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2: 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I'm not talking about the ones in the ocean. These are in parking lots. 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

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Taylor Swift and Travis Kelce already have a baby together. 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
1: 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I'm Laura. We want to send you to New York City to see Harry Styles. 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

0: 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What's something that's not a huge deal, but it annoys you every single time? Sam, I'm sure you have a lot of them.
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Neo and Akon coming to Cynthia Woods Mitch Pavilion. If you want to be there, I'm getting you into the show coming up next with the top 8 at 8. 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
5: 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Kicking it off at number 8. 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

I just know the next Teddy Swims album is about to put me in all of the feels. He's been teasing some of these really just gut-wrenching, emotional songs. It's 104.1 KRBE inside the top 8 at 8. Speaking of emotional, Die on This Hill, Sienna Spyro, number 6.

Benson Boone back on tour performing this one live. And whoo, man, that boy can sing. The Time of My Life at number 3 on 104.1 KRBE. It's the top 8 at 8.

0: It's Benson Boone, the time of my life, new music, 104.1 KRBE coming in at number 3 on the top 8 at 8. We are getting closer and closer to that number 1 song, which means closer for your chance to win tickets to see Neo and Akon coming to Cynthia Woods Mitch Pavilion next month. That is coming up next.
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2: That's right, we've arrived at the number 1 song, which means I'm getting you in to see Akon and Neo coming to Cynthia Woods Metro Pavilion on August 9th. 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

Happy 713 Day. H-Town proud over here. It's 104.1 KRBE of Laura. No one does it better than St. Arnold. They are celebrating 713 Day in a big way. Still going on right now. They got a market, limited edition shirts, glasswares, 713 flash tattoos, DJs playing all the H-Town hits. Might want to, you know, make it over there before you head home.

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A little over a month away from American Girls, hearing American Girls live inside Madison Square Garden. 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

I decided I'm taking my chances with the parasite. I'm not giving up fruits and veggies. 104.1 KRBE of Laura. I guess Taco Bell had to modify some of their menu because people were reporting coming down with the stomach bug after eating there. But how are they differentiating

Taylor Swift had to pay a $160,000 permit to shut down the area of New York City where she got married around MSG. Yeah, she paid for that with her own money and also covered the police overtime. So the New Yorkers saying it came out of the taxpayers' dollars, not true. It's 104.1 KRBE. Let me talk to you. Let me talk to you.

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Things that are not a big deal, but the more often they happen, the more they annoy you. 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
1: If you haven't had a chance to make it down to the FIFA Fan Festival, well, you have till Sunday, with the exceptions of Thursday and Friday this week. 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I'm Laura, and this is when the excitement's going to be at its peak, because these are the biggest games. We're at the end here.

It's the Rula Show with Eric, Tuesday morning on Revenge. Imagine you get dumped by your mate, and then they try to attack you to all your friends and all over social media. 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

This is one of those days where I have to stay off of social media because I am not caught up on Love Island USA yet. I know the finale was last night. It's 104.1 KRBE. I'm Laura. I am dying to know what happens to Melanie and Sincere. Every time

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Yordan Alvarez is going to be representing H-Town in the MLB All-Stars game tomorrow. 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I'm Laura. I was watching some highlights from over the weekend. And Antonio Cipriano played in the 3-on-3 game. That is John Logan from Off Campus, if you've been watching that show. I was like, hold on, what are you doing here?

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going to be operating out of Rudyards. It's 104.1 KRBE of Laura. They're moving into the space at 1925 Washington Ave. This is going to give them more seating, full bar, full food and beverage service, and even a daytime coffee shop. It's going to open

0: 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What's something that's not a huge deal, but it annoys you every single time? Sam, I'm sure you have a lot of them.
1: Yes. 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
1: Whatever happened to asking for consent before you film somebody in public? I feel like all of social media videos are just of other people who don't know they're being filmed at this point. I'm kind of getting sick of it. A stealthy is when you're holding up your phone and making faces at it, looking like you're taking a selfie, but really you're using the back camera and you're taking a picture or a video of the person across the room in a public space that's doing something else. Why are we all lying?
0: He's just been added to the Guinness Book of World Records for the longest residency at Wembley.
2: I feel very, very lucky.
0: And soon, he'll headline another major residency. The exact spot where his most famous ex recently said, I do.
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I'm talking about Harry Styles, 30 nights at Madison Square Garden. We are sending you for opening weekend. And please take all the pictures because I want to see them. 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

Is Alex Warren going to give us his album before he's supposed to? It's 104.1 KRBE. I'm Laura. His new album is supposed to drop end of August. But he posted on social media yesterday that something's happening in 48 hours, which will take us to tomorrow. So stand by. They say

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There's a reason why Harry Styles wears tennis shoes when he performs, because he is running miles on that stage. And you're going to be doing the same, up, dancing, moving around. Make sure you pick comfortable shoes for this trip to New York City to see Harry Styles from 104.1 KRBE and our friends at Shell Federal Credit Union. Anytime you hear a Harry Styles song between 7 and 5, that is your chance to win. Just a chance.

You've heard of the parking boot. Well, what about the parking barnacle? I don't know if it's because it's happening in Galveston and it's close to the ocean or what, but what a weird name. It's 104.1 KRBE of Laura. These new parking barnacles are these devices that get put on your windshield, and you have to pay the fee to get to the code to unlock it and unstick it from your windshield so you can drive away. Yeah. That's

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what song Justin Bieber's going to perform for the FIFA final halftime show. I mean, it's 11 minutes, and he also got BTS and Madonna going to be on stage with him. It can only be one song, right? 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

0: If you've spent any time on TikTok, G, or listening to us lately, you've probably caught yourself singing, I love it, I love it, I love it, without even realizing it. Bella Kay is having a huge moment right now, and tonight she's hanging out with us.
1: Bella, first off, welcome to Nightly with Jade and Tyler. You've had such an incredible year so far. The song, I Love It, I Love It, I Love It, is exploding. You've been on the grind, killing it out there. And now you also announced the tour. How big is it going to be for you to take your songs and to see it in front of a live audience just for Bella Kay?
2: I'm so excited. I think performing live is one of the great joys of being an artist. It's so cool to see how the different songs translate live and how the crowd kind of feels, and you just kind of get the energy. It's amazing. I literally cannot wait. I'm so excited.
0: I recently read that your hit single almost didn't make it off the hard drive. What's the story behind that?
2: Yeah, so when I first wrote it, I had just written the chorus and the verse, and I posted it on TikTok, and like, it didn't really do anything. I was like, okay, whatever. But I still was like, that doesn't necessarily mean I'm like, this is a bad song. So I still took it into the studio, and I recorded it, and it was bad, like genuinely bad. It wasn't what you hear today at all. If that's the version of it got released, it would have been a different story. But I was like, this is bad. And then I had the MP3, whatever, and I sent it to one of my collaborators, Alexis Kesselman, and she was like, yeah, it's cool, it's cool. And then we took it and made it kind of what it is today. If that hadn't happened, obviously, I Love It whenever would have came out, I could have just left it on the my phone.
1: The song is basically about knowing something is a terrible idea and loving it anyway. Is that the story behind the lyrics? Because I feel like that's everybody's life.
2: Yeah, I mean, that's 100% what it is. And that kind of sentiment is exactly who I am, so I'm with everybody on that. Don't you worry.
0: Bella Kay hanging out with us tonight on Nightly with Jade and Tyler. Coming up next, we're going to be getting into the tour she just announced, what fans can expect when those shows hit the road, and how she's been finding her own style while all of this is happening at lightning speed. Stick around.
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0: hear the same.
1: We are hanging out with Bella Kay tonight on Nightly with Jade and Tyler. And Bella, one of the things I've always wondered about artists on the rise is that so much of your creativity starts in private. It's you, your thoughts, your MacBook, maybe a voice memo nobody else was supposed to hear. Then all of a sudden, those same thoughts are being streamed by millions of people. What has the transition been like for you going from creating in your own little world to inviting everyone else into it? Does it feel like your privacy is exposed, or is it exciting to know that these people are on the same type of time you're on?
2: It's definitely a combination of both. I feel like it's such an honor to have so many people excited to hear my music. That's something I always like wished and dreamed for. So that is something I will never take for granted. I'm so happy that so many people are excited. But it also sometimes I'm like, oh my gosh, like I'm kind of telling all my, but then I only ever have that thought for like 2 minutes and I'm like, whatever, I don't really care.
3: What's the coolest message or interaction you've gotten to somebody that's been connected with your music?
2: I mean, there's been a lot. I feel like it's been so cool to like have so many people feel connected. One time I had a fan who made me this scrapbook full of letters that they had, a bunch of other fans had written me, and it was the sweetest thing of all time. It was amazing.
3: Adorable.
2: Yeah.
3: That's such a cool reminder that people connect with music in ways you never expect. A song could be 3 minutes long, but for everybody else, it becomes a memory, a friendship, or apparently an entire scrapbook. Coming up next, we're talking about the artist that shaped Bella Kay's sound, who's on repeat in her headphones right now, and who inspired the music that's helping her launch this huge moment. More with Bella Kay on the way.

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Tuesday morning on Revenge. Imagine you get dumped by your mate, and then they try to attack you to all your friends and all over social media. 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

0: we're hanging out with Bella Kate tonight on Nightly with Jade and Tyler. We've talked about the fans, the music, and everything that's happened during this wild breakout year. Now it's time to get into the artists and influences that help shape the sound we're hearing from Bella today. Jade?
1: Yo, I heard a crazy remix too. I love it. Recently on TikTok, and I was like, if I heard this off the drink in the club, I would be on tilt. I love it. It's got to be so cool for you too to see people take on your song and bring different life to it. Which also leads me to ask, Love Island is known for the music that they play in the show. Obviously, biggest freaking reality TV show to come out of this generation. Every night as I'm watching, I'm like, when is Bella K, I Love It going to come on? Because they perfectly sync up the lyrics to the scenes, and there's many a times this season I know it could have happened. Have you had a chance to watch any on road?
2: I actually, unfortunately, have not been keeping up. If it wasn't every night, I would totally be watching it, but I'm like, oh my gosh. I see like the TikTok stuff and the drama, and I'm like, he did what? So I'm kind of in there, but not really.
0: Everybody knows Bella K songs by now, but is there an artist or a song that you're obsessed with that would completely surprise your fans?
2: I'm very into pop, and so I feel like there's nothing really that's shocking.
0: Like, who are you feeling right now?
2: I've low-key been on my Lizzie McAlpine kick, but I don't think that surprises anybody. She's my girl. I think she's insane. I also love Olivia's new album. I think it's really good.
1: If you were in the car with Lizzie and Olivia and they pass you the aux, what are you going to play first?
2: What am I going to play first? I feel like I like to play kind of like old, like Y2K. Low-key, I'm probably playing like some Kesha.
1: Okay.
2: With TikTok, come on.
0: If you're joining us, we're hanging out with Bella Kate tonight on Nightly with Jade and Tyler. Coming up next, we're diving into a brand new chapter for Bella. We'll talk about the tour she just announced, what fans can expect when she hits the road, and how she's growing into her own personal style as everything around her continues to get bigger and bigger. Stick around. More with Bella Kate is on the way.

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0: We're hanging out with Bella Kay tonight on Nightly with Jade and Tyler. And Bella, I've been looking through some of the track titles on your upcoming project, and they are really intriguing. As an artist, you know the stories behind every song, but eventually they belong to the listeners. So when fans play on this album for the first time, what do you hope they feel? What we know so far is that you've told us you want it to be raw, not so polished. What else do you want them to walk away with after hearing it from start to finish?
1: I mean, I think there's so much that people are going to be kind of like, whoa, like kind of taken aback by in terms of just everything. But I'm really excited for the storyline of the album. I think it's a really cool thing from start to end to kind of follow. I really kind of like came to myself when I wrote this album, and I feel like from top to bottom, there's really a story there. So that's what I'm excited for. For sure.
2: How do you make sure that Bella Kay takes care of Bella Kay?
1: I think it's a lot of like making sure that you are surrounded by people who really care about you. I'm so big on like having my circle feel really strong and making sure that I'm proud of all of my friends and feel like they are people that I can rely on and they can rely on me. That to me always makes me feel good at the end of the day. It's what keeps you sane when other things are kind of trying to knock you sane. So
2: yes.
0: Bella, we know that as an artist, you're constantly world building, and the way you present yourself visually is a huge part of us understanding the meaning behind your lyrics and your storytelling. I just saw this video of you hanging out with MTV at a show, and you had on two different shoes and some fun accessories and things. How has that been, discovering your personal style?
1: It's been super cool. I think it's been really fun to kind of get to work with a stylist and like figure out how I want to be presented on stage and how I want people to like understand how my outfits correlate to my music and like who I am. It's been one of the most awesomest things ever.
2: Do you ever get a chance to sit back and be like, this is my life? You got your own tour, but then you're going to be overseas with Noah Kahan, then Gracie Abrams.
1: Yeah.
2: That's incredible.
1: It's insane. I think I'm really hard on myself, and majority of the time I'm like, I'm making mistakes, I'm doing this wrong, whatever, da, da, da. But there are a few select moments where I'm like, I'm kind of cool. This is kind of cool.
2: Yes, you got to celebrate the small wins in the big ones.
1: Yeah, for sure. Once in a while.
0: We cannot wait to see you live on tour. Bella Kay hanging out with us tonight on Nightly with Jade and Tyler. And if you want to actually see some of the clips from these moments, we've got exclusive video clips of our interview happening right now on our Instagram. Head over to Nightly with Jade and Tyler for the full experience.
2: And don't go too far. We got plenty more fun, laughs, and entertainment headed your way tonight. Hang out with us. It's Nightly with Jade and Tyler.
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4: Bombs are going to be flying tonight, Citizens Bank Park in Philadelphia, as it is the Major League Baseball Home Run Derby tonight. The contestants will be, obviously it's whoever hits the most home runs wins and becomes the champion, Jade. So it's a lot of fun there. And the MLB All-Star Game is tomorrow, same place, Philadelphia.
5: Okay, T, break this down for the girlies like me that are here for the vibes and the atmosphere. You know, we were like a cold brew at the game. We're like, what the hell is going on? Who's playing in the All-Star Game? Who are we rooting for?
4: Well, the Home Run Derby, I don't know if it's anybody's game, but two Philly players, Kyle Schwarber and Bryce Harper, they're kind of the favorites. And in the All-Star Game, it is the American League versus the National League. And it's always a toss-up, so who knows? But it's the best players in the two leagues going and facing each other tomorrow.

0: It's Nightly with Jade and Tyler. And when somebody had immediately put up that wedding napkin that was, you know, custom embroidered from the Taylor and Travis wedding on eBay, not even 24 hours later, I knew that people were going to be wilding out and probably snatching memorabilia off of those centerpieces and tables. But Tyler, this is next level.
1: A man who sold cubes of garbage from Taylor Swift and Travis Kelce's wedding sold out after 24 hours.
0: That's just plain funky. Like, what do you guys think was going to be in that trash? Tyler, what more could it have been than silverware and used plates, honestly?
1: Well, the guy who got the trash said he describes the trash as collected from the edge of a love story outside Madison Square Garden and listed each of them for $25 a piece.
0: You know what? I know the Swifties swept them out clean. They feel like we had a piece of what happened inside that building.
1: It's a whole other level of dumpster diving there.
0: Truly.
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0: Like her or not, Ice Spice is a trendsetter, okay? It's Nightly with Jaden Tyler, and T, I don't know if you know this, but she has a tramp stamp. She actually got it right after she was popping. It's like a heart with some barbed wire, which was crazy for us millennials to see, because even the millennials didn't do that. That was the generation before us. But yeah, Gen Z's out here getting tramp stamps. But the next move Ice Spice made, I didn't see this one coming.
1: Is the tramp stamp actually coming back?
0: It is, and I saw more people talking about it on Threads this past week. They're coming back, T.
2: Oh, boy.
1: And now I saw a picture where she has the biggest tongue ring in the world, and it's worth $50,000.
0: Tyler, I thought it was AI when she first posted it, because I was like, why does it look like a huge freaking rhinestone earring from Claire's is in the middle of her tongue? But I was mistaken, because then I saw celebrity jeweler Ben Baller had posted it, and I'm like, she got a big old rock in the middle of her tongue, but it's so big, I'm like, how is she eating?
1: That's an interesting move. I don't know how it's going to affect her eating, drinking. I have no clue.
0: When I was 15 and people were getting all the under the table and kitchen tats and piercings, I saw my friend get their tongue pierced. The body reaction that came from that needle going through the tongue terrified me. I've never forgotten that visual. And I'm like, ooh, that's almost like torture.
1: I'm guessing some guys are going to be intrigued by this.
0: Dirty little freak.

0: 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What's something that's not a huge deal, but it annoys you every single time? Sam, I'm sure you have a lot of them.
1: Yes. If you're taking the trash out, just put the trash bag back in it.
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0: exciting stuff this week. We get into the semifinals at the World Cup. Two games, and the winners of those two games will play in the World Cup final. I'm intrigued for this halftime show at the World Cup final game, Jade.
1: Is this a first, Ty? Because I've read that somewhere, that this is going to be the first time that they have a World Cup final halftime show. And the medley we're going to get out of these artists is nuts.
0: Yeah, I think it is the first time. I think they've had like one little artist before, like maybe during the halftime. But this is like the Super Bowl halftime show with BTS, Shakira, Madonna, and just added to the list, Justin Bieber.
1: Ooh, and you can't forget the finest on the lineup, the African giant, Burna Boy.
0: And also, Coldplay is going to be part of this as well. Talking about Speed Demon, I think they're going to be speeding through these songs because allegedly everybody gets 1 minute to perform.
1: That would give anything to have

0: Tyler, honestly, Monday, it hasn't felt so bad today because I did finally get to dip into the pool. I was getting jealous. You were like getting the neighborhood block popping, bringing your speaker out, getting things fired up. You were on bartender duty. What else did you do this weekend?
1: Yeah, it was super fun. Got worked on a tan a little bit. And then I was on dad duty, stepdad duty. Not technically yet, but my girlfriend's daughter, she was in a swim meet on Saturday. And what's crazy about these swim meets, I don't have a child, never had a child. So I was on Saturday mornings, I tried to sleep in. They start racing at 6:30 in the morning.
0: That's the last thing I would want to do when I wake up is splash into cold water. No!
1: Yeah, it's crazy. And they go until like noon. So it's like a whole morning thing out in there in the hot sun, just sweating. This is what I signed up for, and I'm okay with it. It was a lot of fun.
0: Absolutely. Shout out to the been pulling in those early mornings and getting your kids to having fun and having a productive summer.
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4: Tyler, are they or are they not together? We heard the rumors about Margaret Qualley and Jack Antonoff, but you said he was spotted out here with his ring. I'm like, what is it?
5: Yeah, so we don't know what to think about it. She wasn't at the Taylor Swift wedding. We know that they're all friends together. They all hang out, Jack Antonoff and Margaret Qualley and Taylor. So she wasn't there. However, he was photoed last week with his wedding ring on with his sister having a walk in New York City. And then I saw a source, well, Margaret called it off, and a lot of other sources from people are saying that it's rocky. But, you know, we're about to play a house tour, and she's in the music video, and man, oh man, did he fumble the bag if this is true, because she is looking good.
4: Yeah, she's stunning.

0: It might take a little longer to get your coffee at Starbucks because the company says that they will pay their baristas to make TikToks.
1: Tyler, do we need more distractions behind the register? It already takes a good damn minute to get your order at Starbucks. They have like two people trying to serve 50 people in the drive-thru, a house full of people sitting in the lobby. Damn. And I think about all the baristas that were making TikTok and they're like, I never got paid for none of that.
0: Exactly. They say starting this summer, the company says baristas can earn a direct cut of the ad revenue as long as their videos are Starbucks approved. They say, and I quote, every day our partners bring Starbucks to life by creating moments of connection with our customers, with each and every customer that comes through the drive-thru.
1: The new TikTok stars.
0: Exactly.
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0: The speed limit doesn't just protect you. 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So slow down. 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And keep everyone on the road safe. 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

0: Tyler, I don't know who's more excited about this sold-out show in Nashville. Caitlin, our lucky winner who won her freaking way into the sold-out show with us, or me, because I'm ready to see her pictures, and I want to see the whole trip with her best friend.
1: It's crazy. This was not on my vision board in 2026, Hillary Duff, and the resurgence she's having this year. It seems like all of her shows are sold out, and everybody, like I had a friend that went to her show in Dallas, and there was like, that was one of the best shows I've ever seen in my entire life. So, yeah, our lucky winner, Caitlin, she gets a free trip, airfare, hotel, just for listening and texting in the national keyword at nightlywithjadentyler.com. So that's a pretty cool thing. Can't wait for the videos.
0: And that's why you've got to keep us locked in, because the next huge flyaway trip could be coming, and you've got to be here to listen for the keyword you need to enter at nightlywithjadentyler.com to win your way in.
1: I happen to see a piece of paper with the name of an artist who is our next trip giveaway, and let me tell you, it's big. 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No, this is big. I can't even tell you, Jade.
0: If you are holding it for me, that means it's something major, and you want no spoilers, which has me on my edge, which has me on the

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1: 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Thanks so much for being here, guys. 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

0: It's Nightly with Jade and Tyler, and we know Mondays are rough. That's why we're spicing things up tonight with a special guest.
1: Yes, we got the one and only Bella Kay, who's got her hit song out, I Love It, I Love It, I Love It. And we're going to chat with her on everything she's got going on, and she's got a lot going on.
0: Tyler, I cannot believe the people she's going to be touring with later in the year. I mean, 20 years old, and you're touring with the big league.
1: Yeah, Noah Kahan, and then Gracie Abrams, and she's got her own tour and her own album. I mean, she's doing big things in 2026.

0: it about summer that just brings all of the nostalgic memories back, you know? Every summer, I just have these memories from childhood of eating a little bit of Goldfish with a Capri Sun, watching Free Willy. Like, that is my, those are my childhood summer memories, and I feel that right now.
1: You know, whenever I remember watching Free Willy during the summertime, and it's that Michael Jackson song that plays when Free Willy, I'm going to spoil it for you. Hopefully you've seen it. I mean, the movie's like 20 years old, so Free Willy, he does escape. But speaking of that, let's talk box office for a minute. Warner Brothers, we learned that they're going to be reimagining Free Willy, so we'll get a brand new Free Willy, and it was released in 1993. So yeah, there you go. Also at the box office, Freddy Krueger, we got a date for that to be released in 2028. So Freddy will be back at the theaters. And then Cat's Eye, was there something, Jade, you were talking about?
0: Yes. The girls have been gearing up for this new EP you and I have talked about a little bit, Wild. And it's actually wild to me that Manon is like, is she or is she not going to be in the group anymore? Who knows? But we are going to get a really deep inside look, behind the scenes moments, fan interactions, the building of this new EP before the girls go on their arena tour, which is insane because they were touring theaters like, what, a year or two ago? And now they're taking it all the way to the top. So I'm excited to see them. It is going to be in select theaters, hopefully coming to a city near you. If you live in a big city and they've already been, then you can definitely expect to see those big screenings happening at a movie theater in your city.
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1: Tyler, do you ever get on Threads?
2: No, I don't need another thing to distract me, Jade. So, no, I do
1: not. I'm so scared to open Twitter because Twitter is literally the wild, wild west with tumbleweeds blowing through, and I'm terrified to get caught in the middle. But I have never posted on Threads. However, since it pops up within the Instagram app, it is so good. It's like the TikTok version of Twitter. And this lady tweeted, or this lady threaded, I guess, can I use the HOV lane if I'm pregnant? We're technically two people, right? I've never thought about that before. Would you say yes or no?
2: True. I've seen a lot of people try to pull it off with like dummies and like mannequins before, or like even like Halloween props. But yeah, why not? You're expecting, sure.
1: Yeah, that's a clever one. They say.

0: 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What's something that's not a huge deal, but it annoys you every single time? Sam, I'm sure you have a lot of them.
1: Yes. If you're taking the trash out, just put the trash bag back in it.
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0: song could ever say.
1: The Backstreet Boys had a little bit of a resurgence here in 2026 by having their residency at the Sphere, and it seems like every show was sold out, and they're actually going to be headlining the first official F1 after party at the Sphere on November 21st. F1, of course, the Las Vegas Grand Prix will be that weekend, and the Backstreet Boys are set to headline that, and they've also been saying that ticket packages for the event are currently available for purchase and at a lower than usual rate.
2: Damn, everybody getting hit left and right. One of my favorite cute things that has come out of the Backstreet Boys Sphere performances was AJ was talking about, I guess somebody had asked him, like, when did your kids know you were famous? And he was saying, nobody brought us clout quite like Drake did. I guess they were out in Vegas after a show enjoying dinner as a group, and Drake was in the same restaurant, and he told the waiter, when they finished eating their meal, I would love to meet them. And they were freaking out, like, we want to meet Drake too. And so they went over to him immediately, talked it out. He chopped it up and he's like, you guys are legends. And he ended up coming out on stage with them, which I didn't even know at the time, but super cool. Shout out to the Backstreet Boys. And apparently it's affordable to be able to go see them. So
1: yeah, maybe a girls trip this winter to Vegas, see Backstreet Boys F1.
2: Gotta bring it all away.

0: Southwest Airlines were trying to clap back at some people that are annoying on airplanes. They tweeted out with clap marks after every word, "You won't get off the plane faster by standing up 0001 seconds after the seatbelt sign turns off." Clap.
1: That Tyler, so freaking annoying. It's just like, can you sit down? We're not ready yet. And it's the people that you can tell are ready to like race off and is like, is this your first time flying? And maybe it is. The only excuse we could ever give to a person like that is if the flight was like super delayed and they have a connecting flight and they're panicking like, yo, I really might not make it to the gate. That I can get, but they're probably going to vocalize that. If you are just ready to dash off, just sit y'all down in the chair and let everybody file out in the order that we need to so we can all get off faster.
0: Yeah, that actually happened to me where I think I had like 15 minutes like when the plane got to the gate to make my next flight. But yeah, I told everybody that. I was like, please. I was like, I got like 10 minutes. Please. And I was very nice about it. But yeah, unless it's that situation, sit down, wait your turn. There's no reason to get up on the plane. Yeah.
1: Okay. So. I have a hot take, Ty. Let me know what you think about this. Do you think, boarding zones aside, first class aside, whatever, why don't we board from the back to the front? Is that not simpler?
0: Well, because it's the people in the back that would ruin it, because they would put their suitcases and baggage up front, even though they're sitting in the back. And that's probably why. And that's why we can't have nice things.
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1: Yes, it's the Rula Show with Eric. I'm Eric, and that's Sam over there. It's just two-man team today. Yeah. Usually we have our whole team here, but, you know, vacation time. I got back from the Bahamas last week, and it's 713 day, which is pretty cool.
2: Mm-hmm.
1: But, you know, there's so many deals Sam was talking about, and I said, you know what, let's take some calls at 833-390-5723. Why do you love this city? Because when Rula's here, she always says, I have that sash.
2: Yep.
1: That says, welcome to Houston. She loves this city. We all love it. I've been here since 2003 now. It's crazy how fast
2: it
1: goes.
2: Wow, yeah.
1: Actually, this is our 20th anniversary this week.
2: Nice.
1: Doing the show here.
2: And I've been here for about 10 years.
1: Moved here. Ain't that crazy? 10 years.
2: Yeah.
1: And I love this city.
2: The opportunities that Houston has given me, I'm like, yep.
1: Your kids are born here.
2: I know. Crazy. I got engaged when I moved to Houston.
1: See, look, all these great things happened to you.
2: Mm-hmm. Got a
1: you met me? Man.
2: Aw.
1: Guess everything can't be perfect. Let's go down the line, take some calls, and see, why do you love Houston?
2: Yeah. Hey, Carrion. Good morning.
3: Hey, good morning.
2: Good morning.
1: So, it's 713 day. It's the day we should, you know, give a little props to this H-Town. What would you say? Why do you love Houston?
3: Houston is so diverse, right? And everybody truly accepts the diversity, in my opinion. And when you have diversity, you have a little bit of this culture, a little bit of that culture. And when we all come in together, it's so beautiful. And Houston is exactly that. Such a beautiful thing.
1: You know what? I get angry because I grew up near Chicago. I grew up on a farm, and then I lived in Chicago for years. And I get mad when people they disrespect Houston. They don't know it. They just think it's all just a bunch of hicks. And just,
3: exactly. We're so much more than what we've seen.
1: Yeah, so much deeper. I mean, I'm like, like you said, it's a melting pot here in Houston. Someone even texts, you just walk down the street and you hear someone speaking a language you've never heard before. You know, there's...
3: Exactly, yes.
1: Food. You could get food from any place. You name a nationality and... Nine times out of ten, there's going to be a place to eat that food. You can't do that in most cities. It's pretty incredible.
3: Nope, you can't.
1: Did you grow up here? Did you live here your whole life?
3: Yes, within the Houston area my entire life. I'm a little bit of a ways, but you can go into the city and you can explore, and you have so many options at your fingertips.
2: Mm-hmm.
1: And there's so many places, like, you don't even have to go into the city. Like,
3: exactly.
1: I went to the woodlands. The I'd probably never I'd go to, like, you know, a Daikin Park to see the Astros play maybe once. Twice. Well, I have to stay in the woodlands. They got everything they want there.
2: Everything there.
1: Yeah, exactly. You don't need to do it.
2: What part of town do you live in?
3: I'm in the Katy area.
2: Okay,
1: oh, yeah,
2: awesome.
1: See, Katy,
2: girl.
3: Maybe we're growing.
2: Soon. Yeah,
3: so,
2: you are.
3: Yeah, exactly.
1: I keep saying, how can you even grow anymore? Pretty soon, Austin will be a suburb of Katy. just going to grow into each other.
2: Wild.
1: It's nuts out there. So.
2: That's awesome.
1: It's one thing I wish I did 23 years ago. I wish I had money so I could have bought some land out there.
2: All right. Messed up.
3: Exactly. If we could go back in time, know what we knew now. Exactly.
2: Yeah.
1: My theory is, though.
2: Thank you, girly.
1: Thanks for calling. Sam, my theory is if we had a time machine and you could go back, talk to your younger self, you would not listen to yourself.
2: Oh, no, absolutely
1: not. Whatever, old man, because we have our parents tell us stuff.
2: Yes, and we never listen.
1: We don't listen, so you're not going to listen to yourself. Anything, you're going to be looking at yourself going, man, whew.
2: Right.
1: Sunscreen, Eric. Damn.
2: Oh, true.
1: You should have taken care of that face.
2: I know, look at you now. Yep. Just kidding.
1: Damn.
2: Okay, 713, Eileen's on with us. Hi, welcome. Good morning.
1: Hi, Eileen.
4: Good morning.
1: Happy Monday, which is not always fun to say, but it is a good Monday because it's 713 day. Why do you love H-Town?
4: I love H-Town because we do not measure snow in feet.
2: Yay!
1: Yeah! That is so true.
2: Are you born and raised in Houston or?
1: Did you move here?
2: Yeah, did you move
4: here? No, but. I got here as soon as I could.
2: I was going to say, because that's definitely a snow comment. Where were you at before you moved to Houston?
4: Oswego, New York.
2: Oh, wow. Okay, so you definitely get snow up there.
1: Yeah, man, I always tell people, do you tell people this when they talk about, well, but Houston, it's like 100 degrees, and it's humid, and it's so hot. I go, yeah, but that's for a few months. We have great air conditioning, and when you guys have your blizzards, you have to dig your car out with a shovel.
2: Mm-hmm.
1: We just, you know, oh,
4: exactly.
1: God forbid.
4: Exactly, and with humidity, we have no wrinkles.
1: Yes, that is true. That does help my skin.
5: It's not an argument. It's a rational discussion between adults.
0: Yeah, right. 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
6: On today's debate, it's a hypothetical. 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
3: Let's talk to the listeners. Then I'm going to text Bun B, see if he's around. I know short notice. I appreciate you taking the time, man. And you're my one flex. I can tell people to get some credit in this city that I have your phone number, so thanks for returning my call.
4: You're welcome.
3: So
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5: 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Like, I'm going to call him. I was like, I don't think he's going to answer.
3: He gave
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3: Bun B, how many Trill Burgers you have now?
4: My burgers to eat or locations?
3: Locations. 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
4: So we have three locations right now. One in the spring, out in spring on Louetta. We have one in Missouri City on Highway 6. And, of course, the flagship location on Shepherd. But we're about to open the fourth location.
3: Whoa.
4: On West Simon and Hillcroft in about a month or so.
3: Look at you, man. That is awesome. And right now, for 713 Day, you're doing, you're giving people free shakes if they buy an OG a combo? Is that true?
4: Yeah. So we incorporated a new menu item a couple weeks ago with the shakes. 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But we're also debuting a brand new flavor, which is banana pudding, which is my favorite dessert. 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
3: You have me at banana pudding. I love that. I know, Sam, you hate bananas. Bumby, I love you even more now, man, because that is my favorite.
5: Uh-huh.
3: Oh, I'm definitely going there today.
4: We still got vanilla, strawberry, and chocolate pudding.
3: Yeah,
5: okay, fine. I was like, I'm going to keep it together. We're going to keep it composed.
3: Can I
5: can't do banana.
3: Because I know I was supposed to ask you, I'm going to ask you some Houston questions, but I want to ask you about your French fries. When you were deciding on the French fries, because they're so damn good, did you like have to sit there in front of like 50 types of fries and try them and it take you months to pick them? Because those fries are unbelievable.
4: Something like that, yeah. So the fry that we have now is our third fry. Within, you know, the first couple of weeks, we're like, this fry is good. It holds flavor well, but it doesn't have that consistency you want inside. And then the second one, it had the consistency, but it didn't hold the flavor well. So we basically had to contact, I don't know what the title is, but basically a potato sommelier.
3: Oh, right? That's hilarious. A spud expert.
4: And they taught us a lot about French fries, and we walked through a couple of different examples, and we locked in on the one that we felt really worked the best, and that's the fry you have today.
3: And I'm telling you,
5: that's
3: man,
5: amazing.
3: Bun B, people always brag about In-N-Out Burger, and I'm like, their fries are ass. I mean, and that's why I tell people, don't put it in out. You're giving you animal style. You're gonna put. I'm like, well, if you gotta put meat and chili, whatever, to cover the taste, that's not a French fry. You get Trill Burger. You get a better burger than In-N-Out, and the fries are obviously ten times better than that. So, I'm just proud that we have Trill Burgers. Are you thinking about like the next 10 years expanding to like? Because I know you went to New York for a little bit, brought Trill Burgers there for like a weekend or something. Is that your big plan, is to be the McDonald's?
4: No, we want to be more like the Nobu of hamburgers, where it's available in most cities that and we want this burger to be something that everyone should have access to. So we do want to scale up potentially over the next 7 to 12 years to having, locations all across the country, for sure.
3: Now, you grew up wanting to be an artist and a rapper, and what moment did you realize I want to be into the food business? Was that something that just happened like last 10 years, or did you always want to be in this world?
4: Yeah, I mean, well, about 10 years ago, I started a food blog with my good friend Premium Pete in New York called You Gotta Eat This, which is still available. The blog is still active, but it was like our entry point into food in general. And then the more we interviewed

0: people and started to learn exactly how the food industry and the hospitality industry operated, it made us really want to be a part of it. So he started first. He created his Grand Willie to create, but he bottled his grandmother's marinara sauce.
1: Oh.
0: And that did very well. And so I was like, I got to figure out something. But I didn't have the right entry point to it until two good friends of mine, Nick Scherfield and Andy Wynn, approached me with this burger concept, and I tried it, and the rest is history.
1: I love it,
2: man.
1: Cool. We're talking to Bun B. It's 713 Day. Of course, you got to talk to Bun B on 713 Day, because when you think of Houston, you think of Bun B.
2: Bun B, do you have a favorite neighborhood in Houston? Like all your trail burgers are in certain different locations. You have them all spread out around H-Town, but do you have a favorite? Like
1: Sam's
2: Houston
1: looking to move
2: spot?
1: To a house, so she's trying to find out what areas she
2: I'm
1: should
2: like,
1: move
2: all
1: to.
2: All right, which location should I move to close to one of your burger places?
1: Yeah, is there a special place in, that you just love more than another one?
2: Are you, yeah, like when people are like, oh, where do you normally hang out in Houston? Like, where's the place you?
0: You guys trying to get me? You trying to get me in trouble with these neighborhoods? I will say I do have an affinity for Third Ward because my wife is from Third Ward.
2: Okay.
0: So we can spend a lot of time in that community, and it's a very rich cultural community. And there's a lot of love. There's a lot of pride there. But so is their pride in South Park and Fifth Ward and you know, the southwest side of town. Usually just full of life, energy, culture, and community. So there's a number of neighborhoods I have a lot of love for. I just have a, you know, special place in my heart for Third Ward because that's where the love of my life came from.
2: But
1: gotta love
0: that. I love the city. There's something rich to offer in every community in Houston. So I love you all, guys. I don't get on the spot.
1: He's trying to build more trail burgers. He can't piss off everybody out there. Come on.
2: I was just curious. Okay.
0: Absolutely.
2: Good answer.
0: I don't want anybody like, no, go build it in Third Ward. Don't build it here.
1: It's 713 Day. So before we say goodbye to you, Bun B, what? I'm going to give you the floor to tell Houston whatever you want in honor of 713 Day. Go ahead. The floor is yours to talk to Houston.
0: Well, first off, I want to thank Houston for everything it's been for me. You know, I've made my home here, built my family here, built my career here. I'm on my second career now with the burgers, and all that stuff is available because of how much love Houston gives to me. Not just me, but all the artists here in Houston, all the entertainers, all the athletes. We all know that. You know, we wouldn't be where we are without the city of Houston. It's an amazing community, full of culture, full of life, and rich with history. And we're proud to be a part of that history. And we celebrate that history today on 713 Day. 713, as we know, the original area code for Houston. And it just takes us back to that memory of growing up and living and working and loving and being in this great city known as Houston, Texas. The best city on earth, man.
1: Yeah, baby! Yay! Bun, thank you so much for taking the time, man. I know it's short notice. I'll give you more leadway next time. And anytime you want to come up here, hang out, bring some OG combos. Hey,
2: we're here.
1: I'll eat them. Thanks, Bun.
0: Yeah, just no problem, man. Just hit me if you ever get overserved one night. I'll give you a ride home.
1: Yeah, there we go. Burger. Can you see that? You see me in the back seat of his car. There we go.
2: Thank you, Bubby.
1: Thanks, buddy. Bye, Bun.
0: Thank you, guys. Thanks. Have a good one.
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3: Good morning from the Bell Furniture Unbeatable Prices Traffic Desk. 610 South Loop westbound at Highway 288. There is some trouble at the off-ramp. Highway 146 northbound at Wharton Weems. An accident was just cleared away. You're still slow. 288 South Freeway northbound at McGowan Street. Watch for a stalled vehicle blocking the right shoulder. I'm Becca Parker with your KRBE traffic check.
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14: Tuesday.
15: Houston.
14: Second Monday of the week.
15: Yes.
14: Rula is always right about that.
15: It's a little rough.
14: Because Mondays, I'm not gay, you know, you're just into it.
15: Yes. Monday, you're like, okay, cool, we have things to talk about for the weekend. And then Tuesday, you're like, I already talked about this yesterday.
14: I'm bored myself. No.
15: What are we going to
14: That's why
15: do?
14: When I go home, I'm like, I don't talk much. Do you talk much at home? When your husband's home, do you guys talk a lot, or do you?
15: No, I feel like Mark and I we just enjoy each other's presence, and sometimes we're just like, "How was your day?" And then he'll talk about it, and
14: like,
15: then we'll
14: I really
15: take a
14: don't
15: break.
14: Care.
15: No, you're like, don't you dare say that.
14: You're like,
15: no, because there's always something going on. I'm like, okay,
14: is he something cool?
15: Or he has yes, or he always has. I call Mark my dreamer because he always has ideas. He's like, oh, we should buy this laundromat, or we should buy this.
14: Idea to make money.
15: We should buy that, or
14: love
15: something
14: that.
15: Like that, or like, did you see this house? And then we have a huge trip coming up.
14: Ooh,
15: so, for our anniversary, you had your anniversary, you and your wife, before
14: You
15: left for vacation, and then Mark and I celebrated ours July 7th.
14: Yeah, because your mom was here, so you guys went to dinner.
15: Yeah, we did
14: 2 weeks early, so you never got to really do anything.
15: But then I got us, like, little knickknacks, because remember how we went through the day where we talked about the different items that were, like, for the year?
14: Oh,
15: so,
14: yeah.
15: Our item for the year,
14: yours?
15: Bronze.
14: Bronze. Oh, yeah, so like, just give him a statue of himself.
15: Yeah, so I did, this is stupid, but I got a Stanley Cup that has the color bronze on it so that he can, like, use it. And I was like, this is, like,
14: cool.
15: A practical gift that he could actually use.
14: I like that.
15: Yeah, so it's not crazy. And then we got these cute little, like, matching bracelets that,
14: Okay, what are we, in high school now?
15: Oh, I God. Know, oh, Eric,
14: no. Is it the one with the links and then the little
15: No,
14: thing
15: it doesn't
14: can,
15: have the links.
14: We can write your name on it.
15: No,
14: top.
15: This one's super cute. So it has, mine's all white,
14: that's cool.
15: Then the one bead is black. And then Mark has an all black bracelet, and the one bead is white.
14: Oh.
15: So it's like our
14: now,
15: bracelets
14: did you get
15: are
14: these
15: together.
14: For him?
15: Yeah, I got these for
14: that's
15: us.
14: That's cute. Is it a tracking chip you put in there for him?
15: No, I didn't. I already have his location on his
14: that's
15: phone.
14: That's true. Good point.
15: Weirdo. What else did I get him? That was it, I think.
14: It's thoughtful.
15: It was thoughtful. Just tiny little
14: And what'd he do?
15: Things.
14: Go, oh, crap.
15: Oh, and then I got him a picture frame that has, I can upload the kids' pictures and stuff.
14: An aura picture frame?
15: Yes, pretty much. Yes, yes, yes, Eric. Cha-ching. I did get that. I got that for him because I don't like printing out.
14: You should have told me. I could have got you one.
15: Oh, dang it. I don't like printing out pictures. You know, I don't like pictures at my house. So I figured if this was one location, I could do that with photos.
14: Yeah.
15: And then he was like, well, I don't have anything like physical to give you. And I was like, he forgot. He didn't forget. Guess what?
14: What?
15: We're going to Paris.
14: No!
15: For the Steelers game.
14: No way.
15: Yes, Eric, in October.
14: I know you mentioned about maybe going there sometime, but he actually did it.
15: He like booked
14: the
15: hotel last night, the flight.
14: What?
15: I think they're playing Saints.
14: No way.
15: Isn't that awesome?
14: That is.
15: And so we're asking my mom if she can watch the baby so we don't have the babies going with us, because let's be real, that would not be enjoyable.
14: Are you going to fly straight from here? Is like Air France or something, or
15: I don't know. He
14: I mean, I know you
15: looking.
14: Can't go straight. Sometimes you have to go to like Amsterdam, and then
15: I think it was New York.
14: Okay,
15: and then you could go like
14: straight,
15: the whole 12
14: to Paris.
15: Hours. Yes,
14: that'd be great.
15: So I am like
14: that is awesome.
15: So excited.
14: Are you going to stay a couple days or?
15: Oh,
14: after,
15: yeah. We're planning. So the game is on Sunday, and it's an afternoon game. So we're planning on leaving either Wednesday after the show or Thursday.
14: In October, November?
15: October.
14: Nice.
15: Yeah. So it'll be Thursday, weather Friday, be Saturday, Sunday, and then fly back Monday.
14: That's awesome.
15: I'm so excited. I've never been. No? Ever.
14: Oh,
15: no.
14: Wow.
15: And then I started Googling, like, what do people in Paris wear? And there was, like, so many, like...
14: You're going to be watching Emily in Paris now, everybody.
15: Well, there was, like, things that I kept reading about that they do not wear athletic wear at all. And all I wear is yogas. They're like, you don't wear yoga pants. Like,
14: I remember seeing lots of guys, like, they're skinny as all hell and they're in their suits. And driving little motorcycles.
15: Oh, really?
14: I'm like, the little mopeds? Smell? Yeah, I'm like, man, don't they stink?
15: Oh, my gosh, that's so funny.
14: Smoking and stuff. But
15: right, so I don't know.
14: Yeah, you do you.
15: I know, but
14: unless
15: I just,
14: you're not wearing, like jean, you know, those long jean shorts that guys wear.
15: The Bermuda shorts that girls have been rocking.
14: Or yeah, guys have the long ones with a UT shirt, and they tuck it in.
15: There are so many things
14: you just wear your Steelers gear, man.
15: I know, but I'm not going to wear Steelers gear the whole entire time. That seems a little silly, but...
14: I saw something... I'll have to show you some like TikToks that said like here's some scams for Americans going to Paris, like when it comes to like going to a restaurant. If they have a menu that's in English, don't go there.
15: Oh,
14: stuff like that. Like
15: really?
14: Like tourist traps, you know, they're not getting you the locals will go. There's a place Entrecut. It's a place I'll tell you off air too or on air, anyone can go there.
15: Yeah.
14: But my wife, she used to live in Paris when she was a kid when they had to escape Iran and so we went back. I think we ate there like two or three times.
15: It was that good?
14: We were there for a week, yeah.
15: Wow.
14: It's only one meal. It's only one thing. It's steak.
15: Oh, how funny.
14: And they
15: have
14: this special sauce that, that people have been trying to copy.
15: Yes.
14: I'll show you it to you. And French fries. And so you come to get your first meal and salad. Sorry, salad, bread, and steak and fries. That's all they have. And wine.
15: That's it? That's so crazy.
14: But then this lady, they wear these old outfits. Like you feel like you're like the 1920s or something. And they come by and they put the steak and the fries on your plate. And you're like, that's all I'm getting? And then they come back around. And fill you up again.
15: Whoa.
14: Yeah. Entrecut. Okay,
15: this sounds awesome. Yeah, so if anybody has been to Paris, if you want to DM me, just because I understand a lot of people aren't going, and this is like a dream.
14: Oh, hell yeah, you're
15: going to have fun. Come true. You can hit me up, Slam Given, on places to go. And if I'm being weird because of the outfits, I like was trying to just Google, like just silly things, because it's in October, so I was like, okay, what's the temperature? It's basically fall.
14: Yeah,
15: like,
14: it's great.
15: It's fall there.
14: You don't want to go that now.
15: Like no, because they don't have AC.
14: A lot of places don't.
15: Right?
14: You just can't. Once you get hot, you know how it is.
15: Yes.
14: You can't get cooled down.
15: So I'm really, really excited. Yeah. So that was like, I was like, well, my little gifts look silly now. But
14: you're like, man, this Stanley Cups. Well, see, look at that stuff. Maybe that stuff, if you didn't do that, it wouldn't have happened.
15: Oh, yes. That's the scene. Right. Exactly.
14: Oh, that's
15: or
14: awesome.
15: Did he already have this plan? No, because we just first started booking it. But now we got to get Mama G to come down and watch the babies.
14: Well, she says no.
15: She's not going to say no.
14: Then I guess I'll be watching babies, Rule and I.
15: Oh, yeah, right. Can y'all just take
14: Kevin to watch Misty.
15: Yes, that works. That works perfectly. Okay, if you get to, would you have a 3-year-old or a 1-year-old? Which one would you pick to watch?
14: Ooh, Nagy likes little babies.
15: Okay, yeah, so you get the 1-year-old. And then Rule is little girls
14: they
15: and
14: could
15: boys
14: watch.
15: And all that.
14: Oh, yeah, he'd have a brother.
15: Yes.
14: Rule MJ
15: okay,
14: would have
15: there we
14: a
15: go.
14: Brother for a few days.
15: So this is
14: say it works out if she can't do it.
15: Exactly, Mama
14: and by
15: G
14: the way,
15: got it covered.
14: If I haven't said Rula's, I don't know. She just texted me. She's flying right now. She's been flying for like 3 or 4 hours. So
15: my goodness, yeah,
14: should be here tomorrow. I don't know unless there's storms. I don't know. I'm looking up. I see.
15: Yeah,
14: another crappy day.
15: It looks
14: in
15: like
14: Houston.
15: Another crappy day of rain. Special K is still out, so he'll be back on Monday.
14: Yep. So we'll be.
15: But yesterday it was downpouring when I left work yesterday. And then today it is currently 76, high of 84. And it is supposed to rain pretty much 100% today. Just like on and off, depending on how heavy the rain is. So
14: don't wear your Uggs then, huh?
15: No.
14: Ruin them.
15: I wore my little mules because in Paris they don't wear flip flops.
14: Oh, yeah. Your husband. I don't know what your husband's going
15: to
14: do.
15: So I was trying to.
14: Your husband has
15: to
14: actually wear shoes.
15: I know. I'm going to have to buy him like. Dress shoes?
14: No, just tennis shoes.
15: Yeah, but they always wear, like, yeah.
14: Does he always just wear flip-flops?
15: He has tennis shoes, but his are workout tennis shoes. Now he needs, like, dressy shoes.
14: Oh, yeah.
15: Like your Air Forces.
14: Oh, yeah.
15: There's too much. There's too much to talk about. We have a lot of going on. Also, we're going to tell you how you can win Harry Styles tickets coming up in Celebrity Scoop. It is 6:09 on The Rula Show with Eric.
14: Woo!
15: And here is Drop Dead, Olivia Rodrigo. And then we'll get into Scoop.
14: What?
15: I'm going to Drop Dead you. That sounded weird. Yeah. It's the
14: new wrestling move. I don't know what that is.

0: Good morning from the Bell Furniture Unbeatable Prices Traffic Desk. 610 South Loop westbound at Highway 288. There is some trouble at the off-ramp. Highway 146 northbound at Wharton Weems. An accident was just cleared away. You're still slow. 288 South Freeway northbound at McGowan Street. Watch for a stalled vehicle blocking the right shoulder. I'm Becca Parker with your KRBE traffic check.
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30: Yes, we're back. It's the Rula Show with Eric. Well, I'm back. I'm Eric, and Sam's here.
31: Hey, Eric.
30: You haven't left.
31: No.
30: You're like, you guys are on vacations.
31: It's okay. Eventually, I'll go on vacation. It's great.
30: Yeah, you're going to Paris. I don't feel bad for you.
31: Oh, no!
30: You've been to Hawaii twice. I've never even been to Hawaii.
31: Bonjour, je m'appelle Sam.
30: You're going to be watching all Emily in Paris.
31: I've already watched it.
30: The other thing
31: I watched, too, was like, don't wear the red hat. Like, everybody will know you're a tourist, so noted.
30: Don't try too hard.
31: Right, exactly.
30: But we have a celebrity scoop coming up next, and what you got on the plate?
31: Yes, okay, so I'm going to tell you how to win Harry Style tickets, because you are about 30 minutes away from that window from 7 to 5. And also, Eric, you're going to be really mad, because one of the shows that you like is in the list of the 10 worst TV shows of all time.
30: Oh, what show?
31: So,
30: I don't want to get mad this early on a Tuesday, but
31: you may have bad taste.
30: I'm just kidding. I hang out with you guys.
31: Show.
30: I know.
31: Even one of the shows that I like is on this list.
30: See?
31: What?
30: I think that someone's taking a personal shot at us.
31: They are. So we're going to talk about that next. It's The Rula Show with Eric on 104.1 KRVE. After Save Your Tears, The Weeknd, Ariana Grande.
30: Tears.

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2: There's no Rula. No Special K, just Eric and Sammy.
3: Sam is here doing
2: Celebrity Scoop. Go ahead, Sam, what you got?
3: Celebrity
2: Scoop. Make me mad.
3: Is brought to you by Taqueria Arandas, and there is
2: that doesn't make me mad. That makes me hungry.
3: No, exactly. But, you know, you got to give them some love because we appreciate them.
2: Yeah.
3: There is a list of the 10 worst TV shows of all time.
2: All time.
3: And this is real quick. The Idol, which was The Weeknd. It was about his crazy music videos. But the attempt at the long form storytelling wasn't a hit.
2: That one.
3: So that was number 10.
2: Johnny Depp's daughter was the star of that, I believe. She was naked a lot, and I'm like,
3: oh yes, wasn't Ahmaud all about that or something?
2: I know Kevin and Booster would watch it, but they were like, oh dear, I'm telling you, man, Kevin could be the biggest prude sometimes. Some things he doesn't care about. You're like, really?
3: Yeah.
2: And then stuff like that, you're like Love Island. He's like, oh no, clutch my pearls.
3: But he loved the rivalry.
2: He was afraid to talk about that.
3: That's true.
2: I'm like, hey,
3: that's
2: everybody was watching that, and I still didn't see. He told me not to watch that one, so I didn't
3: I did not watch that. But that Weeknd, one was not on this list.
2: The Idol was terrible.
3: Yeah, that came out in 2023. Cop Rock came out in 1990. It's like Law and Order, where the characters
2: sing.
3: Yes.
2: It was terrible.
3: Oh, gosh. I never saw that.
2: But sometimes it's like, do you want to be remembered to either be like a Seinfeld or a Cop Rock? I remember it.
3: That's true.
2: But not for good reasons.
3: Not for good reasons. I never saw that.
2: A guy named Steve Baccio, I don't know, whatever. He did a bunch of shows in the 80s.
3: Okay, I have not.
2: That was a fail, I think.
3: Maybe I'll look into that. Because I do love Law & Order, so maybe I would like the musical aspect to it.
2: I've never done that.
3: I don't know.
2: I've never seen Law & Order.
3: What? Law & Order SVU?
2: I did a bit about, like, where's that? Called, most people have done this, but I've never done this. Like, I've never seen Law & Order. I've never done Snapchat.
3: You like, just ate a blueberry the other day.
2: Yeah, I just ate a blueberry. I'm very behind in things. Or like I'm set in my way. I like what I like.
3: Yes.
2: And I'll just stick with it.
3: The Snapchat, I don't really see that being an issue. Unless your daughters would have like signed you up and been like, here, Dad. But they probably don't want you to see
2: on
3: their
2: that,
3: stuff.
2: In that world. And I didn't want to be in that world. I got enough social media stuff.
3: Oh,
2: and I
3: absolutely.
2: Just feel, as a man, if you're over 40, I feel like you should not be on Snapchat.
3: Unless you have a granddaughter that lives very far away, or a daughter that lives very far away and she sends pictures of the grandbabies. Like, my dad's on Snapchat and my mom. No, my dad and my mom. Because I spam people with pictures and videos. Like, I will spam you. And so it's nice for Snap.
2: This is another reason I'm glad I'm not on Snapchat.
3: Yes, it's nice for Snap because then they can look at it when they want to look at it.
2: I just, like, my son was always, I just felt like that's their game. Maybe I'd like to play in that game sometime, but I just don't do it.
3: Okay. Well, another one on this list of the 10 worst TV shows of all time, Viva Laughin'.
2: Never heard of that one.
3: Came out in 2007. It's a musical mystery based around opening up of a casino. It only lasted 2 episodes.
2: Sounds awful.
3: Wow. Yeah. This one I like, and All's Fair with Kim Kardashian, Naomi Watts.
2: Oh, was that
3: Sarah Paulson?
2: Were they lawyers?
3: Glenn Close. They all, yes. Yes.
2: And it's no longer around?
3: It says it's on 2025 present, but I don't know if it got signed for another season.
2: I remember you said, oh, it's really good.
3: I liked it. I really liked it. But I also like Kim Kardashian. So if you don't like her, then you're already going to be turned off from it because you're going to be like, she's not an actor. But I like that. That's number 7.
2: She's been doing acting for a long time. Like,
3: right.
2: She was in one of those like type of Scream movies, but it's like superheroes or it's one of those spoofs they make fun of something. I just remember seeing her. I'm like, wait, that's her?
3: Yeah.
2: So she's been doing, I mean, she's been on camera many
3: times. She's been on camera for
2: her whole life.
3: Yeah, her whole entire life. So I liked that. Number 6 on this list is Fred, the show. It came out in 2012.
2: Yeah, that's the one where the kid would make those weird cuts. It's weird. John Cena was his best friend.
3: Oh.
2: He'd show up once in a while. Yeah.
3: Okay.
2: Terrible.
3: Yeah, so he, I guess, was like YouTube, and then it became a TV show.
2: Yeah, like, where is he now? I'd like to find out where that kid is, because he was everywhere back in the day.
3: Right. Fred the show.
2: Yeah, Fred the show. Where's Fred? I know they said Fred and John Cena are the same age, and you looked at him, you're like, no, that looks like his son.
3: Oh, this was not the guy that I was thinking.
2: He's a dorky little kid, right?
3: Yes, but I was thinking there was another guy. I can't think of it. If I have to go down memory lane, he was like really chunky and
2: Drake and Josh type thing. You're thinking of
3: that? But it was before then. It was like, that was like the YouTube. Oh my gosh.
2: It was on YouTube?
3: I feel like it was a YouTube vibe, and he always said inappropriate things, and he was like, he probably got canceled, honestly, so maybe it's the best. Other things that are on this list for the 10 worst TV shows of all time, Queen for a Day. It was in 1956 to 1964.
2: Never heard of that
3: one. A game show where women shared their personal and emotional hardships, and a winner was chosen based on audience applause to receive a life-changing prize.
2: Oh, that doesn't sound bad.
3: That doesn't sound bad.
2: So that's what we'd do.
3: Yeah, I would be interested to see that. I mean, it was on for a couple of years. This, here you go, Eric.
2: What's this the one I'll be mad?
3: This is what I used to watch when I was homesick. A Jerry Springer show.
2: Oh.
3: 1991 to 2018. How Jerry, this show avoided Jerry. The top spot is beyond me. What? Who wrote this? Jerry Springer. That's a phrase.
2: He beat Oprah. I had him in studio when I was in Dallas, like in 2001. Somewhere around there. I remember bringing him in, and it was like so cool because, like, in the 90s, I was in Chicago, so that's the heyday of Springer. And just to see him live in studio, he's so funny. I mean, he's just taking the show for what it is. You know, he wasn't like, this is curing illness or anything. Nope. It was just a dumb show. Entertained you during the day. When you're sick, like you
3: when
2: said.
3: When you're sick, always. Yeah.
2: That's one. My only regret is I didn't go to the show. My friends would go because they were in college in the 90s. So they'd be like, hey, Eric, you want to go with us? I'm like, nah. Back then, there was like Jenny Jones, Danny Bonaduce. There was like three or four talk shows in Chicago, and they needed an audience.
3: Yeah, but you could have went. You could have went, Eric.
2: I missed my chance.
3: Oh, thank you, texters. 37530. Andy Milonakis.
2: Oh, yeah, Andy, yeah.
3: I thought that's who you were talking about for the other show.
2: No, he was least.
3: The Fred, the show. Like, what happened to him?
2: He grew up and he did stuff with Jimmy Kimmel on the street. And then he did his own show on like MTV or something.
3: That's what I'm saying.
2: It was a very weird show. It was a really weird.
3: He was a weird guy.
2: Waiting. He was like a pothead and waiting. He was like one of the dishwashers with Ryan Reynolds.
3: He is 50 years old.
2: He's 50? What?
3: He is
2: no
3: 50.
2: Way.
3: I swear.
2: What's he look like?
3: Wikipedia is saying
2: holy cow.
3: January 30th, 1976. He was born in New York, New York. He's 5'7", and he is 50 years what? Old.
2: So he must have been like, because he was famous like
3: my gosh.
2: The mid-20s.
3: Right, so what?
2: Or like, I mean, no, 2006 or 7. Maybe.
3: I don't know.
2: 20 years ago. Wow. But I thought he was like 10.
3: That's what I'm saying.
2: Because remember, that was the whole bit. They had him say cute stuff.
3: Right.
2: Like,
3: but I guess
2: inappropriate stuff to adults. Like, buy me some beer. And then he'd say,
3: yeah.
2: He'd do crazy
3: I
2: stuff.
3: Can't believe that didn't get on this.
2: How
3: did that show not make this list? Because there's a couple more real quick. Caveman, which came out in 2007.
2: Do you know how that started?
3: No.
2: Okay. Do you remember the Geico commercials?
3: Yes.
2: They had the cavemen?
3: Yes.
2: They took that.
3: That was a spinoff of that?
2: Yeah. What's his name? Oh, my God.
3: Nick Crowell.
2: Yeah, Crowell. You've seen him on.
3: Oh,
2: he does the,
3: my gosh. Who thought that was a good idea to make that into a show?
2: We all knew it was going to suck right away. That's what we knew TV. That's what TV. I think that's what made streaming so popular.
3: Yeah.
2: They realized if this is what regular TV is going to come up with, we're done. We got to create some better crap.
3: It's ridiculous.
2: It was awful.
3: Another show that's on this list is The Swan. I used to watch this. That came out in 2004. Women were labeled ugly ducklings, and they underwent plastic surgery, fitness training, and everything just for them to be a part of a beauty pageant.
2: But they didn't force them to get their face done and stuff. They got free surgery.
3: Right.
2: 20, 30, 40 grand worth of stuff.
3: But to call someone an ugly duckling and then be like, hey, you're ugly, but we're going to fix you. That's a little harsh. And then the number one worst TV shows of all time is My Mother, The Car, which was 1965 and 1966. A guy's dead mother comes back as a car and speaks to him through the radio.
2: Oh, that sounds terrible.
3: Jerry Van Dyke. It's Dyke Van Dyke's brother.
2: Dick Van Dyke.
3: Dick.
2: Dyke Van Dyke.
3: Sorry.
2: Hi, I'm Dyke Van Dyke.
3: Sorry.
2: Oh, that made me laugh.
3: I may be a little, crushed.
2: Hey, we'll talk about that coming up next. What do you do in this situation? Poor Sam. We got to talk about.
3: Poor Sam. What happened? What did I do?
2: Hey, I'll tell you off air. We have these things I can talk to her. You won't hear it. Hear me try it.
3: Oh, yes, yes, yes, yes. Okay,
2: So we'll talk about that coming up next.
3: I was like,
2: minutes.
3: Yo, what happened?
2: What happened to Sam, and why is she, have one eye open?
3: Oh, why am I half awake?
2: Need some coffee.
3: It's fine. It's fine. And also Harry Styles. I'm so sorry. Real quick. 7 to 5. As soon as you hear a Harry Styles song, be caller 104. I know I teased that. I'm sorry. Harry Styles vinyl and poster pack. And then you become a finalist for the grand prize, which is tickets, airfare, and hotel stay Saturday, August 29th. The show is at Madison Square Garden. Thanks to our friends at Shell Federal Credit Union.
2: Oh, thank you.
3: So 7 to 5, Harry Styles, then call us.
2: And their opening band is Dyke Van Dyke.
3: Stop.
2: Who knew?
3: It was one letter off, okay? There's an I or there's a Y. Actually, that's wrong,
2: No,
3: too.
2: That's not right either.
3: That's not right either. I'm getting out.
2: It all makes sense when you find out what's going on with Sam's life. Come up next on The Ruler Show with Erica on 104.1 KRBE.
4: Good morning from the Bell Furniture Unbeatable Prices Traffic Desk. 610 South Loop westbound at Highway 288. There is some trouble at the off-ramp. Highway 146 northbound at Wharton Weems. An accident was just cleared away. You're still slow. 288 South Freeway northbound at McGowan Street. Watch for a stalled vehicle blocking the right shoulder. I'm Becca Parker with your KRBE traffic check.
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2: Yes, we're back. It's the Ruler Show with Eric. Well, half of us are back. I'm here, Eric, and Sam's here.
9: Yep.
2: Rula's flying back from Greece, and Kev is in the East Coast. Is he in Virginia, or is he in...
9: I don't know if he's in Dewey
2: Delaware
9: right now with his dad.
2: Dewey's where Delaware is, right?
9: Yes, yeah, Dewey Beach with his dad in the beach house, or if he's with his mom yet.
2: I'm jealous. I wish my parents were alive so I could go visit them.
9: Yes.
2: Go on these trips and take my kids. That's always my, I mean, obviously there's lots of regrets, but.
9: Right.
2: Because in a second it'll make sense when I talk about transitioning to what's up with Sam, is I would love to take my kids for the summertime every year to the farm.
9: Mm-hmm.
2: And they could stay there for like 3 weeks with my mom and dad and ride the tractors and work and, you know, sell sweet corn like I used to do and do all this fun stuff.
9: See, that would be great memories for them.
2: Yeah. And it'd give me a 3 week break. It'd be a bonus, but no,
9: I'm not there yet in the sense of like, because Mark's dad and his mom were like, oh, we'll watch the baby. I mean, my mom will always watch the baby, so she doesn't even ask really. But I just am not ready.
2: It's easier when it's your mom.
9: Yes, and also I'm just not ready yet. I just feel like they're in a weird transition.
2: Yeah.
9: Of like, Santi is almost completely like potty trained, but before he wasn't. So then it's like, do you really want to deal with that? I don't know. Yeah. I want him to be like a little bit older. I want him to be older and
2: year.
9: Be able to, yeah, understand things. And then
2: Mateo won't be though. And
9: Mateo
2: then he'll
9: won't
2: be going through that.
9: So then you just
2: have to do it. But we're talking about why Sam didn't sleep much last night because, like, a lot of moms and dads.
9: Yeah.
2: What happened?
9: Yeah, poor little Santi. He kept he was so ouchy last night, and I was like, okay, maybe it wasn't because he got a good nap or something, or maybe it was just a Monday, like getting back into the swing of things.
2: Just grumpy.
9: Right? Yeah, he just seemed like he was so ouchy, and then he kept telling me how cold he was, and I'm like touching his head. I'm like, that doesn't make sense. Why are you cold when your body's all hot? You've been running around. You seem fine. And yeah, lo and behold, he has a fever.
2: Aww.
9: And so for him to try to explain like how he doesn't feel good, you just feel bad as a parent because it's like, I hate having a fever as a grown adult, getting hot, getting cold, getting hot,
2: but you understand what to do or what?
9: Yeah, so we give him, you know, Tylenol and Motrin or whatever that you can in order to try and make sure that his temperature is down. But it's just, I just felt so bad. I just felt so bad. And so
2: in our job, you know, you got to leave early and.
9: Yeah.
2: Do you stay home with your.
9: So, yeah. Well, that's the other benefit. Right? Yeah. Mark was able to cancel one of his little appointments or cases or demos, whatever you want to call it, this morning. And then he has another one. So we're trying to do like a parent handoff.
2: Because this would have been a mess. Like with here, because Kevin's not here. Like if Kevin was
9: right,
2: here.
9: I can't call off. So it's like, I'm just trying to figure out. And then my parents, you know, aren't here. Yep. And I'm not going to take my kid to daycare with a fever.
2: No. But how many parents do that, though?
9: I know, and
2: how many
9: I get
2: parents
9: that.
2: Load
9: maybe,
2: them up, or
9: yes.
2: Even in school, they just load them up with something to make their fever down.
9: I'm sure eventually I'll have a day like that, but I just, I don't know. Probably because he's my first, and it was like the first time he's ever really got a fever, and since he was a baby. Like, Teo gets fever sometimes because he's teething, but Santi never gets a fever, so trying to understand.
2: You have the ear thermometer?
9: No, we just have the forehead one.
2: Oh, the forehead one.
9: The little forehead one.
2: Are they pretty accurate?
9: I don't know. I mean, I would say they are. His was beeping like crazy yesterday.
2: Man, kids are so lucky. They have all this stuff. Like, when we were kids, there was a thermometer in your tuchus.
9: Did you really have yours up your butt?
2: I still remember one time.
9: Shut up.
2: I was 14.
9: Nuh-uh. That was just you having fun.
2: Oh, that's an experiment. No, no, no.
9: Ew,
2: no, I remember that. I was like 4 or 5. I still remember that. I'm like, this is not right.
9: Oh my gosh, Eric. No, we would just put it underneath our underarms.
2: I just remember that one time. I mean, that was it.
9: You are ridiculous. It's either, wait, we used to put it under our underarms or you put it under your tongue. But with Santi, there's like that.
2: I hope not. Not the same one,
9: you little weirdo. But we, you know, just put it on his head and then it just started beeping like crazy. So it just, you know.
2: It breaks your heart as a parent.
9: It breaks your heart as a parent. And then your kid can't really sleep. Then you can't really sleep. And it's just trying to, you just got to push through.
2: Yep.
9: You just got to push through. And then I'm just hoping
2: that. The good thing is, you don't remember those days.
9: Right.
2: You know what I mean? Like. Right now, I'm trying to think my kids were sick many times, but
9: yeah,
2: you just it's life,
9: right? And I'm
2: that's what you gotta remind yourself.
9: Try not to fast forward all that, but
2: when you're in the weeds,
9: right? Because I'm so in it, and also I feel like there's like certain things that I'll say to friends, or like my mom is, she's like, "Oh, you got like he did that, or you guys did that," and then she's like, "I don't remember if you did that," and it's like so many years different. Like Santi just got written up yesterday at daycare, and I'm like, "How many times can this kid get written up?
2: What do you do
9: before
2: now?
9: He gets you push somebody? Expelled?" I'm not gonna say what he did, but just know I had to sign a form, and then I asked him if he was sorry and did he apologize to the kid, and he pulls his shirt up and just starts putting his finger in his belly button. And I'm like, what's wrong with you?
2: You put his finger in someone else's belly button?
9: No, in his belly button. I'm asking him if he's apologizing and he just pulled his shirt up like a crop top and just starts putting his finger in his belly button while I'm talking to him, asking him if he apologized to these kids.
2: Like, this is like talking to a cat.
9: I was like, what are you doing? Stop touching your belly button.
2: Did he start laughing?
9: No, he was just staring at me, touching his belly button.
2: Maybe that was like a nervous tic or something. Like
9: that's his nervous tic.
2: I don't know.
9: Touching his belly button. It was very odd. And I asked his teacher, I was like,
2: what do you do?
9: No, I'm not going to say it. I'm not going to say it. I'll tell you off air. Okay. Yeah.
2: You don't want everyone judging you?
9: No, don't judge me, okay? I'm trying my best for these kids.
2: Especially when it's your first kid. I mean, I know you got two now, but I remember my son would go to daycare and then. You get that little piece of paper.
9: Yes.
2: Incident report. Some child bit your kid's cheek. And you see the little
9: mark
2: from the
9: bite. Exactly.
2: You're like, oh, I'm going to get expelled. It's like,
9: right.
2: It's
9: and
2: kids.
9: My kid's the one that's being the bully over here. But then when we went this past weekend to someplace, there was all these kids around. And Santi kept asking all these kids if he could play with them. And they ignored him. And it broke my heart. So I was like, how is he being such a bully at daycare?
2: Maybe that's why. Maybe they're all afraid of
9: him. Oh.
2: Or maybe he's walking around putting his finger in his belly button and said, hey, kids.
9: Man.
2: It's tough as a parent, man. You're always, worrying and thinking.
9: I don't know. It's a love.
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2: And the news is brought to you by Easy Fiber. We have some World Cup today, huh, Sam?
9: Yes, we do.
2: 2 o'clock.
9: It's 2 o'clock.
2: It's great for us.
9: Yeah, it's France.
2: Sucks for everybody else.
9: It's first. Yeah, France versus Spain.
2: Are you cheering for

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1: Mostly affects younger students because they're just running around.
2: Right.
1: You know, they're visiting the game.
2: Yeah, like parents are just dropping them off, and then they're like, then okay, see you at the end of the football game.
1: And that's their
2: game.
1: Problem because the game's over, and they got like five kids over here just waiting around. They can't leave.
2: Right.
1: Can't leave
2: no,
1: you know, a bunch of 13 or 14-year-olds by themselves. And also, they're going to do HISD is going to start a new clear bag policy at the sporting events. So it's not just Reliant NRG. Well, it's going to be Reliant when they change it.
2: Right.
1: You know, stadium. But now you have to wear, you have to have clear bags. You can't have those big old backpacks and stuff or purses and stuff.
2: Okay.
1: I don't get that.
2: I feel like that's been a rule.
1: Clear bags, diaper bags, and small clutches or fanny packs will still be permitted.
2: Yeah, okay, that's normal.
1: But regular backpacks, drawstring bags, grocery bags. Why would I bring a grocery bag? I guess
2: have no bags.
1: Yeah, you fill it with your stuff.
2: Right.
1: And large purses will not be allowed.
2: Okay.
1: So everyone at Memorial High School and can't bring your fancy Chanels and stuff.
2: Oh, darn. Keep that at home, okay? That's interesting, though, that they're making that rule the same for that.
1: And this story.
2: Uh-oh.
1: Do you have my music from Rapid Fire?
2: What? Do I need to play
1: it? Yeah. Play a little bit of this. Here we go.
2: You don't even win, Eric.
1: I'm a winner today because this is great news.

0: Survivor Series is coming to Houston, Daikin Park. It's going to be the 40th annual Survivor Series, and I've actually seen the first one. I've seen this 40 years ago as a little kid. Daikin Park in November will get Survivor Series, which features teams in a large cage surrounding two rings.
1: Oh my gosh.
0: It's awesome. Like, I went to WrestleMania in 2009. I didn't go to one in 2001, and I didn't go to Royal Rumble. Mm-hmm. That was right before COVID hit.
1: Okay.
0: We so got you that. That one. It was Minute Maid Park then. So that's going to be, let's see, pre-sale starts Thursday, August 6th. Tickets go on sale Friday, August 7th at 10 a.m. So, yay! If you love wrestling.
1: Wrestling.
0: We'll all get a group together. Go down there. And maybe we'll go to, oh my God, what's the place across from House of Blues? Oh my God, it has all the bourbon. Is it Reserve 101? Oh my God, somebody.
1: Ooh.
0: Oh my God, how did I do?
1: I don't know.
0: Is it Reserve 101? I haven't been there in a long time, but we got a great selection of bourbons. We can all go there and then head over to Survivor Series.
1: I'll go for the bourbons and then I'll leave because I got to go hang out with my kid because he keeps getting
0: But then he'll love wrestling. Uncle Eric will take him. Get him into wrestling.
1: Okay, yeah. Right, exactly.
0: Not the bourbon.
1: Exactly. I'll take the bourbon.
0: Yeah, we have revenge coming up next. I can't even remember what it's about, but it'll be a surprise
1: to
0: all of us.
1: We'll find out together.
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2: Good morning from the Bell Furniture, Unbeatable Prices Traffic Desk. 610 South Loop westbound at Highway 288. There is some trouble at the off-ramp. Highway 146 northbound at Wharton Weems. An accident was just cleared away. You're still slow. 288 South Freeway northbound at McGowan Street. Watch for a stalled vehicle blocking the right shoulder. I'm Becca Parker with your KRBE traffic check.
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13: Good morning from the Bell Furniture. I'm Beta Bell Price's traffic desk. 288 South Freeway northbound at the South Sam Houston Tollway. There's a wreck in two left lanes. You're stopped for an extra 35 minutes from FM 518. You might use Almeda as a faster way around. West Park Tollway eastbound at Highway 6. There's a crash in the left lane. You're stopped from Barker Cypress. West Sam Houston Tollway southbound approaching 59. There's a crash in two left lanes. I'm Becca Parker with your KRBE traffic check.
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17: We have a busy hour, and it's 7:02, Sam. 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
18: Harry Styles. 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
17: 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I like that. 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Imagine you get dumped and then they attack you on social media. Ooh. 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Uh-oh. That happened to Lucy, and she's not taking anymore. 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
3: Okay, KRBE.com is where you're going to go to reach out to us, or you can also directly reach out to the super producer of America.
4: Yes.
3: Producer Eric. Executive producer Eric.
5: Keep sending that stuff. You guys are starting to get back into the swing of things.
3: Yeah, that's right.
5: I appreciate
3: it. At producer Eric on Instagram, and this is where somebody messed with you, you got them back, but they don't know you got them back. You bring them to our show to tell them. First you tell us what they did to you, then you reveal what you did to them. And sometimes the doer got done worse than the original sin.
5: A little more extreme.
3: All right, we have Lucy standing by. Let's hear her story. Good morning, Lucy.
6: Good morning.
5: Hey, Lucy, thanks for joining us.
6: Thanks for having me.
3: Well, yeah, I mean, it's a new year, new you. What's going on in the world of revenge?
6: So I dated this guy for a while, and he really...

0: I hated looking like the villain. So after I dumped him, he told everybody that he broke up with me and claimed that I was emotionally unstable and negative.
1: Huh? Okay, hold on a second. I got to roll it back for a second. Yeah. You said he hated looking like the villain.
0: Yeah.
1: If you're being accused of looking like a villain and it's actually like that kind of perception, then you are a villain. What is he doing where he had to actually explain that to you? I hate looking like a villain.
2: And really, isn't the villain usually the one that dumps somebody?
1: Right.
0: Yeah.
2: So why would he be worried about that? Because you dumped him, or he just doesn't want to look bad.
1: Oh, because, you know, his ego.
0: Yeah, he didn't want to look bad.
2: Ego. So I think more than a villain. He's
1: he
2: just
1: got
2: a,
1: dumped on. Got
2: yeah,
1: it.
2: Ego.
1: Tell us about your relationship with him, Lucy. By the way, what's his name?
0: His name is Mike.
1: So give us the backstory of why he doesn't like looking like a villain.
0: He's just like very concerned about his reputation. He just wants everybody to think he's like very cool and like aloof. And he was just weird in our relationship. It felt like he was always like keeping score and there'd always be like these little digs. And I just didn't, I couldn't relax or enjoy myself with him. And I was just like, what am I doing? Ugh. And so I ended things.
1: Thank goodness.
2: How long was it? I didn't hear that part.
0: I mean, not long. I met him around like Halloween time. And then there were the holidays. We didn't see each other that much during the holidays. Like, it's just,
1: I mean, holidays. That's why people want to get cuffing season, honey.
2: Yeah, good point.
1: Why didn't y'all see each other during the holidays?
0: His family lives out of town. My family lives out of town. So it's like, you know, we're with our families and we weren't going to like bring each other to each other's families because we just started dating.
1: Hey, there's a guy that I was carving some jack-o'-lanterns with. I barely know his last name. Let's go see grandma in Wisconsin.
2: Come here, crawl, crunch.
1: Only the 90s kids know that reference, Eric. Okay, back to you, Lucy. Sorry. So obviously you saw that he is not a good guy for you. You dump him just so I can reset where we are here. And he went online and told people that you were dumped by him.
0: He posted a TikTok, like an apology video kind of TikTok.
2: Another reason why I don't want to date in this time.
1: Wait a second, what's an apology video? Am I like missing
2: TikTok
1: my...
2: TikTok video?
1: Yes, but the apology video, what's that? Why? Who, what's he apologizing about?
0: It was crazy. He made it look like he's so sorry for dumping me.
1: Oh.
0: And he was trying to be like so deep and self-aware. He was like, I'm choosing peace. I wish her healing.
1: Oh, God.
2: Dwarf.
1: And you're the one that dumped him? Oh, my God, that is so embarrassing. Were you so enraged when you saw that?
0: Yeah, I was really upset. And like all my friends started like reaching out to me being like, are you okay? Because he was just like, I hope she grows and she couldn't handle real intimacy.
1: Oh my God.
2: And you've only been dating a few months?
1: Yes, that's insane.
2: Damn.
1: Did you reach out to him, Lucy, and say, what are you doing, Mike?
0: Well, I did something else.
1: That's why you're here.
2: Yep, that's why I want to get her on, really. We got her all to this point. Let me get Mike on here in a second.
1: Okay, hold on, because he has not heard anything we said, by the way, Lucy. He heard none of that. So we're going to welcome him now. Hold on.
2: He just knows that Rula and Eric want to talk to him.
1: That's right.
0: Okay.
1: So here we go. Hold on.
2: Let me pull him up.
1: Hey, here. Mike. Welcome to the Rula Show with Eric. Thanks for being here this morning.
3: Hey, how's it going?
2: Hey, Mike. I know it's probably odd for you to get a call from
1: us.
2: Rula and myself, but we wanted you to talk to somebody that
1: reached out to us, has been in your life. That's why you were on hold. That person is on our show, and we're going to have a little conversation about some stuff going on, or maybe not.
2: I know you had a heartache. You had a little breakup there with Lucy, right?
3: Mm-hmm.
1: Okay, yeah. Lucy's on the line. Lucy, say hi to Mike.
0: Hi, Mike.
3: Oh, man. Hey.
1: Hey. Lucy, why don't you go ahead and tell Mike what you told us?
0: Well, Mike, after your TikTok wishing me healing, a lot of my friends reached out to me to make sure that I was okay, and I sent them our screenshots of our texts, and they were able to see that, you know, I dumped you, and they got to see all of you, you know, begging for attention, accusing me of cheating for no reason, threatening to block me every time you got, like, a little bit insecure. So they got to see the real situation as it was.
1: Oh,
0: and, yeah, it wasn't like a leak from your friend group you were so worried about. It was me.
1: Oh, my God.
3: Okay. Why? Like, what if...
1: Why? Well,
0: what do you mean why?
2: Because you're lying to everybody,
1: Mike,
2: and you're saying,
1: Lucy, yeah,
2: put her in bad light.
1: Yeah, Lucy told us she broke up with you. You made some TikTok apology video saying sorry to break up with her, but she couldn't handle this relationship. So why would you do that? If she broke up with you, why did you fake it to everybody that you were the dumper?
3: I'm just trying to, like, have a future and exist. Like, I don't know why you would go out of the way to, like, attack me again.
1: That doesn't answer the question. What are you talking about?
2: You're speaking like Yoda.
1: You're trying to have a future. No, answer. I'm just curious. Answer the question on that. Why did you post a video saying you broke up with Lucy when the truth is Lucy broke up with you? And apparently you were, like, you know, blowing up her phone.
2: Yeah.
1: And all that stuff.
3: I mean, like, I didn't feel like she was solely responsible for ending the relationship. I feel like we both dumped each other as well, you know, like.
2: But you didn't even say that. She's saying, I would go the other way, and I'd want everyone to, like not pity me, but, like, feel for me. Like, guys, unfortunately, it didn't work out. She didn't want to be with me.
1: So there are any good girls out there.
2: Yeah, but you're doing this. You're doing damage.
3: She's just attacking me, and I lost so many followers.
1: Hold on a second.
2: You can't have followers?
1: I need to put this roadmap back on and make the pencil points match. I don't know what to go from point A to point B.
2: Yeah.
1: From what I understand, you are the one that absolutely lied about being broken up with. And that's one thing. Okay, fine. But you went over the top by slandering her and saying she can't handle a real relationship. Oh, I wish her healing. If I saw that a girlfriend of mine had dumped her boyfriend and said, I wish her healing, I would think, is something, like, horribly wrong with her, like, physically, or does she need my help? Why would you do that? Just say, listen, I dumped Lucy. It's over. Any girls out there, hit me up.
2: And why even tell anybody? Just live your life.
3: No, I'm fine with that. It's just, you know, I'm still getting, like, sent memes of videos and stuff, and I'm just, like, I'm becoming a joke.
2: Lucy, what do you think about that?
0: I think you did it to yourself. I mean, I know everyone at, like, your job calls you the apology video guy, and, you know, you've kind of, like, sorry, not sorry. You did that to yourself. All I did was correct the story.
1: Yeah, that happened.
2: Are you going to cry, Mike?
1: Are you sleeping?
0: He's probably on his phone. He just checks out, and we'll just go on his phone.
1: Mike.
2: All right, well, we're going to check out with him then, Mike, ourselves. Lucy, you're done completely with him then. That's all you have to do then, right?
0: Yeah, no, I just wanted to, you know, I just wanted to let him know that that was me.
1: Wow.
2: Well, you did.
1: And he ghosted.
2: Right. Yep. Look, now he's gone. He's gone.
1: It's out there now. You can't get it back. Sorry you had to go through that, Lucy, but thanks for listening to our show.
0: Yeah, I love your show. Thanks for having me on.
1: Thank you so much.
2: Take care.
1: On to great things for you in the future. Take care.
0: Thanks, you too.
2: That guy always annoyed me.
4: Yeah, he was something.
2: Annoying. Hey, if you want to be on Revenge or Closure, because, you know, I was off for a week.
4: Mm-hmm.
2: I'm trying to get to all my emails, and Rula gets back tomorrow, I believe. But she's flying home, so I don't know. The storms, I see it all over the news. I don't know what's happening.
4: It's supposed to be rain all day today.
2: We'll see what happens there. But coming up next, I want to talk about what's something that's not a huge deal, but it just annoys you every single time. Those little things, like Larry David moments, you know, just things in your life that... It's not that big of a deal when you tell someone, but it just annoys the heck out of you.
4: Yeah.
2: I know, Sam, there's something your husband does.
4: I'm not the only one.
2: And I know there's something you just did.
4: Oh, my God. I'm so embarrassed. He's going to...
2: We'll talk about that, too. What's going on? But we can take your phone calls. Because remember, it's just Sam and myself here today. So we'll answer the phone. You can talk to us right now. 833-390-5723. That's 833-390-KRBE. What's something that's not a huge deal, but it just annoys you every single time? Like when I go to Costco, I did this on social media 2 weeks ago. I just want to go in there and get my big bag of pretzels.
4: Okay.
2: Or my oversized peanut butter jars. Uh-huh. I don't need four of those things, but I buy them. I walk in. Hey, sir, would you like to change your service for cellular? Hey, sir, would you like to try this? Hey, sir, do you need some siding for your house? Hey, sir, leave me the F alone. I'm just in here to shop. When did this become like a flea market and you have to just keep your head straight with blinders on? It annoys the hell out of me, Costco. Stop it. I'm already paying to be a member. You don't need to be doing this crap. It just ticks me off. Does Sam's do this? Because if they don't do it, I might go over to Sam's. I don't know, but they probably do the same crap too. So what is something that it's not a huge deal, but annoys the hell out of you? Next on The Rula Show with Eric on 104.1 KRBE.
5: Good morning from the Bell Furniture Unbeatable Prices Traffic Desk. 288 South Freeway northbound at the South Sam Houston Tollway. There's still a wreck in two left lanes. It's going to cost you about 35 minutes from FM 518. You might think about using Almeda as a faster way around. West Park Tollway eastbound at Highway 6. There's still a wreck in the left lane. I-10 East Freeway, westbound at Magnolia. An accident did clear. You're unwinding from Monmouth. I'm Becca Parker with your KRBE traffic check.
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2: Okay, we're going to take some calls here, and I want to share some stories because Sam's got a few things. And there's something that happened during the during revenge commercial. Something happened.
4: Sorry.
2: That your husband would want to definitely be on this segment. What's something that's not a huge deal, but it just annoys you every single time? 833-390-5723. 833-390-5723. Well, before we get to us, I know a couple of people wanted to chime in. Marcella on line 2.
4: Okay, awesome.
2: We'll talk to her first.
4: Yep.
2: Hey, Marcella.
23: Hey, good morning.
4: Hey.
23: So yeah, the other day.
2: Yeah, what is it?
23: The other day, my boyfriend and I were driving to go get a little treat in town. So we go pull up. A spot opens up right in the front.
2: Nice.
23: He puts his blinker on to reserve it.
4: Yep.
23: But, you know, he's got to wait until the person backs out, till the area clears. But somebody comes strolling along. He sees us, and he just swoops in and takes that spot. And
2: did you mean mug him? Did you just stare at him? Did you give him that?
4: I will honk at people. Oh. I'm like, you did it right, girl. You had your turn signal on. You already marked your territory.
23: Exactly.
4: Like,
23: so
4: what?
23: I did give him, so I saw what color shirt he was wearing. And so when we went into the line, I was like, I gave him the, he finished at the window and he turned around and I gave him the crook eye and I wanted him to know that I knew what he did.
4: Yes.
2: Like The Rock, he could do that with his eyebrow.
4: Oh yeah, you can't do that.
2: Reason that. Good for you. More people should do that. I was at Buffalo Speedway, HEB there. It's hard when you have to cross the lanes and people park. It's just a mess over there.
4: It is.
2: And so there's like 7 cars backed up. We're ready to go. My wife was driving and all of a sudden this jackhole from California, or no, it's Florida, one of those states.
4: Uh-huh.
2: And he just pulled up on the lane next, which is supposed to go straight, and he stopped to try and get ahead of us to pull in. Cutting past everybody. I'm like,
4: right.
2: No, no. I mean, mugged him. I just kept staring at him.
4: Yeah.
2: And I'm like, great. I got the hat I have on. You could find me in there. And I can't remember what he looked like. I'm like, looking around. Oh, is he going to jump me?
4: Is he going to fight you? Right. I do get a little nervous that. Yes. But it makes you so mad. Like, she did everything right. You marked your territory. You had your turn signal. You waited patiently. And then they do that.
2: And why do they do it? Because they're narcissists. They think
4: they're
2: in a hurry.
4: That infuriates me.
2: Their life is more important than your life.
4: Yes.
2: They don't give a crap about anyone else.
4: It happens too often. So, girl, I'm on that. I am totally.
2: Now, Sandra. Perfect. We got to talk to Sandra here.
4: Okay. Hey, Sandra. Good morning.
24: Hey, how are y'all doing?
2: Good. There's something that annoys you. We're talking about, like, what's something that's, not a huge deal, but it annoys you every time.
24: Oh.
2: What's annoying you?
24: I do have two things. One is on daytime television, especially stuff like my mom watches during the day, they come on with, oh, please donate to the pets. You can feed so many pets with so much per month. And so they really pull at the heartstrings of those older people who usually are on a fixed income. why don't they go campaign to their rich friends to donate for pets?
2: That's a good point. Yeah. Uh-huh. You're right.
0: I do get that, yes.
2: I mean, that's
24: don't
2: a great
24: their
2: point.
24: Friends have way more money than poor old people with fixed income sitting at home watching daytime television?
0: Right.
2: I do agree with that because those people, they just want to help pets.
0: Of course. And the videos are so heartbreaking.
2: You hear that
0: Sarah
2: McLachlan
0: take all my
2: song.
0: Money. Take all my money.
2: Yep.
0: And then you would have no money. Mm-hmm.
24: Yes.
2: And what was the other one you had? You said you had two.
24: Yeah, the other one is when you go to the store, I don't recall which exact stores, but I'm sure everybody's been through it where, do you want to round up? Do you want to round up?
0: Oh, yeah.
24: Or whatever.
2: Oh, yeah, round up.
24: Okay, but when you go to a high-end store, nobody is asking you to round up.
2: So they're trying to...
24: Yeah, they're asking in the wrong place. Like, they really do prey on the poor and less fortunate people.
2: Yeah, I don't understand where this roundup thing came from all of a sudden. And the other thing is the when you go to pay, you know, they bring the little credit card machine to your table and to press everything.
0: Oh, yeah.
2: It automatically goes to 22% now.
0: They're like, oh, yeah, you know, there's just going to be a couple questions and then you can pay. I'm like.
2: Especially when they're watching you. But I'm like, it's set on 22.
0: Right.
2: Like, set the damn thing on 20.
0: I'm going to do custom and I'm going to give you $1.
2: You're lucky I'm going out to eat. Like, people can't afford to eat right now. They have to stay home.
0: Exactly.
2: And I want to give you a tip. I want to give you at least 20%, but don't start at 22. If anything, next time I see someone and it starts with 20, I'm going to give you 22. I'm going to do the opposite. Because whatever they put it on 22 now, no, you're not getting 22. You're getting 20. But if you have it on 20, I might give you that extra 2%. Oh. Look at that.
0: Really sticking it to him, Eric.
2: Oh, yeah, there you go.
0: I really had to take a pause to understand
2: 2%
0: that
2: adds
0: one.
2: Up.
0: Okay, sure. Yeah, we have one more call.
2: Okay, take one more, then I want to hear your story.
0: Morning, you're on the Ruler Show with Eric. Hi.
1: Yeah, what really annoys me is, like, handicapped parking. People just pull in there like McDonald's or someplace and just go get their DoorDash.
2: Yep.
1: Mm-hmm. And even when you got a cop sitting there, it's somebody else's jurisdiction. Doesn't matter if it's CPS, Sheriff's Department, Police Department, Fort Bend County, Houston. Even when Abbott's in town, they don't even do anything.
2: Yeah, I think they...
1: Abbott's in a wheelchair.
2: I mean, that's what sucks.
0: That is very frustrating.
2: The hard part is if they have a handicap sticker... Mm-hmm. And you just can't judge people, you know.
0: Absolutely. Because we don't know and they got it. But it's when the people are like what he just
2: explained. DoorDash.
0: They're like, well, I'm just going to park real quick. I'll be in and out. Okay, but you're holding up other people that really need that
2: spot. Here's my other complaint.
0: What's your other complaint?
2: And I love you, HEB, but I was just talking about HEB. It just made me think, like that store, you pull in, the first row is all for like curbside pickup.
0: Yes.
2: There's like 15, 18 of them and 80% of them are empty. And so all of us schlubs that actually want to go to your store will probably buy more crap, impulse buying. You make us walk all the way over there or can't find spots. Mm-hmm. That ticks me off.
0: Yeah, but didn't you also say that one time you park there sometimes, Eric?
2: Oh, yeah, it's a great place to park. I'm saying go ahead, do it. I have no shame. Go ahead, park in those curbside. Screw it.
0: That would make me so mad.
2: Just like people that don't return their shopping carts.
0: I can't even talk about that. It gets me all hot and bothered because not in a good way because it makes me so mad.
2: Not a good way.
0: Or when you park in a place that you're not supposed to park, that makes me so mad. There are so many things. My biggest thing, because it just happened. It literally happened when I came home from work yesterday.
2: What?
0: I love my husband dearly and I appreciate when he takes out the trash. I can take out the trash. But sometimes I just feel like, you're the man. You take out the trash.
2: Yeah, yeah.
0: But then when you take out the trash, please put the bag back in the trash can.
2: I don't know why it's so annoying for
0: us.
2: And
0: so when I came home, I was going to throw something away because, of course, some kid, spilt something. And I open up the trash and there's no trash bag in there. And I'm like, does he do this on purpose just to know that it irks me?
2: That is a good point. They should sell garbage cans with
0: it's not that hard, with built-in already on there, you take one out and there's already one
2: ready to go.
0: You could do that, or I know a lot of people will leave like the roll inside the trash can
2: from the very bottom,
0: and then it's already convenient, it's in there, and then you can just pull it up and put it in there.
2: Yeah.
0: But for some reason, I'm sure there are so many things I do that irk him, like maybe not putting dishes in the dishwasher and I put them in the sink sometimes.
2: How about the little tissue basket or the garbage can by the toilet?
0: Okay.
2: Do you Raw dog it, and where you can just throw stuff in, then you go dump it into a... some people will take... I used to have a housekeeper. Bags? They would take a grocery bag and put it in there, and I'm like, that doesn't look nice.
0: It doesn't look nice, but it's easier to clean up.
2: But it's great for your house, but if you have guests, you definitely can't have that out.
0: Or you use the
2: TJ... You have a Kroger bag over it?
0: No, you use the TJ Maxx, because you're like, I went to TJ Maxx. What? And then you leave,
2: flexing?
0: Yes. Then you...
2: That's flexing?
0: You switch out the bags. So if it's, like, people you don't care about, you just do, like, Dollar Tree.
2: So that,
0: and then when the nice people come over, you put TJ Maxx in
2: there. So I think we're missing. I think Tiffany or Cartier, they need to come up with these little bags.
0: Trash bags?
2: Trash bags.
0: I don't know. I did see a trash
2: can. Since you like to flex with TJ Maxx, some people want to flex with a Cartier.
0: You know what I would have flexed, Eric? There's a trash can that is like automatic sensor. And you wave your hand over it and it opens up and then you can put things in it.
2: Ooh.
0: There's one for the kitchen, but I saw ones in the bathrooms. I don't know, but I feel like that is a flex. If you have an automated trash can that you just put your hand over and it opens up, that is a flex.
2: Yeah. That's like my toilet. My toilet's my flex.
0: Yeah, that is your flex. But can other people use your toilet? Are you weird about that?
2: I mean, I don't care about that. So then nobody can see it. Yeah.
0: Then nobody can see that. At least this one in the like half bath, you could have like the toilet that or the trash can that opens up by itself. You just wave your hand.
2: But then the person's like, "How the hell does this thing work?" Because you know it never works. It's like you go, like I go to the bathroom here, I can never get the water, the soap to work, the water to turn on because you got to put your hand under. I'm over here like looking like I'm trying to juggle with soap all over my hand, going.
0: That is true. And then I go to
2: the sensor by paper towels. I'm like.
0: There's a lot of sensors. Okay, fine.
2: And then you can never get all three to work same time. By the way, people said, because my first bitch was going to Costco and how now I've just noticed. I mean, I know the AT&T people were always there, and that always annoyed me because I already have AT&T, so just like leave me alone. I just hate that feeling. I'm trying to just enjoy my experience at Costco, looking around, just want to buy stuff that I don't need. I don't need you trying to, hey, buy this. Here, come get this. Try this. I said, does Sam's do that? Because if Sam's doesn't do this, I'll go to Sam's. But people said, yeah, they do it too. They have the cell phone service and Ozarka guy trying to get you.
0: Oh,
2: and then when
0: you
2: leave too, hey. Mm-hmm. I used to live in the high rise. It was great because, hey, if you're, I'm like, I don't have a house. All right.
0: Yes.
2: My house burned down. No,
0: Eric.
2: Make them feel guilty. No, I just can't stand. I'm there. I already pay. The reason I can't stand is because I already pay. You know, I pay the membership. You already got my money, and I'm obviously going to go in here and spend probably $200 no matter what, because it's impossible.
0: You always are spending money.
2: And they're just trying to gouge you, and it just makes me mad.
0: Someone said they like to pretend that they're on the phone, so that they just put their phone up, and they're like, I can't talk to you right now.
2: And then
0: now.
2: It lights up, or someone calls you.
0: Yes, exactly. No, well, I'm in that situation where Santi always says hi to everybody. Oh. So we'll say hi, and I'm like, don't talk to him. And they'll be like homeless people or people that don't have houses that come to the window. And Santi will be like, roll down my window. Let me say hi. I'm like, no. Don't talk to strangers, kid.
2: That's why I'll never get a convertible.
0: He likes to talk to all of them. Well, the Jeep, we have to keep the top on.
2: Yeah. Is that awkward, the Jeep?
0: 100%. When I used to have the doors off and the top off.
2: And you stop to the light, look to the left, the guy's staring at you.
0: I should be like, dude, I don't got a top or doors. I can't give you money. Like, look at my car.
2: I couldn't afford it.
0: I couldn't afford it. So, sorry. Sorry, dude.
2: And then, did we ever tell everybody real quick about what happened minutes ago?
0: No.
2: We come back during Celebrity Scoop.
0: Do we have to?
2: Yeah, because it's pretty funny.
0: No, I'm so embarrassed. My face hurts.
2: It's just something that your husband's probably angry with you right now.
0: Lovely.
2: So we'll talk about that and some other celebrity stuff that happened. I'm sure Taylor Swift got her toenails polished or something.
0: Oh, yeah. We can talk about that.
2: Yeah.
0: Lovely.
2: That's all coming up next on The Realist Show with Eric.
3: Good morning from the Bell Furniture Unbeatable Bell Prices Traffic Desk. North Sam Houston Parkway eastbound at Wilson, there is a jackknife semi accident blocking the left lane. It's got you stopped from Mesa Drive. 59 Southwest Freeway northbound at Gessner, a crash is still there in two left lanes. You're jammed up for an extra 10 minutes. Highway 146 northbound at West Main Street, there's reports of a crash. You are stopped from Missouri Street. I'm Becca Parker with your KRBE traffic check.
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10: Guys, my dream is happening. 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
10: Oh, yes. I hope they use VS.
11: For you fatties out there like me.
10: Whoa.
11: And I love to eat this.
10: No, you don't. This is
11: I love
10: mine.
11: To eat the food,
10: do
11: but
10: not take
11: I don't
10: it.
11: Love this place like you love this place.
10: I
11: love to eat that
10: it.
11: Type of food, but.
10: I'm so excited.
11: All right, so that'll come
10: audio
11: back.
10: For this.
11: We get, this is, you know, that audio is like. It's from a service that sends you, like, goofy stuff.
10: It had to be. But this just made us laugh really, really hard. And then I'll talk about my embarrassing moment.
11: You just have all kinds of embarrassing things happening to you.
10: My life is a hot mess. Yeah. When you look in the dictionary, hot mess, you'll see Sam Given / Sam Olivo because she has two last names.
11: Yeah,
10: but only uses one.
11: I don't
10: one.
11: Even know what's your then, married last name.
10: You don't even know how to say it. Say it. Go ahead. Try.
11: Olivo.
10: Oh, my God. Olivo.
11: Olivo.
10: Olivo.
11: Olivo. Me alone.
10: Olivo.
11: Olivo.
10: So after Ed of Beginning, the Realist Show with Eric is back for Celebrity Scoop. And we're going to play
11: huge breaking news. You are going to be very excited.
10: On audio.
11: If you like pasta. Whoa, wait for it.
10: And if you know me, you already know the place.
11: Yep.
10: Get ready, y'all. We're going to do it next. It's KRBE.

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2: Well, I don't know if it's called Celebrity Scoop for this one. Is it, Sam?
3: I mean, we're going to talk about some celebrity things, maybe. No, that's a far reach. But yeah, let's at least give some love to Takaria Rondas. Yeah. And we are going to people.
2: They're going to be part of this. They're going to sponsor this. And they're going to be like, Rula's going to come back tomorrow and be like, hey, they don't want to be on Celebrity Scoop anymore.
3: They're going to be like,
2: Sam, you ruined it.
3: I probably have. And people keep calling. That was not Harry Styles.
2: No.
3: You have the right idea. Joe. Whenever you hear Harry Styles, we call our 104 so that you can win his vinyl and his poster and hopefully go see him in Madison Square Garden. But that was not a Harry Styles song.
2: And if you did call, you don't deserve
3: it. Yeah, that was not a Harry Styles song. But the phone number for it is 833-390-5723. Okay? So if you're calling right now thinking that was Harry Styles, that was not Harry Styles.
2: So let's go with the big news, Sam.
3: The big news. Should I play the commercial first or should I set it up?
2: Set it up.
3: Okay.
2: So stupid.
3: I love Olive Garden. There's no shame in my game. I will rep them. I love their salad. I love their breadsticks. Their pasta, sometimes questionable, depending on which one you get.
2: That's what everyone says. Oh, I love the breadsticks.
3: I love all of that. But they are bringing back their most popular never-ending pasta pass.
2: Ooh.
3: And it happened in 2019, and it gave 10,000 customers the chance to enjoy unlimited pasta, soup or salad, and breadsticks for 13 weeks for the low price of $100. Well, the pass goes on sale this Thursday at 2 p.m. Eastern, and it has sold out within minutes. So the chances of me getting this is probably very slim. But the annual never-ending pasta bowl promotion, there is a commercial for it, which I feel like is really funny because we started listening to this,
2: like, what the
3: Eric
2: hell is
3: and
2: this?
3: I during commercial, and I don't know why we were laughing so hard. Maybe it's not as funny, but we're gonna play it for you anyways because I love Olive Garden.
2: It's for you. Like, this is for Sam.
3: This
2: all
3: is
2: you
3: just for me, okay? And all of you, Olive Heads, how cute! We could have a whole crew.
2: Yeah.
4: Hungry? Then come out to Olive Garden, where our never-ending pasta pass is making its triumphant return.
5: Nice. I love their pasta.
4: Yes. 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
4: But it's all you can eat.
5: Come on, kids. We're going to go eat some shoelaces.
4: The never-ending pasta pass at Olive Garden.
2: Now, can you...
3: Man.
2: And this pass, is it just for one person?
3: I honestly don't know because it always
2: $100
3: sold
2: for 13
3: out.
2: Weeks for, like, I guess if you go twice a day.
3: Right. I don't know. It just says that it's returning. They're also introducing a new spicy Alfredo sauce with crispy shrimp fritta on top. So I really don't know if this is for, like, your family or if it's just for a single person because it's always sold out. So if anybody has ever got their hands on this, how did you do it? And did you take full advantage of this? This is amazing.
2: I've never heard anyone ever. Do you get, like, a card? Do you get, like, a cool...
3: I'm assuming you would have to get a card.
2: But, like, we used to have a Chick-fil-A card.
3: Right. That was awesome.
2: There was a black card.
3: That girl ruined it for us.
2: Yeah, some on-air personality.
3: Uh-huh.
2: I won't say her name. She went on social media bragging about this. And then other people around the country found out, and they took it away.
3: Yes, jerks.
2: Come on. We had a great thing going at Chick-fil-A.
3: We did have a great thing going.
2: That card was so cool when I'd meet, like, football players, and they'd see, they'd be like, dude, you have a black card? I'd be like, yeah, this is not Amex. This is Chick-fil-A. They go, that's cool.
3: It was very cool. It was like a big flex.
2: Yeah.
3: But it only worked at certain locations.
2: Really?
3: Yes.
2: Yes. Because that's only in the inside loop.
3: They had to, yeah.
2: Well, some people abused it. And then they kept track, and then at the end of the year, they were like, they called out, I think it was Erica Rico. They called her out, like, you went 358 times.
3: What? So
2: her and her husband, what was his name? Oh, what was his name? Tim? I can't.
3: I don't know. You're putting full people on blast right now.
2: I just remember at that meeting, I was laughing.
3: Oh,
2: they used to do a morning show together.
3: Gosh.
2: I don't think they're not married anymore, but yeah. But I just laughed. I'm like, damn, they kept track, and they went that many times? I mean, I try to use it because you could use it once a day. And I'm like, I felt guilty. I'd use it like two times a week, maybe.
3: Yes. I used it maybe like once a week, twice if I really, really needed it because I didn't have like, I was busy in between things or something. But
2: I just remember that I started laughing. And I'm like, holy crap, they just called them out. And they kept track. That would be awkward.
3: That is very awkward.
2: So what was the, you get an Olive Garden pass card for one person.
3: Okay, one person. Yeah. I keep trying to look at it and I'm like, oh, man.
2: And also, before we hear what you did to make your husband mad.
3: Oh, crap, I forgot.
2: Victoria, she just texted in, I'm turning 12 today. Can you wish me a happy birthday?
3: Oh, happy birthday, Victoria.
2: Give it to her. Say,
5: hey, happy birthday, Victoria.
2: So what happened this morning?
3: Okay. Real quick, we have a security camera for Santiago, the three-year-old, and I get notifications on my phone because the way that we have it synced like, so up with like our security in our house, it just works on my phone.
2: Okay.
3: Teo, his is like an actual baby monitor at the house. And so I got a notification that there was like movement going on in Santiago's room, and he's home sick right now with my husband. Yes, I thought he was sick. Home with my husband and my dog Misty. And so I got a notification. I'm like, okay, let me go look on that. Well, when I clicked the app, for some reason, the microphone and the speaker like turned on, and Eric was talking, and so it like
2: got really loud.
3: It got really loud in the room through the camera, and so all of a sudden I see Mark and Santi both like pop up and stare at the camera. So here they hear this like man's voice like, going through the camera.
2: What's Ray Romano, Jack in the Box guy doing?
3: And we woke them up, and I'm like, oh my god, I'm so sorry. So now Mark probably thinks I'm like spying on him, and I'm not spying on him. I just got the notification, so I was just curious to see what it was.
2: Then I thought, like, wait. Mark, do you have a camera in your bedroom and you're watching?
3: No,
2: the
3: it's
2: suite?
3: Not my bedroom. It's Santi's bedroom because he cannot be trusted. Like, he cannot be trusted. But clearly, I can't be trusted because the sound was on and I woke them up and I'm really sorry. And it was very embarrassing.
0: It's time for What's Going Down in H-Town. I'm a Ruler Show.

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1: Katie.
2: Okay. After,
1: I just, you know, I think this might be the last time I talk about the Bayou Butcher, because now I'm getting worried, because if it is real, I don't want him coming
2: and finding you
1: after me.
2: I care about you.
1: I never go to, I've never been in the Bayou. I've walked by it maybe three times in my life.
2: Well, we just saw that report about another woman getting, like, harassed.
1: Assaulted
2: by the Bayou.
1: Yeah, so.
2: Terrifying.
1: I don't go by the Bayou, so if they find my body in there, definitely the Bayou Butcher got me.
2: Yeah.
1: But we have lots of security here, and I have a gun.
2: So, okay, good to know. Thank you.
1: But it's not on me. Oh, also, this HISD is changing the rules for students at sporting events. Obviously, if you're you know, go to the school, you're going to have your ID. Anyone under 18 attending an HISD middle or high school sporting event must have a valid student ID. But they're doing this mostly because a lot of times parents will bring their kid, drop them off. They're like 14, and they're just running around causing havoc and stuff.
2: Right,
1: and
2: right.
1: You have to have a chaperone and things like that, because at the end of the night, the game's over, and these kids are just sitting there waiting for their parents to pick them up.
2: Mm-hmm.
1: And they're sick of that. Also, they're going to have a clear bag policy that's happening. At the sporting events, regular backpacks, drawstring bags, grocery bags, and large purses will not be allowed, but you can have clear bags, diaper bags, and small clutch or fanny packs.
2: Cool.
1: So, guys, get your fanny packs out.
2: Your man purse.
1: Yeah, that's what it's called, man purse.
2: Man purse.
1: And real quick, WWE Survivor Series 40 is coming to Houston. Mm-hmm. Yay! Daikin Park. It's going to be huge, like 50,000 people in there, 45,000 people watching. We had WrestleMania, obviously we've had Royal Rumble, but now we got Survivor Series 40 coming to Houston, and that will be, let's see, in November, obviously, but the tickets go on sale Friday, August 7th at 10 a.m., pre-sale Thursday, August 6th. All right, coming up next, we talked about shows that we are liking right now. I want to find out what Sam thought about the show that she had one episode left.
2: I had one episode.
1: What's
2: finished
1: it, called?
2: I will find you.
1: And I told you to watch it.
2: It was on Netflix.
1: I liked it.
2: Yep.
1: I want to find out how you liked the ending. We won't spoil anything.
2: No. Yes. Thumbs up or thumbs down.
1: We also would love for you to call in, because it's summertime. You're trying to find new shows or just shows that you have never watched before and you think, man, people should be watching this. Share it with us. 833-390-5723. 833-390-5723. Call us. We'd love to see some of your picks that you love, movies, TV shows, or you can just text us as well at 37530, and we'll read those and talk about those next on The Rula Show with Eric.
3: Good morning from the Bell Furniture, Unbeatable Prices Traffic Desk. North Sam Houston Parkway, eastbound at Wilson. It's a jackknife semi accident. It's blocking the left lane. You're stopped from Mesa Drive. Highway 146 northbound at West Main, there's reports of a crash. We don't have eyes on it, but there's a solid backup from Missouri Street. 59 Southwest Freeway northbound at Gessner, a crash is still blocking two left lanes. I'm Becca Parker with your KRBE traffic check.
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13: Good morning from the Bell Furniture, Unbeaten Bell Prices Traffic Desk. North Sam Houston Parkway eastbound at Wilson. It's a jackknife semi accident. It's blocking the left lane. You're stopped from Mesa Drive. Highway 146 northbound at West Main, there's reports of a crash. We don't have eyes on it, but there's a solid backup from Missouri Street. 59 Southwest Freeway northbound at Gessner, a crash is still blocking two left lanes. I'm Becca Parker with your KRBE traffic check.
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19: Welcome to the Rula Show with Eric. It's just Sam and myself, Eric. Rula's flying back from Greece. Kevin's on the East Coast enjoying some family time with his parents. I think he's at Dewey Beach. Maybe he's in Virginia.
20: I don't know. Isn't that funny?
19: When it comes to vacation for him, he just disappears. Like, a lot of times we check in with each other.
20: Yeah, he's just having a great time. I love that. Yeah. He always just kind of unwinds. Because normally, I feel like I text his husband every single day.
19: Do you? Or are you?
20: We do. That? We text every single day. We're sending pictures. We're like, we talk all the time. And I haven't really heard much from him on this vacation, which is totally fine. So I think he's really enjoying.
19: They're in it.
20: They're in it. They're unwinding. So I'm so happy that they're on vacation. You just came back from a great vacation, too. And so if anybody's listening and they're like, I want to be on vacation, but I can't, maybe some of these TV shows can inspire you.
19: Or give you something to watch while you're flying or just to enjoy in the summertime.
20: Right. Absolutely.
19: So there's a couple that you mentioned yesterday. And one of them, you had one episode left.
20: I did.
19: And what was that? It was the show I told you about because I enjoyed it.
20: You did.
19: I forget the name of the first part, the guy, the famous.
20: Oh, I didn't Google that.
19: Because they put this on top of the name of the show. I've never seen that before. Mm-hmm. You know, they made it sound like I'm supposed
20: Harlan
19: to know.
20: Harlan Coben.
19: Yeah, I'm like, I don't know who Harlan is, but he writes some good stuff, apparently, because I enjoyed it. I Will Find You.
20: I Will Find You. It's on Netflix. There's 8 episodes.
19: It came out, 3 weeks ago?
20: Four weeks ago. I think so.
19: I think three weeks ago.
20: It came out June 18th.
19: June 18th.
20: The first episode date.
19: It's almost a month. Wow.
20: Mm-hmm. And so that, I thought, was really great. I watched like 2 episodes every single night, and then the one night I couldn't finish it, so I was like, no! And I just watched the last episode yesterday, so it's like kind of, I like it that it's in a little package.
19: Yeah.
20: Like a little bow, as I like to say, because it's not making me wonder, oh, is there going to be another season?
19: Yeah.
20: There's probably not going to be another season. You got all the answers.
19: Yeah, because, I mean, they're going by his books.
20: Got it. Yeah.
19: I think he just does different characters. I don't know if he does the same characters in a different book, you know, like Reacher or something, which I love Reacher.
20: Reacher was really good. No, you got me into Reacher, too. That was good.
19: New season should be coming out pretty soon. Probably in August.
20: Oh, really?
19: I believe. Usually they come out in August.
20: Okay, so that's another
19: Reacher's
20: one
19: Reacher's on Amazon
20: watch.
19: Prime. And, I went to the Bahamas. Some people are asking where I went. There's one here. Where's the one that you said yesterday to you? Voicemails to
20: Isabel. Voicemails to Isabel. Do you want me to read that one?
19: Mm-hmm. Yeah, where's it at? I got so many texts.
20: They said it was a very good show. They just lost their husband 4 months ago, and they still have his phone. And whenever she wants to talk to him, she calls and listens to the voicemail.
19: Or
20: just send him a text. I'm so sorry. I cannot imagine how difficult that is. And I hope that movie gave you like smiles, but you're in it right now, so probably not. It's definitely I feel like I don't like rom-coms that much. Like, I'm more of like a comedy, not really like romantic, but I feel like it gave you all the feels. It was like an emotional roller coaster, but at the end of it, I feel like you felt great at the end of the movie.
19: I'll watch it.
20: It's so cute.
19: I
20: think your wife would love it.
19: My wife she told me she loved it.
20: Oh, she already watched it?
19: I'm like, wait, you watch it on your own?
20: She could definitely watch it again. I feel like there's probably so many things that you don't notice right away. So
19: sometimes
20: if you watch it again.
19: It's good for like a good eye douche, I always call it, just to cry, just to watch something and have some emotion.
20: You do that?
19: Yeah.
20: Ew, that sounds so wrong. I don't feel like those words should ever be together.
19: I will say, though, the person that lost your husband 4 months ago, like, if you could text, I'm just curious, are people still, you know, reaching out to you? Because I always tell people that when you lose someone, just from my experience, everyone's there for you, obviously, the first month.
20: And then,
19: you got to be there for them month 3.
20: Yes.
19: 6.
20: Yes.
19: 10. You know what I mean? Like, check in on them and stuff. And I'm just curious. I'm hoping people are still checking up on you. And I'm so sorry for your loss.
20: Yeah. And people are texting. I know it's that we're reading a text. The movie voicemail to Isabel is about her sister.
19: Yeah.
20: Someone actually texted KRVE's text line. And I was reading her text of what she's going through right now. Yes. The movie is about
19: real life, a sister.
20: A sister. The movie is about a sister. Like, about sisters. The text is about a wife to her husband. So, yes, we 2 different things that we're talking about. But
19: now, there's a show I think you will really like. My wife saw one episode, wants the girls to watch it.
20: What's that?
19: L on Amazon. It's the prequel to Legally Blonde.
20: Oh!
19: Since you love that movie.
20: I know. I keep seeing all the previews for it.
19: It's on Amazon
20: Prime. She's been interviewing the actress for Elle saying about how she has to get spray tans like,
19: really?
20: All the time to keep up with it. And then her hair, it takes like 7 hours for her to get her hair that blonde. I'm like, why wouldn't you just do a wig at this point?
19: That sounds annoying.
20: Isn't that crazy? But I haven't seen it.
19: Yeah, I think it just came out like last week.
20: Okay, first episode date, yeah, July 1st, and that's on Amazon Prime. I definitely will have to see that.
19: I don't know
20: that.
19: If they do it week to week.
20: Oh, right.
19: Amazon's been doing that. When I used to watch The Boys, which is a great show, The Boys. If you like superheroes.
20: You are crazy. That show is wild.
19: It is nuts.
20: That show is absolutely wild. I tried watching that, and then it was
19: like.
20: Is
19: made for like, I'd say 15 and over, 14 and over.
20: 18 and older.
19: Well, I mean, but when you're 15, you know, it's fine.
20: No, now that I have boys, I don't want them watching that stuff. I know they're going to, but it's like, no, Eric, that one is wild. Absolutely wild.
19: You'd like to say 18, but you just know it's...
20: I know. 18 just seems like, okay, he's an adult. I can't make...
19: A show that is really kicking butt this year. It's so far 3 seasons. It's House of Dragons. And I'm not telling you anything new if you're in the Game of Thrones world and... I forget what the other one was where they were jousting. I just forgot the name, Knights of the Kingdom or something like that. Seventh Kingdom. I can't remember the name of it off the top of my head. But yeah, season 3 of House of Dragons is awesome. If you get a chance, some episodes of like season 2 might be a little slow.
20: Okay.
19: But there's so many dragon fights and fighting. And
20: people. What platform is this on?
19: HBO.
20: Yeah, Max. I don't have HBO. I'm not watching that.
19: I'll hook you up.
20: Oh, thanks.
19: Have you seen Game of Thrones?
20: No, that's not my wheelhouse.
19: Why? Because you have to. Why? Think?
20: It's just no. What? You have to think? No, it's just
19: because there's so many damn names. Nobody's named Steve and Bob.
20: Right.
19: You know what I mean? It's like my wife's friends and family. I'm like, I can't remember all these Persian names. There's no one there named Steve or Bob.
20: And you can't remember any of these dragon names? No, I know a lot of people are into that. I feel like you're into that. You're into Harry Potter. You're into those like really heavy, hardcore series where you're into it, where I'm not into that.
19: Yeah. And in your world, you can't be into it. With 2 little boys.
20: It would just be...
19: You're too busy.
20: There's no way.
19: You got to focus on those.
20: I'm also the pause queen, which means whenever I watch something, if it doesn't have my full attention or if I'm like having to check an email or something like that, I will pause. If I have to get up to use the bathroom or get water, I have to pause because I really have to focus in order for me to be able to follow along. If I'm not following along and I don't pause, then I'm lost.
19: You know, we did, about half an hour ago, little things that annoy you.
20: Yes.
19: It's when I'm watching TV and then the TV stops and goes, are you still watching?
20: Oh.
19: It's like, screw you. Don't judge me.
20: Eric, I have not had that happen in forever.
19: It's like my Apple Watch. Time to stand up,
20: that
19: fat
20: I hate.
19: Ass. I'm like,
20: that I hate.
19: I'm like, shut up. Don't judge me.
20: That one totally judges me.
19: I pay for you, phone.
20: Yes.
19: iPhone.
20: We need to turn that feature off. Yeah. That one absolutely irks me.
19: Time to stand up. No. And
20: you
19: still
20: stand
19: watching?
20: Up, Apple Watch.
19: I've been here for 15 hours. Screw it. I'm still going.
20: Or when we do a morning show, it'll be like, loud environment.
19: Oh, yeah,
20: like,
19: yeah.
20: When we're like really loud and excited. I'm like, well, hello. Do you see what I'm doing right now? Of course I'm loud. But yeah, you guys can keep texting us. Caribbean's text line 37530 of different shows that you're watching and binge watching. It seems like pretty much what we've talked about. The Worst Neighbor. Someone said that's really good right now. I'm trying.
19: What about?
20: Sorry, we keep getting so many texts.
19: Windows Bay or something like that. They said my son
20: Windows
19: said it's really.
20: Bay.
19: It got nominated for a bunch of Emmys last week. I think it's on. Is that on HBO or no? Is it on Apple? There's so many. That's what sucks about streaming. We think it's so great, but I wish everything could be together like cable.
20: Apple you know TV, I mean? Yes.
19: Yeah, I think so.
20: I love when you Google that, it comes up with actual Windows, and it's telling me what Windows are. Like, no, I'm talking about the...
19: Oh, yes.
20: Gosh darn it! I'm talking about the movie.
19: There's another thing that ticks me off. That's why I'd rather use ChatGPT than Google, because when you go to Google, you type in, say, you want to know about Windows.
20: Yes.
19: And you say Bob's Window Store, because you like Bob's Window Store.
20: Uh-huh.
19: It's not to like the middle of the page, Bob's Window Store. There's like 10 other window stores above it because they pay to be ahead. I'm like, I just want Bob's Window Store. I hate that stuff. You never notice that?
20: No. Yes.
19: Just Google something that you like. See, just Google anything.
20: Okay, Olive Garden.
19: Google Olive Garden, and you'll probably get other pasta places first.
20: No, Olive Garden knows how to work it.
19: Yeah, they probably spend the money.
20: They do. You could also spend the money with Caribbean. We can make you first, too.
19: Yeah, we'll do that.
20: If you need anything, text
19: Olive Garden, just spend the money on...
20: I'll hook you up with our digital...
19: Yeah,
20: That's behind the scenes.
19: There we go. Yeah, leave your name.
20: We just need your name, and if you, your email address, your phone number.
19: If you want to be contacted.
20: If you want to be contacted, please send that to KRB's text line 37530, and we can put you in as our lead.
19: Yeah, Sam needs some leads there.
20: I have zero.
19: Yeah, so there's a lot of great stuff out there.
20: He wants to work with me.
19: I saw Cape Fear came out. I'm like, do we really need Cape Fear, the
20: Cape
19: series?
20: Cape Fear. I didn't even see that either.
19: With De Niro. It's the movie.
20: Okay.
19: The series has Javier Bardem. He's the crazy guy.
20: It's good?
19: I'm not watching that.
20: No. You're not going to watch that? No. Okay, okay.
19: It was a great movie. Why would I ruin it by watching a series?
20: That could, yeah, absolutely. I get that. Yeah, I totally get that. And if you are not wanting to watch any of this, there also is a FIFA game today at 2 o'clock, France versus Spain. And then tomorrow is England versus Argentina at 2 o'clock as well. So if you're trying to look for sports, I haven't even looked at the Astros schedule or anything like that. But I'm sure.
19: All-star game tonight.
20: Thank you. There we go. So and then the home run derby off. Is done.
19: That was over.
20: No basketball right now.
19: The Philly fans are booing the guy that won because they played in Philly and their guy, Schwarber, lost to him.
20: Well, I would boo him too.
19: it's Philly, right?
20: Yeah, of course. Welcome.
19: So when we come back, we got a round table, and I got some audio. If you guys have kids and they say they are bored, nothing to do in 2026 when there's everything at your fingertips, iPads, games, places to go, jump on trampolines and do flips and have all kinds of fun.
20: Sky Zone,
19: there you go.
20: Copperfield,
19: I'm going to take you back to 1983. And this is something that people used to entertain themselves. When you hear this audio, you're going to be like, that is just pitiful and sad. The 80s were not so great after all. You'll hear that.
20: I did something similar to this in the 90s.
19: In the 90s you did this? All right. So this, it's hopefully not coming back.
20: In the 1990s.
19: Yeah, the 1900s.
20: Oh, gosh.
19: That's all coming up next on The Realist Show with Eric.
15: Good morning from the Bell Furniture, Unbeatable Prices Traffic Desk. 290 Northwest Freeway, westbound, approaching Mason. There's a wreck in three left lanes. Cypress Rose Hill is where you get extra slow. I-45 Gulf Freeway, northbound at Wayside. A crash was called in. We're seeing a backup from Woodridge. North Sam Houston Parkway, eastbound at Wilson. That jackknife semi crash is still in the left lane. It's got you stopped from Mesa Drive. I'm Becca Parker with your KRBE traffic check.
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19: I want to play some audio of a commercial from 1983. Mm. Now, I don't remember this at all, but just as it's proof how lame it was back in the 80s with entertainment when you were a kid or just living at home, because right. There was no iPad. Atari was just coming out. Nintendo wasn't even there yet in 83. Nintendo came out like 85, 86. So when you hear this, I want this as a lesson to kids out there. This was our pranks, our entertainment back in the 80s. Mm-hmm. And it wasn't as good as it's bad.
20: It's nothing like what it is now.
19: No. So we'll play that. And, we have a song here to play first.
20: Yeah, just real quick. Huh. Just in case.
19: I think I've heard of this guy, Harry Styles, before.
20: Oh, really? Wow. Yeah.
19: I wonder what you do next.
20: You know.
19: Yeah.
20: It's Caribbean.

0: Would you look at that? Harry Styles on 104.1 KRBE, and you know what that means. You are in the window right now until 5 p.m. Whenever you hear a Harry Styles song on 104.1 KRBE, you just call us. Be caller 104 so that you can win things. And let's see who this is. Hey, good morning. Is this Riley?
1: Good morning. Yes, this is Riley.
0: Riley, congratulations.
1: Yeah.
2: You're one step closer now, man.
0: Yes, you instantly instantly won a vinyl and poster, and now you're in the running for a chance to win a trip to go see Harry Styles. We're talking about two nights stay, round trip airfare for two tickets to go see Harry Styles live in New York City at Madison Square Garden, August 29th, thanks to Shell Federal Credit Union.
2: Now, have you been trying this whole week?
1: Yes, I have just become the best uncle in the whole wide world.
0: Woo!
2: They'll get that album. You give
0: awesome,
2: all that.
0: Dude.
2: That's pretty
0: that
2: cool.
0: Awesome.
2: And then you can be a really great uncle if you win the grand prize.
0: Yeah.
1: Oh my goodness! Yes,
2: that's pretty cool.
1: Thank you so much.
0: Of course.
2: Well, hold on, because it's just Sam and I here today, so we'll get all your information in a few minutes. So just hold on, okay? Don't go anywhere.
0: Yep.
2: And you have to listen to the phone to hear us talk about this. Okay, so now. I'll set the scene for you. It's in the 80s, and we had things called answering machines. Now, Sam, we had those in the 90s as well.
0: Right.
2: And sometimes they looked like cassettes. They had little mini ones, and they had big ones. Like, looked like a regular cassette. And now, kids, you're probably like, I don't know what a cassette is. Just Google it.
0: Because I feel like most kids probably don't even have landline phones. They probably just have cell phones.
2: Nobody calls. The only people that I get calls from now are people wanting to give me a loan for a business. And I never signed up for a loan or a business.
0: What business are you doing? That's because I'm using your name, Eric.
2: Yeah, you're signed up with these expos and that.
0: You got a great credit score. We're just going to use Eric.
2: Yeah, so I'm just like, that's the only thing I get now. It's all text. You're freaked out if somebody actually calls you nowadays.
0: Yes.
2: Or they'll FaceTime you, which is totally weird. My kids do that with their friends.
0: Oh, right. But I mean, a stranger? I haven't had a stranger FaceTime me.
2: Or even like you guys, I would never FaceTime you without calling you first.
0: I would.
2: Yeah, you're weird like that.
0: I know.
2: You do that to people, you said.
0: I like doing that.
2: So here's the audio. This is what people would spend their hard-earned money for. It's cost $14.95, but really, I did the math. It's $50 if this were today.
0: Okay.
2: So think of it that way.
0: The upgrade is $50 now?
2: If you were to buy this item for your answering machine, it would cost you $50 right now for this awful product. Here you go.
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2: Now, think about, I always think about these things.
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4: What a... Wow, Eric.
2: I always think about, like, say I'm in a wreck.
4: Okay.
2: And I'm hurt. I get to a payphone.
4: Uh-huh.
2: My last dying breath, I'm calling you, Sam, and then I hear that. Wake up, wake up. You know, that stupid prank call, because you got to play it for 35, 40 seconds before I can leave a message. And then I'm dead before I can leave a message.
4: Yeah, but people used to always do funny voicemails, I feel like, back in the day.
2: That is
4: like, when
2: one
4: I first had
2: I'm
4: my
2: glad.
4: Cell phone, that's what we would do.
2: I'm so glad we don't do this anymore.
4: Do you have an automated voicemail where it's like, you've reached the message of baby?
2: I don't even know. I've never, you know, you have to call my number, I guess. I don't know. I don't know what it says.
4: I was like, should we call you?
2: I think it just says, Eric, I don't, maybe it just says the number.
4: Does it, oh, then I'm not going to do that. Okay. We'll do it off air.
2: I don't need that in my life.
4: Mine is an actual voicemail where it's like, hey, you reached Sam's cell.
2: Oh, really?
4: Please leave a message.
2: Yeah, I don't think
4: after
2: I
4: the beep.
2: Did that much work for it.
4: I'm pretty sure that's what mine says.
2: But in the 80s, I mean, in the 80s and 90s, I used to call the wrestling hotline.
4: Oh, gosh.
2: And it was like a 75 cents a minute.
4: 75 cents a minute?
2: And, you know, they would really drag it out. Because it was like, back then, there's no streaming or internet.
4: Uh-huh.
2: And I wanted to hear who won, like, a, say, WrestleMania match. I couldn't afford that, so I would just call in the evening and they'd be, all right, the Randy Macho Man Savage lost to Ricky the Dragon Steamboat. And they'd tell you the who won and lost. And but they'd drag it out, so they'd get me for, like,
4: that's insane.
2: You know, 5 to 10 minutes.
4: So you put your parents' credit card on there?
2: No, you just call, and it just charged to your phone.
4: Oh,
2: and then my dad would get the bill in a month later.
4: Yes, got it.
2: But then they had, we used to play clips a long time ago. They have all kinds for, like, Freddy Krueger. Mm-hmm. Call Freddy Krueger line.
4: Right, I do remember that.
2: Or they'd call, like, the Crypt Keeper or whatever that creepy guy was, that bald guy, or New Kids on the Block. Hey, call, that was the big thing. That was the money grab back in the 80s and 90s. Was to call those lines.
4: Interesting. I remember there was one for a breakup. Like, if you didn't want to be with a guy, you could, like, give him. Or, it, no, it was if someone was at a bar and he wanted your phone number, you would give him this phone number and be like, the girl's not interested in you. Like, sorry, dude, she didn't want to say anything, but you got this phone number. And then I would give you options.
2: While we're doing this, go on YouTube real quick. Just type in, is there a, what would it be called? It was like, are you lonely? Like, 90s, like, you have no friends.
4: Oh, gosh.
2: It's like a dial a friend or something. It was like a phone. I can't remember if it was a dial a friend. I just remember it was like late at night TV, you know, 10:30, 11 at night. All these awful calls, 800 numbers. And they were like, not, you know, XXX type stuff. It was just normal, like, are you alone? Have no friends? Call and be a friend with this person. I don't know what it was. Does it show anything by any chance?
4: No. When I'm just trying.
2: I'll have to look it up.
4: Yeah, because it's just coming up with the crazy calls. And then when I did dial a friend, it was Who Wants to Be a Millionaire?
2: Oh, yeah, dial a friend. I forgot about that. Somebody may, remember when people would record, like, say we just moved in together? Hey, it's Eric.
4: And Sam.
2: We'd love to hear your call, but we're not home right now because we're out on a vacation.
4: Uh-huh. We'll leave a message after the beep. And then you wait.
2: Yeah. We're still here. Or the other one. Hello?
4: Hello?
2: I'm not here right now. Sorry. You know, they just pretend like you think they're there. Like,
4: hi, gotcha.
2: Yeah, that's what it's like.
4: It's a voice.
2: That's so stupid.
4: We need to do those for ours. When I was younger,
2: I'm going to change my cell phone. And do
4: it. I was telling Eric that I always wanted to be a singer. I cannot sing. I have the worst voice ever for singing and maybe even talking. But we're talking about singing now. And I would leave. I would change my parents' voicemail and I would sing into it. So I would would either call them or I would legit change the voicemail and I would sing songs that I thought were great and then I would listen back to it because I thought I was
2: like,
4: the
2: best
4: singer ever.
2: Do you remember
4: the song,
2: like, who it was?
4: No idea. Probably like Britney Spears or...
2: Probably like late 90s?
4: Yeah, like Christina Aguilera, like definitely a girl
2: early 2000s.
4: Like girl, yes.
2: Avril Lavigne or something?
4: Probably.
2: Skater Boy.
4: So that's what I would that's what I used to do.
2: I was a skater boy.
4: She said, see you later, boy.
2: But, oh, my God.
4: Oh, man, those were good times. Even my dad, he has a landline, so he has an office phone.
2: It's a lot of times they try and sell you that. They try and, like, a package deal if you get
4: We
2: internet,
4: do. My parents still have a landline for the house phone. My dad has an office phone, and then my dad has a cell phone and a personal phone.
2: Damn, how do you remember these numbers?
4: So many phones. How do I remember those? But my dad's office phone number is my mom, and that's like his receptionist. So my mom does the voicemail for my dad's phone as like a receptionist. Like, unfortunately, Mike cannot come to the phone right now.
2: He's a big wig.
4: But yes, it makes me laugh every single time I call and I hear my mom's voice, and I'm like, my dad easily could have done this, but I love that he uses my mom. So it looks like he has a secretary.
2: I'm trying to see the rejection hotline you were talking about.
4: Oh, let me
2: Love think. Line. But Love Line also was a TV show, I think. Wasn't it Love Line? Was it Love? Is there something that says Love Line for like 1980s, 90s?
4: Let me see what the rejection line was. It was like a phone number. I could never remember.
2: Yeah, the rejection line, I remember you call it. See. Is there a number we can call?
4: Let me see if it's...
3: Hello, this is not the person you were trying to call. You've reached the rejection hotline provided by rejectionhotline.com. Unfortunately, the person who gave you this rejection hotline number did not want you to have their real number. We know this sucks, but don't be too devastated. So why were you given a rejection hotline number? Maybe you're just not this person's type. No, this could mean boring, dumb, annoying, arrogant, or just a general weirdo. Maybe you suffer from bad breath, body odor, or a nasty combination of the two. Maybe you just give off that creepy, overbearing, psycho stalker vibe, and the idea of going out with you just seems as appealing as playing leapfrog with unicorns. Regardless of the reason, please take the hint, accept the fact that you were rejected, and then get over it. And please do your best to forget about the person who gave you this number, because trust us, they've already forgotten about you.
5: HumorHotlines.com.
2: Oh, yeah, humor. Yeah,
4: HumorHotlines.com.
2: Does it say what the number is?
4: Hold on now. Of course, it like went backwards.
2: I don't know if it says it anymore.
4: Well,
2: it's probably out of. That's pretty good, though, because there was a. That is good for. But the problem is when you. Don't they go grab
4: their
2: phone?
4: Like,
2: don't they
4: take your phone? They're like 1-800, I feel like, numbers.
2: Or don't they say, hey, give me your phone, I'll type my number into your phone?
4: Yeah, I guess. I think so. But that was one of them, which I thought was really funny.
2: Yeah, the rejection hotline.
4: Oh, they have different area codes. Whoa, they have one with area codes. The rejection hotline, this came out 15 years ago. There's a New York, there's a Los Angeles, Chicago. So Chicago, this one was 312. And
2: yeah, 312,
4: Atlanta,
2: yep.
4: Is that...
2: there's no 713?
4: There's no 713. Let me see if we can...
2: Or 972 for Dallas?
4: No, hold on, let me see. Oh, wait.
2: Oh, they're calling it?
4: Are they calling it?
6: Hello, this is not the person you were trying to call.
4: Oh,
6: you
4: so it's the same
6: the
4: guy.
6: Rejection hotline.
2: So they have for each area code.
4: Okay, so they must... Dang,
2: that's
4: so
2: smart, though.
4: You could save it.
2: Because if you're... I live in Chicago, you have to have a 312 if you don't.
4: And then if you were, like, fumbling, because you're like, how do I remember what this number is? What you could say is, I got a new phone, and I don't remember my number real quick. Let me look in my phone.
2: Yeah,
4: and then
2: the
4: you
2: numbers?
4: Would read that number. There's ways to get out of
2: Man.
4: It. Dang, those were the good days.
2: Yeah, they don't do it anymore. Now we just get spam calls and stuff.
4: Yeah.
2: So we got Scoop coming up next. What do you have, Sam?
4: That's a great question, Aaron.
2: I just threw it in the box.
4: okay, with everything
2: going on, I will tell you, it's been
4: with,
2: a light day for celebrity
4: for celebrity
2: stuff.
4: Scoop. Okay, there is Holland, Tom Holland, and then there is Erling Haaland. Right? Do they say their names differently? Will Jimmy Fallon perform a song between the actor, which is Tom Holland, that does
2: Spider-Man,
4: and the World Cup star? Erling Haaland.
2: The Norwegian god.
4: The Norwegian god.
2: With a bad posture, but he's awesome.
4: There's like all this funny audio, so we can play that next since we're doing some audio right now.
2: Yeah, let's
4: we'll do that
2: keep
4: for
2: going.
4: Celebrity Scoop. Okay, cool. We'll do that next. It's the Realist Show with Eric on 104.1 KRBE.
7: Good morning from the Bell Furniture, Unbeatable Prices Traffic Desk. Highway 99 eastbound before FM 1314. A crash was called in. We are seeing big delays. I-45 Gulf Freeway northbound at Wayside. A crash takes out two left lanes. Broadway is where it gets extra slow. It's about a 22-minute delay. I-45 North Freeway southbound at Cavalcade. A crash was just called in. There's a solid backup from Cross Timbers. I'm Becca Parker with your KRBE traffic check.
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2: It's the roller show in there. We're just having a good time
4: it's
2: today.
4: It's Friday. I feel like yesterday we were so polished. We're like, we are professionals today. Yep. I'm like,
2: oh, 713 day. Today we're just relaxed.
4: Yes. Okay. FIFA World Cup. Norway is no longer playing, unfortunately. Ooh, I was kind of voting for them. They were like the underdogs. There was a dude on the team that just was getting so much love. His name is Erling Haaland. He is not the actor Tom Holland.
2: They're
4: not related whatsoever. But people are having a lot of fun with the differences between the two and how Tom Holland tried to DM Erling Haaland and he never saw the DM, didn't know who this guy was because he doesn't know superhero movies.
2: No, he doesn't. He kind of looks like Thor.
4: Tom Holland is Spider-Man. And so there's just some fun audio. We're just going to have some fun with audio. And Eric requested this song because of his BBL.
2: Why did I get a BBL?
4: So we have to play it.
2: If Superman, I got a BBL,
4: Nicki Minaj, because of Eric's BBL.
2: My doctor needs I need a refund.
4: You went to Pedro's? You did great. You look fantastic.
2: He did the opposite.

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2: It's the Rula Show with Eric. Without Rula. Just Eric and Sam. We're just having a good old time today.
3: We're trying.
2: We can tell you behind the scenes. We were like, last couple weeks ago, we're like, Monday, Tuesday, we'll just do some best ofs because I'm in the Bahamas, but when I get back, I'm not sure, what's going on.
3: Yes.
2: And then like, I'll be back, but we can do some best of shows, where you get Rula's voice and that. And then the plan was, I think
3: we played one best of yesterday.
2: Yeah.
3: And then we did like a revenge today. Yeah. You guys are great. I know it sounds so weird because you're so used to like the four pack of us,
2: in
3: different roles. And now it's kind of like, I joked, I was like, y'all are going to be like, okay, can really get back. Sam, go sit in your corner.
2: You two suck.
3: But we're having fun. We're trying to entertain you. I mean, it's live. It's all updated, new information, which is fun and helps.
2: We're human.
3: It makes our morning go by fast too, because we're like, oh, let's talk about this. Let's talk about that.
2: We get the power of this mic. I want to have fun with it. And talk with you guys.
3: I feel like we've been having a lot of fun today. And if you missed anything, we'll have it all up on our podcast as well at KRBE.com or wherever you get your podcast. Just give me some time because I'm editing and posting it and also doing a show live from 10 to 12. So and I'm a little busy.
2: And at 10:30, I'm getting my hair did. I'm getting the Folex thing, the laser.
3: Yeah. You want to talk about that real quick?
2: Yeah. I don't want to tell too much, but. Basically, this Folex laser, it's you do like four or five things in your hair and it grows your hair back.
3: What do you mean, four or five things? Like sessions?
2: Sessions.
3: Okay, got it.
2: So I do this. I've done one, and they say by the fourth one, you might not have to do it again, and then your hair just grows. It's not like I'm missing any hair, but like this part, what would you call that part? The front part?
3: Yes.
2: I don't know if it'll really grow there too much.
3: Right.
2: Anything there will make it thicker and stronger and stuff.
3: Have you noticed a difference in the first session?
2: I can't tell.
3: Okay.
2: Yet. I think it takes a couple to do it, but it feels like a laser, like a sunburn.
3: Oh, does it? So it's not enjoyable.
2: It doesn't hurt, but it doesn't. Like, if they do a zap, like, say, seven in a row, then it hurts. Like, take a breath.
3: Yeah, give me
2: a
3: breather.
2: It doesn't hurt.
3: And they have, like, a cold
2: fan
3: on you.
2: Like, you got tattoos, it'd be nothing for you.
3: Okay, that's true. But on your head.
2: It just feels like a sunburn. Like, when you feel the sun.
3: Wow, that's crazy.
2: Just, like, for a second, then it goes away.
3: Maybe I'll do it on my eyebrows, grow my eyebrows back.
2: But they do it for females as well.
3: Yeah.
2: I'm at, do Town and Country plastic surgery.
3: Nice.
2: I'd love them to be part of our family here.
3: Right.
2: And do some stuff, but
3: we'll
2: see how it works.
3: Journey.
2: Do they take insurance? I don't think for that they do.
3: There's no way.
2: That was, I think it's, I'm paying, what, $495? I think it's like $500 to do it each
3: per
2: time.
3: Session?
2: Yeah.
3: Oh!
2: But, I mean, if you do it, think about it, if you do it five times and your hair grows back,
3: okay, I do get that. Right.
2: You don't need to do it again.
3: That's
2: very true.
3: You maybe
2: do an upkeep maybe a year or two later or something.
3: Right.
2: But it's growing back.
3: And I have no room to talk because tattoos are really expensive.
2: Yeah.
3: And they're in your body for permanent. So we're not going to talk about that.
2: Exactly.
3: I also birthed two babies. Okay, that's what I'm joking.
2: That's your gift.
3: I'm like one part of my sleeve is for one kid, the second one, and then if we have a third, I'll just go down to my wrist. I don't know if that's going to happen. But for Celebrity Scoop, which is brought to you by Taqueria Randaz, Jimmy Fallon performed a song about the differences between actor Tom Holland and then World Cup star Erling Haaland. I guess they're pronounced the same way, but they're spelled differently, and they're two different people. Absolutely. I'm trying to, pronounce it so you know who I'm talking about. But his song, it's just a funny little audio clip that he had.
2: This is what Jimmy Fallon does best, Sam.
3: This is great.
2: I feel like we're missing this, or I just don't see the viral videos anymore of him like they used to be. But, I mean, that's where his advantage is. He can sing and create songs.
3: Right.
2: And Jimmy Kimmel, he's too busy, bashing politics and stuff. I want to just be entertained.
3: I like
2: the goofiness.
3: I like, and that's another thing I like about Instagram too, is they take like the highlights and they make it really quick. Like we do that with our show too. A lot of the funny moments, we'll put it on Instagram really quick. And so I think this is probably one of his Instagram clips.
2: It's pretty
3: clips.
2: Creative though.
3: Yes, but this is Jimmy Fallon tonight on the Tonight Show performing a song that he did. The differences between Tom Holland and Erling Haaland. Here we go.
4: Holland. Holland. Holland. One's an actor, one's a striker, both are men, but one's a spider. He's in movies like a million, one looks like a diehard villain. One is not a soccer player, but he's married to Zendaya. One's Norwegian, not Hungarian, looks just like a Targaryen. Holland, Holland, Hollandaise, kicking balls and taking names. Holland, Holland, on a roll, you learn the difference now. That's the goal!
3: Hey!
2: That's good.
3: That was pretty cool.
2: He does look like a Targaryen. Game of Thrones, because a lot of the they're famous for their blonde hair, their long hair.
3: He looks like something. But Tom Holland, who is Spider-Man, admits that he tried DMing Erling Haaland, the soccer player, and it was not quote unquote rejected. But I guess Erling Haaland doesn't know about Spider-Man. It's not in Norway. I don't know. Or he's not in that realm. He's also a soccer player and he's busy 24/7. So he probably doesn't really have downtime to like stay.
2: Or if he watches it, he's probably thinking, why would he call me?
3: Yes. Yeah, or like, why DM me? And why would we link up? So that was kind of funny that was a whole thing about why Tom Holland got rejected by Erling Haaland.
2: And Irving, like, he's getting so much publicity. Like,
3: he's the biggest star. So much publicity right now.
2: Yeah, did you see him walking up the airplane yesterday?
3: With the taxidermy things? Yeah, it was like a raccoon, and then he has a squirrel.
2: Was it a raccoon or a squirrel?
3: Down the rabbit hole. It's like a raccoon, drinking a bourbon or squirrel. Something? There was like, I think he had like three or four different ones. I don't know where he got them, but he's like, it came home with me. So it is very, very odd, and I'm here for the chaos. Also, another FIFA World Cup game is at 2:00 today. It is between France and Spain, and then tomorrow, England versus Argentina. And then this weekend is when we're doing the final.
2: Who do you want? I want France and Argentina.
3: Oh, really?
2: Yeah, I want the two stars. Okay, they're both in the lead for
3: I personally think it's going to be Spain and Argentina. Well, personally.
2: As long as it's not England, don't want them to win.
3: Okay, well.
2: I just want my ex-brother-in-law to suffer.
3: You're ridiculous.
2: That's all I care about.

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1: The company gets their coffee beans from Central America, South America, and Africa, and then they roast them in San Antonio. And this is, would you like this? This is their famous drink.
2: Okay, I'm listening. I love coffee.
1: Cereal milk cold brew topped with crushed fruity pebbles.
2: Ugh. I understand the concept, but that sounds way too sugary and sweet.
1: Yeah, it sounds very sweet.
2: I like
1: right?
2: I like caramel and vanilla. I don't want like, because fruity pebbles is fruity. You know what I mean? Like that's, yeah. No. But I like the idea of it. I'm sure it looks really cool.
1: It has strawberry matcha, espresso, which I've been drinking espresso.
2: I know. I've been drinking coffee, right? And, welcome to the dark side. It's amazing.
1: We're
2: I'm so
1: vacation.
2: Happy for this.
1: I did that a few times. It got me pumped up. Mm-hmm. And today, before I left.
2: Did you have coffee this morning?
1: I thought about it. I didn't do it.
2: You're ridiculous.
1: I'm so scared, dude. I'm scared.
2: Why?
1: Because I see the way you and Kevin and Rula, you guys are like.
2: It's a comfort thing.
1: You're slaves to this machine back there with the boss.
2: Oh, I love it.
1: I'm like, I don't want that in my life. Mm. I got enough bad habits.
2: Like, but then you get to bring cute little coffee mugs. Like, look at my little brewmate. This is my brewmate coffee mug. It's leopard print.
1: Now, this sounds dumb, but coffee and espresso are two different things, right?
2: Coffee and espresso, yes.
1: Espresso, because when my wife's got that Nespresso machine, it's like a little pod.
2: Oh, yes.
1: So it makes me,
2: that's
1: but it's not
2: fancy.
1: Much in there.
2: No.
1: I'm like, I can't sip that all day.
2: A lot stronger
1: I do
2: than
1: a shot
2: coffee.
1: Of it.
2: Right, that's what you're pretty much supposed to do. Like, I make cafecito, which is.
1: What'd you call me?
2: Cafecito. It's like espresso. It's Cuban espresso.
1: Uh-huh.
2: Learned about it in Miami. So
1: yeah, see, I'm not.
2: I'm very cool.
1: This is funny. All these things I'm trying, Sam.
2: I love this for you.
1: I tried a blueberry for one.
2: You did.
1: What was the other thing I said I did?
2: Oh, crap. What did you do?
1: Oh, damn. It was something else I just did recently.
2: It was a blueberry.
1: What the hell was it? Remember this one?
2: Stupid. This is dumb.
1: Well, I can't remember what it was.
2: I don't know. Somebody's going to text us.
1: When
2: like,
1: it comes to coffee,
2: Eric,
1: though.
2: We know you did this.
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2: Did you do?
1: Oh, damn. It was something else I just did recently.
2: It was a blueberry.
1: What the hell was it? Remember this one?
2: Stupid. This is dumb.
1: Well, I can't remember what it was,
2: I don't know. Somebody's going to text us.
1: When
2: like,
1: it comes to
2: Eric,
1: coffee, though.
2: Eric, we know you did this. No, I don't
1: coffee,
2: know.
1: The coffee, I want to do it. I'm saving it for a day. I'm really tired.
2: And I'll, okay.
1: And I'll
2: good
1: try
2: luck
1: it.
2: To you,
1: maybe
2: sir.
1: Maybe this bear coffee, I'll go try
2: this
1: it.
2: Coffee doesn't do anything. I am so tired, and I just keep drinking caffeine, hoping it's going to do something. At this point,
1: you drink
2: I think,
1: it black or do you
2: I, think I just
1: it?
2: Need like pre-workout to like survive in life. I use creamer. I'm not like Kevin.
1: Yeah, Kevin likes it.
2: Kevin's
1: black.
2: A serial killer as well. That's why he's not here.
1: Yeah, Kevin Wayne, his middle name.
2: Serial killer.
1: Just letting you know.
2: Go ahead, DM. Tell him that.
1: Wait a minute. He's not here in the Bayou exactly. Butcher.
2: See, it was Kevin.
1: There was a body
2: it was
1: found
2: Special K.
1: Yesterday in the
2: Special
1: Bayou.
2: Special K Wayne.
1: Kevin, I hope you have an alibi. That's all I'm
2: Things
1: saying.
2: Things are adding up over here.
1: If you missed roses this morning.
2: No, you're not getting that until Thursday.
1: Oh, roses. What am
2: Today's
1: I saying? Rose revenge.
2: Revenge.
1: Yeah, what am I talking about? I started thinking about coffee.
2: I did miss roses, Eric.
1: Well, then you're going to hear it.
2: When? Thursday? Yeah, yep. We're going to do revenge.
1: Yeah,
2: revenge next.
1: I knew we had something with
2: Lucy and Mike. I think Lucy got good payback on Mike. You can tune in
1: Mike
2: and we'll find
1: sounds
2: out.
1: Sounds like he needs some coffee.
2: I think Eric needs coffee. Maybe we'll go get you some coffee next.
1: All right, try it. We'll see
2: okay.
1: what happens to me.
2: It's the realest show with Eric on 104.1 KRV, featured by coffee.
3: 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West Park Tollway eastbound between West Park Drive and Will Crest, there is an 18-minute delay. Highway 99 eastbound before FM 1314, there's an accident in the clearing stages. There's still some delays. Highway 225 westbound at Ritchie, that wreck is gone. There's still some stop and go from Shaver. 288 northbound at McCart, a wreck is still blocking the right lane. You're jammed up for 10 minutes. I'm Becca Parker with your KRBE traffic check.
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6: He's just been added to the Guinness Book of World Records for the longest residency at Wembley.
7: I feel very, very lucky.
6: And soon, he'll headline another major residency in the exact spot where his most famous ex recently said, I do.
7: I think it's going to be fun.
8: Oh, yeah, oh, yeah, oh, yeah.

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14: Good morning from the Bell Furniture Unbeatable Prices Traffic Desk. West Park Tollway eastbound between West Park Drive and Will Crest, there is an 18-minute delay. Highway 99 eastbound before FM 1314, there's an accident in the clearing stages. There's still some delays. Highway 225 westbound at Ritchie, that wreck is gone. There's still some stop and go from Shaver. 288 northbound at McCart, a wreck is still blocking the right lane. You're jammed up for 10 minutes. I'm Becca Parker with your KRBE traffic check.
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4: Okay, KRBE.com is where you're going to go to reach out to us, or you can also directly reach out to the super producer of America.
5: Yes.
4: Producer Eric. Executive producer Eric.
6: Keep sending that stuff. You guys are starting to get back into the swing of things.
4: Yeah, that's
6: right. Appreciate it.
4: At producer Eric on Instagram. And this is where somebody messed with you. You got them back, but they don't know you got them back. You bring them to our show to tell them. First, you tell us what they did to you. Then you reveal what you did to them. And sometimes the doer got done worse than the original sin.
6: A little more extreme.
4: All right. We have Lucy standing by. Let's hear her story. Good morning, Lucy.
7: Good morning.
6: Hey, Lucy, thanks for joining us.
7: Thanks. Thanks for having me.
4: Well, yeah, I mean, it's a new year, new you. What's going on in the world of revenge?
7: So I dated this guy for a while, and he really hated looking like the villain. So after I dumped him, he told everybody that he broke up with me and claimed that I was emotionally unstable and negative.
4: Okay, hold on a second. I got to roll it back for a second. Yeah. You said he hated looking like the villain. If you're being accused of looking like a villain and it's actually like that kind of perception, then you are a villain. What is he doing where he had to actually explain that to you? I hate looking like a villain.
6: And really, isn't the villain usually the one that dumps somebody?
4: Right.
7: Yeah.
6: So why would he be worried about that? Because you dumped him, or he just doesn't want to look bad.
4: Oh, because, you know, his ego.
7: Yeah, he didn't want to look bad.
6: Ego. So I think it's more than a villain. He just got dumped on.
4: Got it. Tell us about your relationship with him, Lucy. By the way, what's his name?
7: His name is Mike.
4: So give us the backstory of why he doesn't like looking like a villain.
7: He's just like very concerned about his reputation. He just wants everybody to think he's like very cool and like aloof. And he was just weird in our relationship. It felt like he was always like keeping score, and there'd always be like these little digs. And I couldn't relax or enjoy myself with him. And I was just like, what am I doing? Ugh. And so I ended things.
4: Thank goodness.
6: How long was it? I didn't hear that part.
7: I mean, not long. I met him around like Halloween time. And then there were the holidays. We didn't see each other that much during the holidays. Like, it just,
4: I mean, holidays, that's when people want to get cuffing season, honey.
6: Yeah, good point.
4: Why didn't y'all see each other during the holidays?
7: His family lives out of town. My family lives out of town. So it's like, you know, we're with our families and we weren't going to like bring each other to each other's families because we just started dating.
4: Hey, there's a guy that I was carving some jack-o'-lanterns with. I barely know his last name. Let's go see grandma in Wisconsin.
6: Come here, crawl, crunch.
4: Only the 90s kids know that reference, Eric. Okay, back to you, Lucy. Sorry. So obviously you saw that he is not a good guy for you. You dump him just so I can reset where we are here. And he went online and told people that you were dumped by him.
7: He posted a TikTok, like an apology video kind of TikTok.
6: Another reason why I don't want to date in this time.
4: Wait a second, what's an apology video? Am I like missing
6: TikTok
4: my
6: TikTok video?
4: Yes, with an apology video. What's that? Why? Who? What's he apologizing about?
7: It was crazy. He made it look like he's so sorry for dumping me.
4: Oh.
7: And he was trying to be like so deep and self-aware. He was like, I'm choosing peace. I wish her healing.
4: Oh, God.
6: Dwarf.
4: And you're the one that dumped him? Oh, my God. That is so embarrassing. Were you so enraged when you saw that?
7: Yeah, I was really upset. And like all my friends started like reaching out to me being like, are you okay? Because he was just like, I hope she grows, and she couldn't handle real intimacy.
4: Oh my God.
6: And you've only been dating a few months?
4: Yes, that's insane.
6: Damn.
4: Did you reach out to him, Lucy, and say, what are you doing, Mike?
7: Well, I did something else.
4: That's why you're here.
6: Yep, that's why I want to get her on, really. We got her all to this point. Let me get Mike on here in a second.
4: Okay, hold on, because he has not heard anything we said, by the way, Lucy. He heard none of that. So we're going to welcome him now. Hold on.
6: He just knows that Rula and Eric want to talk to him.
4: That's right.
7: Okay.
4: So here we go. Hold on.
6: Let me pull him up.
4: Hey, Mike. Welcome to the Rula Show with Eric. Thanks for being here this morning.
8: Hey, how's it going?
6: Hey, Mike. I know it's probably odd for you to get a call from
4: us.
6: Rula and myself, but we wanted you to talk to somebody that
4: reached out to us, has been in your life. That's why you were on hold. That person is on our show, and we're gonna have a little conversation about some stuff going on, or maybe not.
6: I know you had a heartache. You had a little breakup there recent with Lucy, right?
8: Mm-hmm.
4: Okay, yeah. Lucy's on the line. Lucy, say hi to Mike.
7: Hi, Mike.
8: Oh, man. Hey.
4: Hey. Lucy, why don't you go ahead and tell Mike what you told us?
7: Well, Mike, after your TikTok wishing me healing, a lot of my friends reached out to me to make sure that I was okay. And I sent them our screenshots of our texts, and they were able to see that, you know, I dumped you, and they got to see all of you, you know, begging for attention, accusing me of cheating for no reason, threatening to block me every time you got like a little bit insecure. So they got to see the real situation as it was.
4: Oh,
7: and yeah, it wasn't like a leak from your friend group you were so worried about. It was me.
4: Oh my God.
8: Okay. Why? Like, what if?
4: Why? Well,
7: what do you mean why?
6: Because you're lying to everybody. Mike, and you're saying, putting her in bad light.
4: Yeah, Lucy told us she broke up with you. You made some TikTok apology video saying sorry to break up with her, but she couldn't handle this relationship. So why would you do that? If she broke up with you, why did you fake it to everybody that you were the dumper?
8: I'm just trying to, like, have a future and exist. Like, I don't know why you would go out of the way to, like, attack me again.
4: That doesn't answer the question.
6: What are you talking about? You're speaking like Yoda.
4: You're trying to have a future. I'm just curious. Answer the question on that. Why did you post a video saying you broke up with Lucy when the truth is Lucy broke up with you? And apparently you were like, you know, blowing up her phone and all that stuff.
8: I mean, like, I didn't feel like she was solely responsible for ending the relationship. I feel like we both dumped each other as well, you know, like.
6: But you didn't even say that. She's saying, I would go the other way, and I don't want everyone to, like not pity me, but, like, feel for me. Like, guys, unfortunately, it didn't work out. She didn't want to be with me.
4: So there are any good girls out there.
6: Yeah, but you're doing this. You're doing damage.
8: She's just attacking me, and I lost so many followers.
4: Hold on a second.
6: You can't have followers?
4: I need to put this roadmap back on and make the pencil points match. I don't know what to go from point A to point B.
6: Yeah.
4: From what I understand, you are the one that absolutely lied about being broken up with. And that's one thing. Okay, fine. But you went over the top by slandering her and saying she can't handle a real relationship. Oh, I wish her healing. If I saw that a girlfriend of mine had dumped her boyfriend and said, I wish her healing, I would think, is something like horribly wrong with her, like physically, or does she need my help? Why would you do that? Just say, listen, I dumped Lucy. It's over. Any girls out there, hit me up.
6: And why even tell anybody? Just live your life.
8: No, I'm fine with that. It's just, you know, I'm still getting, like, sent memes of videos and stuff, and I'm just, like, I'm becoming a joke.
6: Lucy, what do you think about that?
7: I think you did it to yourself. I mean, I know everyone at, like, your job calls you the apology video guy, and, you know, you've kind of, like, sorry, not sorry, you did that to yourself. All I did was correct the story.
4: Yeah, that happened.
6: Are you going to cry, Mike?
4: Are you sleeping?
7: He's probably on his phone. He just checks out, and we'll just go on his phone.
4: Mike.
6: All right, well, we're going to check out with him then, Mike, ourselves. Lucy, you're done completely with him then. That's all you have to do then, right?
7: Yeah, no, I just wanted to, you know, I just wanted to let him know that was me.
4: Wow.
6: Well, you did.
4: And he ghosted.
6: Right. Yep. Look at, now he's gone. He's gone.
4: It's out there now. You can't get it back. Sorry you had to go through that, Lucy. But thanks for listening to our show.
7: Yeah, I love your show. Thanks for having me on.
4: Thank you so much.
6: Take care.
4: On to great things for you in the future. Take care.
7: Thanks, you too.
6: And that was Revanche. Otherwise, just laugh at that. Coming up next, half of Americans still get grill intimidation. You know what grill intimidation is?
0: No.
6: I bet you don't have it.
0: Like, I'm sitting here and you're going to grill me? Or are we talking about cooking on the grill?
6: Cooking on the grill.
0: Okay.
6: Like, for me,
0: mm-hmm.
6: I'm not confident in my skills with fish.
0: Interesting. Okay.
6: Salmon I can do because of the skin. I've watched videos, you know, how to do that and be able to scrape that off and get that. But when it comes to, like, snapper or redfish and stuff,
0: makes you a little questionable.
6: Yeah, so we're talking about that. And then earlier today we were talking about something that's not a huge deal, but it annoys you.
0: Oh, yes.
6: I wrote down a list of things. I'm going to read them, and I'd like to see
0: perfect.
6: If they annoy you, Sam.
0: Lovely.
6: Let's see if we can annoy Sam. Coming up next on The Ruler's Show with Eric.
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38: Oh, I feel so dumb from Eric,
4: we are a hot mess.
38: That text I just saw about a show, like around 8 o'clock or so, we were talking about streaming shows, binge watching.
4: Yes.
38: And the show was called Widow's Bay.
4: Uh-huh.
38: We thought it was Windows
4: Bay. Windows Bay.
38: So you also were looking it up and you were looking.
4: I keep typing up bay window. Yeah. And it's window. Oh, my God.
38: It's Widows. That
4: it's
38: Windows.
4: Widows Bay. And so I'm doing bay.
38: Windows.
4: Windows.
38: Because I was wondering why you were getting window companies.
4: I was so confused as to, I was like, how are you guys finding this show? I think I need to get tested on something because I put those two words totally backwards. The other one was what? Dyke Van Dyke?
38: Oh, yeah.
4: And it was Dick Van Dyke.
38: Yeah, Dick. And I'm like, I never heard of Dyke Van Dyke. It was a new person. Love Island? Was it? Did he win in Love Island?
4: It's
38: I don't know.
4: It's just Sam words of mixing up things. Gosh, that's so funny. Okay, so it's Widows
38: Bay,
4: which is a show that people are watching on Apple TV. It's a horror comedy series created by Katie Diploid. D-I-P-P-O-L-D.
38: Diploid?
4: Diploid.
38: Diploid?
8: I'm like, do I even say that word right?
38: So I just know the guy, the actor's from The Americans with Kerry Russell's husband.
8: Oh. The which guy? What?
38: Dark hair.
8: Hold on. It's giving me the cast and characters, but with no picture.
38: Oh, yeah.
8: So I don't know who these people are.
38: I've never seen it. I just saw like a photo of it.
8: Got it.
38: And I must have looked closely because I agreed with you. I thought maybe it was Windows Bay. Like he was looking out a window or something.
8: That's why I was like, wow, sounds really exciting. Sounds really exciting. That's hilarious.
38: Out here in the bay, looking out my window.
8: Right. Wow.
38: Good times. Okay, so I was talking about grills.
8: Uh-huh.
38: Not Paul Wall.
8: Grills in your mouth. Oh, that was another option. We're talking about actual grilling, like you're cooking on a grill.
38: 49, so pretty much 50% of people admit they find grilling to be intimidating.
8: Okay, uh-huh.
38: And that's why a lot of us just do hot dogs and hamburgers. Think about it. If you're doing, like, I would never do a brisket by myself. I'm just not confident, like, for a group of people.
8: Oh, yeah.
38: Like, Tasos, remember for Christmas?
8: Oh, my gosh, that was amazing.
38: We had a little party at his house.
8: Yes.
38: And he's really good at it.
8: He did.
38: He's a good chef.
8: This great, I don't even know what meat it was, and I went back for seconds.
38: Prime rib. I think we had prime rib.
8: Was it prime rib?
38: Yeah, prime rib, and he had
8: it. It was incredible. Uh-huh.
38: Yeah, like, some people are just really into it. I'm waiting for that phase. Like, I just bought a grill. I'll give them a shout out. They're really nice. They listen to the show.
8: The grill you got. And while you're talking about that, I just did a corned beef brisket, but it's not I don't have to grill or anything.
38: No.
8: The corned beef brisket, you just take it out of the bag, put the seasonings on it, and then you put it in the oven for like X amount of minutes. But that is my go-to. The amount of sodium in that is my favorite thing in the whole entire
38: world.
8: You're
38: snoring that night.
8: And then I put potatoes with it. Oh gosh, it's so good.
38: Yeah, Texas Star Grill Shop.
8: Okay.
38: Chandler Brown, he's the sales guy I talked to. But
8: sweet.
38: Texas Star Grill Shop, they have a bunch of them. They're really nice, and I got a grill from them. Although the first grill I looked at, of course, they took me over to this one side and said, hey, check out this one.
8: Oh, yeah, I'm sure.
38: And it was so awesome. Like, oh, yeah, I like that. I want that one. How much is it? Oh, it's like $10,000. I'm like, oh!
8: You do not grill enough to do that.
38: Yeah, exactly.
8: $10,000. There's no reason for you to have that.
38: Hell
8: okay.
38: No. My first car was $6,000.
8: Right. No.
38: But, I mean, they have it for every price.
8: That's
38: range.
8: Great.
38: So
8: that's great. Okay.
38: I got one more in my price range.
8: So like $30.
38: Yeah,
8: in
38: I got the Weber grill, $50. No. Actually, that's
8: this one fell off the truck. You can have this one.
38: I've noticed the prices go up in those grills, like like a Walmart, the one in Galveston. It used to be $50 for like just a charcoal
8: basic grill.
38: Basic grill. And now it's like $79 or something.
8: Mm, probably because they understand that people don't have any other options, so they're like, okay, they're going to spend the money.
38: Inflation and stuff out of the last year or two. I'm like, I saw you Walmart. I noticed that. It used to be $50. I bought one just to have it. But so fish is what I'm intimidated by.
8: Okay.
38: Fish the most. Are you good at cooking fish? I know you cook salmon on a cedar plank on a oven or...
8: On a skillet. That was a hot mess.
38: That didn't make sense.
8: That didn't make any sense. And in my mind, looking back at that, I'm not quite sure. I don't remember how that situation happened. But Special K, I feel like when I became part of the show, him and I were hanging out a lot, and he made this like cedar plank salmon, and I thought it was amazing. And then all of a sudden, all the grocery stores were like offering this with an actual cedar plank.
38: Oh, yeah. So you
8: like it already came with a cedar plank. It came with the salmon. You just had to cook
38: spices
8: it.
38: Spices on it.
8: And I was living in an apartment, so I didn't have a grill.
38: But you could at least put it in the oven then, right?
8: Eric, I have no idea what I was thinking. I don't know. It's really embarrassing.
38: So the board just burned up?
8: The board, I think, caught on fire. And there was an outline on my frying pan of the board. I had to get new frying pans.
38: No, I think.
8: But why did Mark let me do this?
38: He thought maybe you learned something from Kevin, because when Kevin's is really good, maybe he thought...
8: Right, that he did it this way or something.
38: But I think that's Kevin's move, Sam.
8: What is it?
38: I need to call Christina up. I think she's about to have a baby anyway. That used to work in your spot.
8: What?
38: I think whenever we bring new people into the show, he befriends them.
8: Yes.
38: He takes them under his wing.
8: Okay.
38: He likes to have somebody.
8: Uh-huh.
38: And then he cooks them that salmon.
8: Oh, that's his go-to?
38: His go-to move.
8: Maybe because he knows it's always really good, and so you can't have any mess ups with
38: it. I'm going to text Bumbles today after the show.
8: And just ask him if he got...
38: I said, did you ever get... Because he used to go over there.
8: His salmon?
38: Like, I've never been invited to Kevin's house.
8: Yeah, I know.
38: Like for parties and stuff?
8: I've heard. That's so weird.
38: He would never invite Ruler or myself.
8: Well, because...
38: He would invite Tyler Fry, you know, does nights and nights and weekends.
8: I think it's the type of housing that we live in.
38: What the hell does that mean?
8: You guys live in, like, McMansions, and we live in, like, you know...
38: But even if that was, which is not true, but even if it was, who the hell cares? I don't care about...
8: Embarrassed of you coming over to our house. You've been to my house, my tiny little house.
38: Yeah, it was fine.
8: It was fine.
38: For my daughter...
8: Right.
38: Celebrated Santi's first birthday.
8: I know. I think
38: so,
8: his
38: first birthday, right?
8: I think so, yes.
38: Yep, yeah. Except our present.
8: Uh-huh. Yeah. Thank you.
38: Yeah, well, I'm going to ask him that when he comes back next week.
8: I think that's it. Also, yeah, I think that's 100% it. And our friends, like circles.
38: Or maybe he wants to be the big star, the big fish in there.
8: And he thinks if he invites you, you're going to be the big fish?
38: I guess. He's like, Rue and Eric will just try and take over. I got Mumbles here and Christina.
8: Yeah, well, there's no way he's inviting you into his current house that he's living in right now.
38: Oh, yeah.
8: There's no way.
38: Small, he said.
8: It's tiny.
38: He's got three houses, people, so he can't he can say all he wants about my house.
8: The one house
38: I have one house.
8: The one house he definitely could invite you to. The other house, no. It's like the one he lives in now. And then the other one that he flipped, that one's great, too. So he could have invited you to all
38: It makes
8: houses.
38: Me nervous. What if something ever happens to him? I don't know where he lives.
8: I know where he lives. I can give you his address.
38: But what if you're with him and...
8: And then something happens to me, too.
38: Yeah.
8: Because the Bayou Butcher, which is you, comes and gets us, Eric. You're setting the scene. I get it. It's you. You are the problem.
38: How about chicken? Are you afraid to cook chicken?
8: Chicken just freaks me out in general. Chicken just freaks me out in general.
38: You'll eat it at a restaurant or no?
8: Yes, sometimes.
38: That's weird.
8: Sometimes I can eat it at a restaurant or if it's like
38: But you do like Raising Cane's or Chick-fil-A or something. You'll do that stuff.
8: Right, because I'm not seeing it and I'm not smelling it beforehand.
38: Oh, so just raw chicken.
8: Then. Raw chicken and then cooking it sometimes. I just can't. I can't stomach it.
38: Really?
8: Yes, but chicken.
38: Was that your whole life? Like something happened? I'm just curious.
8: I think it was from meal prepping. I meal prepped so much and it was all just chicken. Chicken and vegetables.
38: I told my wife once I get this grill, I want to do that on a Sunday. Like grill a bunch of chicken.
8: Yes.
38: And cut it up and make those little boxes and stuff.
8: Absolutely. See, I like that. I can eat like grilled chicken if I don't see it and it's marinated, great. But like oven chicken, just like not flavored.
38: How about rotisserie chicken?
8: I don't want to take it apart.
38: Because the bones?
8: Yes.
38: The cock? Carcass or whatever.
8: Whatever it is. The whole bird? You seeing the bird? That's gross. That's weird. And then I'm just pulling it off and eating it?
38: How about a fish when you order the fish?
8: I never order a whole fish. No, I've never done that ever in my life.
38: Kim and I went to a restaurant and they had that whole head. We're like,
8: did you eat the head?
38: No.
8: See? That's gross. I don't need to see that.
38: You're just staring at us.
8: Ew. Like, no, that's terrifying, Eric.
38: I'm sorry. Sorry, Bob. I don't want to see that.
8: Bob the fish. His name was probably Nemo.
38: Nemo. Oh, geez. Don't do that. Hey, tomorrow. That's Wednesday. That means Laddie will be here.
8: Oh, cool.
38: Now, if Rula isn't here, I have a surprise game for you against Laddie. It's called H-Town Showdown.
8: Oh, come on. He was born and raised here.
38: But you lived here
8: 10 years.
38: Here 10 years. So
8: he took like Texas history.
38: But I'm not going to go that. I'm not going that deep. Believe me.
8: Okay, whatever.
38: You will know this stuff. So
8: okay, so I'll take.
38: We'll have a game one way or the other because we have Moody Gardens tickets for that.
8: Awesome.
38: We got Closure. Mm-hmm. Kevin left us a prank call for telemarketers.
8: Yep.
38: So he's got tons of those. People are always calling him. Spill the tea. What is your spill the tea for tomorrow at 8:20?
8: Yes, we were just talking about how my kid kind of got in trouble, and so I wanted you guys to spill the tea on what's the worst punishment you received as a kid.
38: And this is Houston, Texas, so there's a lot of switches out there. You know what a switch is?
8: No.
38: You've never heard of a switch?
8: No. Like a switchblade?
38: No. Oh. It's like if your mom and dad yell at you, Sam, I can't believe you did that. Go out there and get a switch.
8: What's a switch?
38: It's like a piece of, like a branch.
8: Okay.
38: Tree,
8: a twig?
38: Twig.
8: Uh-huh.
38: Thing, and then they come in and they hit you with it.
8: Oh, man.
38: In the butt.
8: We know about like the belts and the spatula.
38: Yeah, but nothing worse than picking out the weapon that's going to get you.
8: Well, it could be something silly like they spill nail polish everywhere and you had to use a toothbrush to clean it. Like it could be one extreme to the other.
38: All right, so we'll try spilling the tea tomorrow.
8: Okay, great.
38: We'll try that. If you missed anything on the show today, you missed a lot. Some crazy stuff. It was a weird show today. It was like our drunk show. I definitely would say that. Go to our podcast. 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
8: Yep.
38: That's where you can hear us. And there's lots of them. If you're on vacation, you want to hear past ones, go ahead, listen to that as well. And we'll see you tomorrow on The Rula Show with Eric on 104.1 KRBE.
8: Bye! Bye!
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0: I feel very, very lucky.
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As you're spending your time with us, don't forget, you're in that window for you to win a vinyl and a poster of Harry Styles. But the big prize, that two-night stay, round-trip airfare for two to Harry Styles in New York City at Madison

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0: Kelsey, can you sing me your favorite Harry Styles song?
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0: I'm just kidding. You don't have to. You're caller 104!
1: No. I could smell it, like, from a mile away. I had your number ready and everything. I could, like, I knew it was coming.
0: You just instantly won a Harry Styles vinyl and poster, and now you're in the drawing for that grand prize to go see him. Two nights stay, round trip airfare, and all the goods. Harry Styles live in New York City at Madison Square Garden.
1: Amazing!
0: Yay! 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
1: My top two brands.
0: And don't worry, we still have more chances for you today. As soon as you hear a Harry Styles song, just be caller 104.

perfect day to just stay inside and watch some soccer. Thank you, Rain, for cooperating. What's going on? It's your girl Sam hanging out with you here on 104.1 KRBE. Semifinals today at 2, France versus Spain. And then the World Cup final is happening on July 19th. The halftime show, Madonna, Shakira, and BTS. Also, Justin Bieber is supposed to be joining them as well. And usually, halftime for football games is about 15 minutes. This one will be 11 minutes for the World Cup. It's KRBE.

0: It's Tuesday and it's rainy and blah. But hey, it's Sam hanging out with you here on 104.1 KRBE. What are you up to?
1: I am heading to work in this rain.
0: Going to work is like blah, and then it's raining, it's like even worse. But how are you doing? How are the roads?
1: They're okay for now. They say later they won't be, so we'll see. I'll be swimming home.
0: Don't say that, girl. But yeah, make sure you hang out with KRBE on your drive home. We'll definitely keep you updated with those traffic reports. It's just a

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This is the era of influencers, right? What's going on? It's your girl Sam hanging out with you here on 104.1 KRBE. But there's a new stat that says more than half of Americans are posting less on social media. Really? What are you doing with your free time? If you want, follow us, KRBE on Instagram. I'm at Slam Giving because we're still posting, y'all.

Tomorrow morning on The Really Show with Eric at 8:20, I want you to spill the tea. What's the worst punishment you received as a kid? Was it writing "I'm sorry" 1,000 times? Or maybe something else that was a little silly? Make sure you tune in tomorrow morning and tell us at 8:20.

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It's been gone for 6 years, and it is officially coming back July 16th for 13 weeks only for the low price of $100. What is it if you are obsessed with pasta, breadsticks, salads? 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

You're like, Sam, tell me, what is coming back? Olive Garden's never-ending Pasta Pass is back after 6 years. They're bringing it back, y'all. It left 2019, but they're like, nope, we're giving it back. 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

0: So with Eric at 8:20, we are doing Spill the Tea. What is the worst punishment you received as a child? Maybe it's as simple as what I had to do, right? Like, I'm so sorry 1,000 times. Well, there is a mom that recently asked TikTok users to share the most unhinged parenting hacks, prompting thousands of parents to share creative strategies that they use to handle challenges with their kids. Like I said, my kid kind of got in trouble at daycare yesterday, and I'm like, I don't know how to fix this. It includes anything from making chores feel like a game to finding creative ways to encourage better behavior and eating habits. I'm going to have to deep dive this TikTok. But feel free to join this. Hit me up, KRBE's text line 37530. What are your unhinged parenting hacks that you swear by? Like encouraging siblings to help by rewarding both children when the younger one reaches a milestone. Using harmless imaginary consequences like saying store mannequins are kids who don't follow the rules to discourage bad behavior. Oh my God, I can't imagine doing that. Making chores feel like a game by setting kids shopping for toys to pick up around the house. That sounds like fun. Or even changing a streaming show's language at bedtime, because then the kid's like, I don't understand this. Well, yeah, because you're too tired. So tell me your unhinged parenting hacks. Maybe I can use them.
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KRBE has so much swag right now. We're talking about Harry Styles, vinyl and poster. Could be all yours. And you could go see him at Madison Square Garden August 29th in New York City. Thanks to Shell Federal Credit Union. As soon as you hear a Harry Styles song, just make sure you call our 104. But you got to have KRBE's phone number, 833-390-KRBE. Make sure that's safe.

and this is serious, but I can honestly say I don't think I've ever been injured by my own pants. What's going on? It's Girl Sam hanging out with you here on 104.1 KRBE. I'm like, maybe I need some business casual pants. Well, Zara, I am not trying your flowing wide leg trousers because they have gone viral as the death pants. Like, people are tripping, sustaining serious injuries. It's even a whole thing on TikTok with even a hashtag. I'm not going to say what the hashtag is, but you can look it up. So if you've worn these pants, be careful, my friend. It's KRBE.

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0: 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This is Sam on KRBE. Hi.
1: Hello.
0: Chance. You know what you're calling for?
1: Harry Styles ticket.
0: Guess what? You are my winner. You instantly get hooked up with Harry Styles vinyl and poster, and now you're in the grand prize drawing for you to go to see Harry Styles two nights stay, round trip airfare, two tickets, Harry Styles in New York City, Madison Square Garden, thanks to Shell Federal Credit Union.
1: Thank you very much.
0: You are so welcome. Thanks for hanging out with KRBE, and don't worry, you got more chances until 5 p.m. today. As soon as you hear Harry Styles' song, just be caller 104.

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doing, love? It's 104.1 KRBE, Abby Rose, checking in with you. Can I tell you that, like, today was one of those days where, woo, Mother Nature was testing me because I went to the gym this morning because I've been training for this half marathon. I got to get serious because we're, like, 6 months away. Come out the gym, felt like I had a good workout, and literally pouring rain on my way to the car. Just soaked. Could either make your day or break your day, but we're chosen to have a great day on purpose. So, we're rolling an hour nonstop. Let's roll.

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0: so I know it's lunchtime right now. You know my motto is, if it's free, it's for me. So I'm going to pass this on to you, love. You know today is Cow Appreciation Day, which is a big deal if you're a big fan of Chick-fil-A. If you come there dressed up as a cow, they're going to give you a free meal. You're welcome. It's Kirby E.
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Is it safe that we can finally talk about Game of Thrones without having any spoilers out there? You know that's my show, House of the Dragon. Can we just say Daemon? 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It's scary.

Travis Kelce might have turned Taylor Swift into a dog mom. Hear me out. It's 104.1 KRBE, Audrey Rose, hanging with you, love. Because you know what? There's photos that keep on popping up online of this white fluffy dog that's traveling with them. You can't tell me that's not their fur baby. I mean, it would be pretty cool if it is. Welcome to the dog life, Tay-Tay.

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1: Hi, it's Gracie Abrams with my new song, Hit the Wall. 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
0: Gracie Abrams on how performing live has influenced the way she created the music for her new album.
1: Performing live has inevitably influenced the way that I write and produce music at this point. I think having a familiarity with different size venues and knowing what quiet, slower acoustic song sounds like versus a more up-tempo, you know, more filled out song. I think it's all about kind of crafting the dynamics of a show in order to make it as satisfying and memorable, you know, for the people who are generous enough to spend their energy and time and money coming to see us play. So I definitely think, having been in all different size rooms at this point, I take them all into consideration when the song is done being written and then we get into the production.

0: That was Gracie Abrams' Hit the Wall. It's your music plus. Up early, up to speed.
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Anytime you hear a Harry Styles song play, you want to be caller 104. We're going to get you registered to see him in New York City. It's KBE.

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1: Okay, so one of you guys DM'd me this, and I appreciate it so much. I've been getting out of my social media sabbatical, so I'm back on here on Instagram. And Jessica, you said ships don't sink because of the water around them. Ships sink because of the water that gets in them. Don't let people, problems, and what's happening around you get inside you and bring you down. I absolutely love that quote because it's so true, right? Have you noticed that a lot of times when we feel like life is really heavy and we're bringing in all these problems, when you really sit and think about it, half the time it's not even your problems. It's not really anything to do with you. You're bringing somebody else's mess into your life and you're disrupting your own peace, love. So we're going to reclaim our peace together this week and let's sure that nothing like that ever brings us down. That's your Daily Juice.
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0: Hello?
1: Oh, my God. Am I 104? 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
0: I mean, I don't know. What you calling me for?
1: A chance to see Harry Styles in New York.
0: Oh, man. That is a beautiful man. And I do hear he has a nice little shimmy, too.
1: Mm-hmm. That's true.
0: Love, what's your name?
1: I'm Carissa.
0: Carissa, can I tell you that you're calling 104? Listen, love. You are officially in the running. So you just snagged yourself a brand new Harry vinyl and a Harry poster. And we got your name on the list. You just qualified for a chance to see him in Madison Square Garden. We got the airfare, a two-night hotel stay, two tickets to see Harry.
1: God.
0: We're going to get the grand prize winner for that a little later on. So, you know, fingers crossed, girl, it could be you.
1: Oh, my God. Thank you so much.
0: You are so welcome. Now, it's presented by Shell Federal Credit Union. And girl, I just need you to do one more thing for me. Let him know who is sending you to try to go see Harry Styles.
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0: It's Kevin and Audrey, 3:15 this afternoon. We want to laugh together on Car Line Comedy.
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0: it's Carrie E.
1: Hi, it's Miranda. I'm calling you for Harry Styles tickets.
0: Oh, I should know. I should have known what you were calling for. I should have known. They only use me for the tickets. But I just got a winner, girly. So just stick around and hang out with me all the way up until 5 today, because we're going to do it again. I promise we're playing more Harry Styles songs, get you in the running so you can check them out in New York City.
1: Okay. Right?
0: Any song, thank all the you. Way up until 5.

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Something about Alex Horn. He always pumps me up. It's 104.1 KRBE, Audrey Rose, hanging with you, love. I hope you're having a great day on purpose. My mom told me that this morning. So, you know, mommy's advice is always best. 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

Okay, I kind of think this is good news because it means that we might be living in the moment just a little bit more. It's 104.1 KRBE, Audrey Rose hanging with you, but they did a survey on this, and over half of us Americans are posting less on social media than we did before. And a lot has to do with, you know, wanting to be

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think today's the day I'm going to make you proud, because it's actually my day today for Carline Comedy. What's up, love? It's Audrey Rose at 104.1 KRBE, and I finally got, like, you know, the super secret joke book. Thank you, Miss Olivia, for this. And some of these jokes in here, they're tea, girl. So I think I'm going to do good today. You'll be proud.

Thank you so much for streaming us today on 104.1 KRBE, free KRBE app online. And it looks like another mall is implementing another youth curfew. I'll let you know who it is coming up next. I could be

0: And I feel like the week hasn't even really started, and we're already getting more curfews when it comes to shopping around at these malls. It's 104.1 KRBE. What is up, love? Audie Rose hanging with you. So did you see that the latest mall, the Willowbrook Mall, just announced that they're going to be enforcing a temporary youth curfew this Saturday over, like, some stuff I think that they saw on social media? It's mainly concerns. So basically what this means, parents, just a little FYI and heads up to you, means that they won't be able to walk around the mall without an adult accompanying them after 3 p.m. And all the entrances are going to have, like, checkpoints there, too. So just FYI, maybe this weekend won't be the weekend we go to the mall. Or maybe we'll just do a little something different. Maybe we'll do something different. Switch it up just a little bit. Just wanted to give you a heads up. It's KRBE.
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it is pretty epic, just flying away from all this crazy weather to go check out Harry Styles in New York City. That could be you, Lev. It's 104.1 KRVE, Audrey Rose hanging with you. We're doing it all day today, getting you qualified all the way up until 5 p.m. Anytime you hear a Harry Styles song play.

0: It's Kevin and Audrey, 3:15 this afternoon. We want to laugh together on Car Line Comedy.
1: And it's mine today, and I have the book, so my jokes will be good.
0: Make sure you're here with KRV.

Man, could you imagine Benson Boone giving you a haircut? Specifically a buzz cut? Because, you know, there is some footage that has popped up on social media of him doing that for his sister. Now, everything is all good. She just kind of wanted to do the big chop, have a little bit of a change. And congrats to her, because I think it takes a different level of confidence as a woman. You know, when we let go of the hair, we let go of so much. So it's cool to see him support his family. It's Kirby E.

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1: Hey, Audrey. 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
0: Ooh, yes.
1: It's better to be late than to not make it at all.
0: It's that Houston driving. Like, our driving culture is horrible. It really is.
1: Yeah, yes. Like, as soon as the light turns green, it grinds my gears and someone's already honking.
0: I know. Me too. And I'm not going to lie, because I can't sound better, because I get angry when they start honking at me. 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And I'm like, well, who are you honking at? 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
1: Just, a reminder for us drivers to stay safe out there.
0: Aw, well, thank you, Blue. 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

0: 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What could have this woman in stitches on a random afternoon?
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okay, if you're obsessed with Harry Styles, I know you are. You want to see him in New York City, okay? That residency, it's going to be something big. And we want to make sure you're there, love. So here's the deal. All day today, all the way up until 5 p.m., anytime Harry Styles play, we're going to get you qualified to be able to go see him in New York City, Madison Square Garden. 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

0: little falsetto. I know you did choir back in the day. What were you?
1: I did. I was in the Sarasota Boys Choir. I'm glad you brought that up.
0: Were you an alto?
1: I was a soprano.
0: You were a soprano?
1: Yeah, it was before everything dropped. You know what I mean?
0: You could have fooled me. You were hitting the high notes just now.
1: It was before things dropped and I got hair below my waist.
0: I can't believe you actually admitted that.
1: I was a soprano in the Sarasota Boys Choir. The uniform was really great. We wore white pants.
0: Okay.
1: And red blazers.
0: Oh.
1: Yes, and we stood up on stage with our hands behind our backs and...
0: You guys were called the Sarasota Boys Choir.
1: Yeah, Sarasota, Florida, Sarasota Boys Choir, under the direction of Julie Rohr.
0: Wow. See, when I was in school, we were called Trojan Voices.
1: The Trojan Voices.
0: That's what we were called.
1: They wheel you up to the concert in a giant horse.
0: We were called the Trojan Voices because our mascot was the Trojans, right? Uh-huh. And I was in like mixed select choir, and that's what we competed under. Trojan Voices.
1: Right.
0: Yeah. Obviously, we got made fun of a lot.
1: Yeah. Stay protected.
0: Traveled.
1: Yeah. Protect your voices.
0: See, but I was alto, so yeah, I didn't get to get up there like you.
1: Oh, Audrey had a deeper voice than me.
0: Happy Tuesday, everybody.
1: We've got Carline Comedy on deck in just a moment with Kevin and Audrey. It's 104.1 KRBE. Today's Audrey's day. I gave her the magical book.
0: He gave me the magical book. And then I realized I was going to.
1: I used all the good jokes.
0: Yeah, you did.
1: Yeah,
0: you did. No wonder he was so like, here, Audrey, here. You can take the book now. You can take the book.
1: I've basically tapped it out of all the good jokes.
0: I know. I'm going through this book and I'm like, oh, he's already said this. He's already said this. He's already said. What a great partner. Thanks, Kevin. Thanks.
1: You still got a couple of good ones in there.
0: So these jokes will be mixed. I'll just let you know. It's going to be a mixed bag.
1: Well, I've read the whole thing cover to cover, so get ready for me to eat your jokes. It's happening next. It's 104.1 KRBE. Let's get ready to laugh.
2: 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Unbeatable prices, traffic desk. 610 South Loop eastbound at I-45. An accident was just cleared away. Things are slowly unwinding. North Sam Houston Parkway eastbound at Gessner. A crash is in the clearing stages. There's still some stop and go from Fallbrook. I-10 Katy Freeway westbound between I-45 and Studemont. There is road work blocking two lanes. You should expect delays. I'm Becca Parker with your KRBE traffic check.
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4: Okay, I'm ready. Don't you keep your fingers off that button, too, sir. Keep your fingers away.
3: I'm excited. I'm ready to eat your jokes.
4: Did you hear about the cross-eyed teacher?
3: The cross-eyed teacher?
5: Good.
3: I don't know this one. Tell me about the cross-eyed teacher.
4: He couldn't control his pupils.
3: Did it? That was good.
4: Pupils.
3: Couldn't control his pupils. That was good. That was really good.
4: What happens when two burgers fall in love?
3: When two burgers fall in love?
4: Yeah.
3: They slap each other's buns.
4: You're so dirty, Kevin. No. They live together in holy matrimony.
3: Holy matrimony.
4: Then they slap buns.
3: They also slap each other's buns, believe me. That's what happens behind closed doors.
4: Okay, how was Rome split in two?
3: How was Rome split in two?
4: Yeah.
3: Ooh, how was Rome split in two? I don't know.
4: With a pair of Caesars!
3: A pair of Caesars. Yeah.
4: Okay.
3: Cut right down the middle.
4: How about this one? How can you take a bath without water?
3: How can you take a bath without water?
4: Yeah, that's my last one. How can you take a bath without water?
3: I don't know.
4: You sunbathe.
3: You sunbathe.
4: Get it? You sunbathe.
3: Yeah, you sunbathe without water.
4: Really proud. I was really nervous you were going to eat all those.
3: Really?
4: Yeah, I did. I thought you were going to take them.
3: The pupils. The cross-eyed teacher one was good.
4: That one spoke to me. I was like,
3: that was really funny.
4: It's like a Kevin joke.
3: All right, part two of Carline Comedy stars you and your jokes at 833-390-5723. Call the KRBE Worldwide Broadcast Headquarters. Yeah. Tell your joke for all to hear.
4: That's right. Get on the radio. We'll laugh at you together. It'll be great.
3: We want to hear from you now. 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
3: Speaking of real people, we got some real people calling us up right now at 833-390-5723 with their jokes. Give us your name and your joke.
4: Hey, guys, I hope y'all remember me.
3: Hey.
4: I've been working out of town, guys, but I'm back.
3: We're so glad you're back. Give us your joke, Jaime.
4: What do you get when you cross a fish and an elephant?
3: What do you get when you cross a fish and an elephant? Tell us.
5: Yeah.
4: A swimming trunk.
3: Swimming trunk.
5: That's not bad, Jaime. Not bad.
4: Later, guys.
3: It's Kevin and Audrey. Give us your name and give us your joke.
6: Mackenzie Martinez.
3: Mackenzie Martinez.
6: How do you get an egg to heaven?
3: How do you get an egg to heaven?
5: Yeah, tell us.
6: You boil the hell out of it.
3: Boil the hell out of it.
5: She also just made me hungry for more eggs now. I skipped lunch.
3: I want a boiled egg, yes. Well, what if you boil an egg, doesn't it turn into a deviled egg? Then you have a real problem.
5: Oh, yeah, you don't want that.
3: Thanks, Mackenzie. It's Kevin and Audrey. Give us your name and give us your joke.
7: It's John.
3: John! What's your joke, John?
7: What do bees need in order to fly in the rain?
3: What do bees need in order to fly in the rain?
7: Their yellow jacket.
3: Yellow jacket.
5: Yellow jacket.
3: You gotta have your yellow jacket.
5: Honestly, those are the ones I want staying away from me. Their yellow jackets.
3: Thanks, John.
5: Bye, John.
7: Have a good one, guys.
3: It's Kevin and Audrey. Give us your name and give us your joke.
6: Ashley Martinez.
3: Hey, what's your joke?
6: What do you call a cow with no legs?
5: Ground beef.
6: Yeah.
3: Go, Audrey! She's been hungry today.
5: Sorry.
3: It's Kevin and Audrey. Give us your name. Give us your joke.
8: This is Olivia.
3: Olivia! I shared that book with Audrey today, Olivia. I tell you what.
8: I heard.
5: See? Thank you, Olivia.
8: Okay, I got a teaching one for you, Audrey.
5: Okay, what you got?
8: Why did the librarian throw her books in the ocean?
3: Why did the librarian throw her books in the ocean?
5: Yeah. Tell us.
8: She wanted to see a tidal wave.
3: A tidal wave. A tidal wave.
5: Miss Olivia, that was a good one. Tidal wave.
8: Hey. Talk to y'all later.
5: Bye.

0: Kevin Quinn, Audrey Rose, 104.1 KRBE. The daily debate today, I'm really excited to get into this one because we're discussing the hypothetical. If you were offered $1 million by a mysterious stranger, and all you had to do was sing a song all the way through without making a single mistake.
1: Word for word.
0: What song would you choose?
1: Okay, so
0: for as soon as you make a mistake, you lose the money.
1: I lose the money?
0: Yes.
1: Oh, then yeah. I'm still choosing the same song that popped in my head. I would do Gwen Stefani's Holla Back Girl.
0: You would sing Holla Back Girl.
1: Oh, yes, I would. It's one of my go-to karaoke's. I know that song forward and backwards, and
0: you don't
1: I know
0: get
1: I'd be
0: the lyrics.
1: Hollering when as soon as I get my $1 million.
0: Here's the thing. Here's the thing. You don't get the lyrics. That's the rule I've added to this hypothetical.
1: You don't get the lyrics. I'm a radio DJ. You think we need these lyrics? We listen to this forward and backwards. I don't need the lyrics.
0: I'm nowhere near as confident as you are.
1: Got this song. That one or even Blackstreet's No Diggity.
0: Blackstreet's No Diggity.
1: I like to bag it up. Yeah.
0: Yeah.
1: Could do that one. What about you? What would yours be?
0: I originally, when we were first talking about this, I was like, the only song I confidently know that I would risk $1 million for is like Happy Birthday. And then it came to me.
1: Yeah.
0: Then it came to me.
1: That doesn't count.
0: There's one other song that I think I could confidently do.
1: Are you kidding me?
0: I could definitely.

0: tequila.
1: Yes! $1 million.
2: No, hand it over.
1: No, give it to me.
2: Throw that song out. Throw that out.
1: Yes!
2: There is no twinkle, twinkle, little star with this question. There's no happy birthday, and we're definitely throwing out tequila. You better pick a different song.
1: There was no other rules other than you can't have the lyrics.
2: Okay, well, you know what? I'm switching it now. We're changing it now. It needs to be a legit song. Oh. That does not count.
1: This song was, like, one of the greatest songs of all time.
2: That does not count.
1: All right.
2: I'll give you some time. You better find another song.
1: Okay, 833-390-5723. $1 million on the line from a mysterious stranger. All you have to do is sing a song all the way through
2: without making mistakes.
1: Yeah. What song are you choosing? That's today's Daily Debate. It's Kevin and Audrey on 104.1 KRBE.
3: 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I-10 East Freeway, eastbound at Waco. Watch for a crash on the right shoulder. There's some brake tapping as you pass by. Katy Freeway, westbound between I-45 and Heights. You've got that road work and alternating lanes. The ramps are affected as well. You should expect delays. 59 Southwest Freeway, southbound at Chimney Rock. A crash was cleared pretty quickly. There's still some stop and go from Buffalo Speedway. I'm Becca Parker with your KRBE traffic check.
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1: Yeah.
0: What song are you picking?
2: The ABC.
3: A, B, C, D, E, F, G.
0: Like from Sesame Street, singing the alphabet song?
2: Yeah.
4: And again, that's cheating. ABC. Well, actually, you know what? There's some people who cannot do the ABC song without...
0: Audrey, case in point, you get pulled over by the police. What's the first thing they ask you to do? Say your ABCs, right?
4: But don't they say do it backwards?
0: No, they do not say do it backwards.
4: I've seen the videos.
0: They do not say do it backwards. They do ask you not to sing it, though. They ask you to recite the alphabet.
4: ABC.
0: Yeah.
4: ABC, D, E, F, G. You want me to not sing it?
0: Don't sing it. Yeah. Yeah.
4: A-L-M-N-O-P. Ha-ha! Q-R-S? T-U-V?
2: Yeah.
4: W-X? Y and Z.
0: You did it.
4: Yeah. Now I know my ABCs. You're welcome, everybody.
0: You know what's brilliant is Audrey has clearly not been drinking that much. I'm so proud of her. Audrey, you are amazing.
4: I think the ABCs
0: is a perfect, it's a perfect loophole. Just like, like singing
4: twinkle,
0: happy birthday
4: twinkle, little star.
0: Or tequila. Yeah,
4: tequila.
0: Perfect loophole. I say collect your money.
2: No,
0: collect your money. Collect your money.

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0: Deidre!
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2: You just got yourself a Harry Styles vinyl and poster.
1: Oh, awesome. Thank you.
0: That's not even the most awesome part about this whole thing, Deidre. Not only did you get a Harry Styles vinyl and poster and a song personally performed by me live on the radio, which is the biggest part of this whole thing.
2: Oh, I'm sure that was the highlight.
0: You also, Deidre, you also have gotten yourself qualified for a flyaway to New York City to go see Harry Styles' Madison Square Garden. That is huge. Yeah.
1: Yes.
0: Yeah. We're talking about round-trip airfare for you and a friend. Mm-hmm. Two tickets to see Harry Styles live, New York City, Madison Square Garden, August 29th. It's all presented by Shell Federal Credit Union and a two-night hotel stay. We'll throw that in if you win. I hope you win, Deidre.
1: Me too. Thank you, guys. We love y'all.
0: We love you, too.
2: Love you too.
0: I'm going to sing the second verse.
2: No.
0: Deidre.
2: Turn your microphone off now. All right.
0: Deidre.
2: Deidre, save our ears, girl. Run away.
1: I love it.

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0: Everybody's calling to talk to Kevin and Audrey. 104.1 KRBE. Our daily debate has been a really fun one. 833-390-5723 if you want to get in on the daily debate. Talk about $1 million being offered to you by a mysterious stranger. All you have to do is pick a song and sing it flawlessly.
1: That's right. No mistakes.
0: No mistakes. What song is that going to be for you? If you can sing any song all the way through without making any mistakes, what song are you going to pick?
2: I'm going with, I think everybody used to sing it, Ice Ice Baby.
0: Oh, yes!
1: All right.
2: I think that'll be easy money right there. All right, stop.

0: Kevin and Audrey, it's 104.1 KRBE. Can we talk about Florida right now and what's going on?
1: Oh, your home state?
0: Yes. Because they are doing the 2026 Florida Python Challenge. And if you haven't heard about this, this is an exciting opportunity for you to make $10,000 from the state of Florida simply by capturing the most pythons.
1: So is this like an annual thing? Do they do this all the time?
0: It's an annual thing. They do it every year. Here's the reason. Because pythons are an invasive species in Florida, especially like near the Everglades, where they are just totally destroying the ecosystem.
1: How?
0: What happened was, a long time ago, people had pythons as pets, and they started letting them go. So they got out into the wild and started eating everything.
1: And growing.
0: And getting big, multiplying. Same thing happened with iguanas out there in South Florida.
1: There's an iguana problem in Florida,
0: too? Massive amounts of iguanas everywhere.
1: Those things can get really big, too. I had a friend in high school who had a huge iguana as a pet.
0: The climate is perfect for pythons and for iguanas, and there's nothing that eats them. They eat, on the other hand, everything. So the state of Florida is offering a $10,000 grand prize to everybody to the person who brings in the most ravenous, invasive Burmese pythons. And they said you have to euthanize them, humanely, which like means don't shoot them in the head.
1: So what do they do when they euthanize them?
0: You gotta like, well, let's not get into the details.
1: Yeah, I don't want to know the details. I'm like, how do you be so humane with that? Like, I don't know.
0: Yeah. But that's what's going on in Florida right now. So if you want to take a trip out there, you can make $10,000 by hunting pythons.
1: How do you hunt a python?
0: You go wading into the
1: Everglades.
0: Everglades.
1: Like your tall rubber boots and stuff.
0: They're everywhere.
1: Just grab it? Do you set traps and stuff for them, or like they wrestle? Do they grab them?
0: Yeah, they just
1: wrestle pythons.
0: Yes.
1: Like I'm sorry, now I'm on a rabbit hole.
0: Listen,
1: I'm
0: you need to
1: online.
0: Talk to some of these Florida rednecks. They'll tell you.
1: Looking online at how big some of these things get. Somebody's like, look, my 17-foot python. That's nuts.
0: This is going to take the story to a whole nother level. There is a pizza restaurant called Wildman's Pizza, Pasta, and Python that are basically accepting pythons as cash.
1: They eat python?
0: Yeah. If you take a python in there, they'll trade it in for pizza. So, the owner of Wildman's Pizza, Pasta, and Python says, hey, you could trade in a python for pizza. We do python toppings, python pizza, iguana, whatever. So they basically, listen.
1: Have you ever eaten python?
0: Hell no.
1: I'm just making sure. You eat weird things, Kevin. So if you've eaten python, this is a safe space.
0: I have eaten iguana before.
1: Look at you.
0: On vacation in Honduras, I ate iguana.
1: Was it gamey? Was it gamey?
0: No, it tasted like...
1: Don't even say it. Tastes like chicken.
0: It did, yeah. Go Florida. The Python Challenge.

0: 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Unbeat a Bell Prices Traffic Desk. Highway 225 westbound at Ritchie. An accident did clear. There's still some stop and go from Shaver. I-10 East Freeway eastbound at Gregg. A crash is in the clearing stages. You're still backed up from San Jacinto. North Sam Houston Parkway eastbound at Gessner. That wreck is out of the way. I'm Becca Parker with your KRBE traffic check.
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1: Talking about $1 million being offered to you by a mysterious stranger. What song are you singing all the way through without making any mistakes? 833-390-5723. We can't wait to get to your answers as you call in. The phones are going crazy for this. But this is National Grilling Month. July is.
2: Oh, I didn't know that.
1: Everybody is out there using their grills for the summer. And some of us are committing grilling sins. Is this you?
2: Me? Why are you looking at me like that?
1: Because you seem like the kind of person that would be like...
2: That I would commit the grilling sin?
1: You are a sinner in the, behind the grill. I know.
2: I am not a sinner behind the grill.
1: See how many grilling sins.

0: July is National Grilling Month because obviously everybody's out on their grill in the summer. How many grilling mistakes or grilling sins are you guilty of? Audrey's definitely, like, you can't trust
1: her. I'm not a grilling sinner.
0: Yeah.
1: I know I am not.
0: 13 grill days per year is how many grill days the average American gets. If you have, like a big honking grill, you know there's some guys that are like, I grill, like, 3 times a week.
1: Yeah, they do. That would be my husband.
0: Yeah. There's diehards who have no problem tossing on a jacket to stand by their grill in January.
1: Freezing, right? And grilling.
0: Yeah. I'm getting out there. I don't care.
1: So, all right. What are the sins?

0: The biggest grilling sins. Here are the top five.
1: Okay.
0: Touching another person's grill without permission. That's number one. Yeah, you don't want to do that. You don't want to touch another man's grill. That's sacred. That's like getting behind the wheel of another dude's car.
1: Really?
0: A grill is a sacred space.
1: That is like a no-no. Why do you guys get so defensive about
0: that? We're possessive of our grill. So you don't touch my woman. You don't touch my car. You don't touch my grill. Yeah. That's my Weber. Right?
1: I guess I could see that as a sin.
0: My Traeger is my safe, sacred space. It's the altar on which I smoke my meats.
1: See, I've never been wanting or wanted to go touch somebody else's grill. Even with my family, because we're at a cookout and my cousin usually is the one that's always doing the grilling. I don't do that part. I just wait for my food to be ready.
0: Yeah.
1: Kind of give
0: right.
1: Them a look. There's
0: number
1: one thing
0: two,
1: I do though.
0: You don't allow the meat to rest before serving. You pop it off the grill and then you shove it in your mouth. See that? You got to let the meat rest.
1: No.
0: That's an important thing. That's a big grill sin.
1: That one I'm good on. I don't do that because I don't cook it and Michael always gets on us.
0: Here's
1: what
0: drives me crazy. When you're at someone else's house and you're watching them do their grill and they keep opening the lid unnecessarily. You know? Letting out all the heat.
1: What?
0: Oh, yeah.
1: And you're over there watching and judging them?
0: Shut up.
1: Does that mean that you're not going to eat any of the meat that they're cooking?
0: You got to eat it. But, you know, it
1: could have tasted better. Been better.
0: Oh, man, it's all dry now. Okay, but that segues right into sin number four, which is backseat grilling.
1: Okay, now this is the sin I feel like I probably have committed.
0: Yeah. Someone who's hanging out in the background with all their opinions on what the griller should be doing.
1: Yeah.
0: Right?
1: Little
0: maybe you shouldn't be opening up the grill so much, Jack.
1: I usually do with my husband. That's not because y'all know I like my food well done. So
0: of course.
1: Usually it's me on the background being like, that's not cooked all the way. I need you to cook it a little bit more, babe.
0: Audrey's
1: Sorry.
0: Like, why don't you just pick up a piece of that charcoal and stick it on my plate? I'm not going to eat.
1: I want it well done. I don't want any red in there, okay? Can you just cook it a little longer? Can you cook a little longer? That's not long enough.
0: I love you, but you are a stereotype sometimes.
1: I am not a stereotype because I like my stuff well done. Get out of here.
0: You are absolutely.
1: My whole damn family's like that.
0: Okay.
1: You stop it.
0: Okay.
1: They'll be coming for me.
0: You're making it worse.
1: Mama Rose is going to come for you.
0: All right. Number five, pressing down on a burger with a spatula. I don't know if I agree with this. Like, if you want a big, juicy, thick burger, you're not supposed to press down on the spatula with it and, squeeze out all
1: the
0: fat.
1: All the juice. Yeah.
0: But what about smash burgers?
1: Who's really... You make smash burgers on the grill? Like, during your cookouts or your grilling, you that's your go-to burger to make is a smash burger?
0: A smash burger. You make it on a griddle. You make it on a hot flat top.
1: Yeah, I know. That's just saying. That's not usually what I'm grilling. I'm not thinking of
0: you make the
1: flat
0: on
1: top
0: the grill,
1: grill.
0: With the grates. Yeah.
1: So.
0: Yeah.
1: And you know what? I'll go ahead and even say it. And you push that spatula in there a little bit. Only a little, though. You can't do it all the way because then all the juice goes out. So you just do it a little tap.
0: Why would you push it at all?
1: Because I'm just making sure that it's cooked all the way through.
0: You got to have it all the way cooked. It's got to be all the way cooked. I don't want any juices in this hockey puck.
1: I'm just making sure there's no red in there.
0: Yeah.
1: That's all.
0: Never go to Audrey's house for a cookout. She's going to serve you absolute charcoal.
1: No, I won't.
0: Don't do it.
1: No, I won't.
0: This is why we've never barbecued together.
2: Hi, good afternoon from the Bell Furniture Unbeatable Bell Prices Traffic Desk. I-10 East Freeway eastbound at Gregg. That crash was cleared and so did the backup. I-45 southbound at McKinney. A wreck was cleared pretty quickly. There's still some stop and go from I-10. East Sam Houston Parkway southbound at Highway 225. Watch for a wreck in the right lane. The toll bridge is where you get slow. West Sam Houston Tollway northbound at Little York. There's a crash on the right shoulder. I'm Becca Parker with your KRBE traffic check.
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0: A mysterious stranger offers you $1 million, and all you have to do is sing a song flawlessly from beginning to end. 833-390-5723. What song are you singing? It's Kevin and Audrey. That's today's Daily Debate. What song are you singing?
1: I would pick Devil Went Down to Georgia.

0: on. I almost feel like I need to ask how long it took her to learn all the lyrics to that song.
1: That song's complicated.
0: That song is a tricky song to do.
1: Yeah.
2: I am 35,
1: yeah.
2: And I learned all the lyrics when I was 10.
1: When you were 10 years old?
0: Was it watching Coyote yeah. Ugly?
2: No, actually, my mom helped me because, you know, back then we couldn't look up the lyrics. And I wanted to be able to sing it for a talent show that never ended up happening, but it became my karaoke trick.
1: So now you do karaoke. You don't even have to look at the screen. You just ace nope. it. Devil Went Down to Georgia. That's a complicated song, and you know every word yes. flawlessly.
2: Yes. I've actually performed it with someone doing the violin.
1: Oh, my God. That's
0: with
1: awesome.
0: With a fiddle going on, too?
2: Yes.
0: I'd be intimidating.
2: The only problem I have is going a little too fast.
1: Oh, nice. Yeah. You're the best there ever been.

0: Kevin Quinn, Audrey Rose, 104.1 KRBE, getting ready to talk about what's clogging our feed. What is coming up, Audrey, in the segment we're about to jump into?
1: Man, some sad news that was revealed today from our Texans, so we got to get into that. And then on top of that, it looks like one of our family games is actually making its way to the TV screen. I'll let you know how. I'll let you know what's going on with this.
0: And Cards really, Against Humanity.
1: No, it's not that one. That's Yahtzee. What I was going to say. I knew you were going to say that. No. It's not that one.
0: Risk.
1: But it's one I want to know your opinion on why.
0: Okay.
1: Why they are so anxious to turn this into a TV
0: thing. A TV show?
1: Yeah. We're going to get into it.
0: Just, I know which one you're talking about now.
1: Yeah.
0: I remember I saw something pop up in my feed.
1: Did you?
0: Yeah, I know which one you're talking about.
1: Spoil it then. Hold on.
0: Yeah.
1: It's coming up and clogging our feet.
0: All right. Give us about two songs. We'll get to it next. It's 104.1 KRBE. 4.

0: Clogging Our Feed with Kevin and Audrey.
1: Okay, so the Houston Texans just revealed the news. This is really sad, Kevin, but that Janice McNair passed away.
2: Oh, man.
1: Yeah, she was a woman who helped bring the NFL back to here to H-Town, one of our co-founders of the Texans, and Kyle McNair's mother. He actually put out a statement today about it and acknowledged that she passed away peacefully in her home today, surrounded by friends and family. She was 89 years old.
2: The entire Texans organization, I'm sure, feeling the loss today, as is the whole city.
1: Yeah. Now, one of the things that he did say is that hopefully she is reunited with his dad.
2: Yeah.
1: You know, so I just thought, you know, RIP and well wishes to them. We love our Texans, and I know that's going to be a hard, hard time. The season's not going to look the same without her. Now, can we talk about why in the world Netflix has decided to turn Monopoly into a live-action competition
2: Monopoly?
1: Series? Yes.
2: As a television show.
1: Yes. Okay, so here's the premise. 12 contestants are going to compete for $2 million in real-life Monopoly. Okay? Now, they said that they're expecting for this to come out in, like, 2027. So
2: right.
1: I think it's still kind of in the early stages of development and probably in the early stages of production, too.
2: Okay, so if I'm thinking about this right, it's one full game over the course of one whole season.
1: I guess so.
2: Right?
1: Because
2: if it's anything like my family playing Monopoly, it takes hours and hours to get through a game.
1: Yeah, I was going to say, nobody ever wins at Monopoly.
2: No.
1: Whenever we play, it's
2: you
1: one of those games
2: up,
1: that...
2: You give up, like, after 4 hours?
1: Yes.
2: Everybody gives up?
1: And you're tired of being broke, and you're like, you know what? I don't even want to play anymore.
2: Screw it! Dad wins! He's got the most money.
1: The game is done.
2: It's done.
1: It's done.
2: So it's going to be like a 6 or 7 episode season. And
1: there'll be no winner.
2: One game, one actual game of Monopoly.
1: One actual game, and possibly no winner.
2: No winner.
1: Possibly
2: right.
1: no winner.
2: Everybody else just gives up.
1: Everybody will just give up,
2: right.
1: And we'll windle it down.
2: And
1: Yeah. So I'm wondering if they're casting. I'm sure they'll be casting for this thing here pretty soon.
2: Oh, man.
1: Yeah.
2: That doesn't sound entertaining at all.
1: It's for $2 million. I thought you'd jump right at this.
2: $2 million?
1: Yeah, that's what you're competing
2: for.
1: Yeah,
2: but it's Monopoly money.
1: Okay, and last but not least, this story has been starting to trend, too. Did you hear about Captain Sully?
2: Oh, yeah.
1: Yes.
2: He's on the news right now.
1: Yes, the man who saved 155 people. It was like the miracle on the Hudson. Well, he actually revealed that he's battling early stage of Alzheimer's.
2: I know.
1: Yeah.
2: It's awful.
1: Yeah. So I will say this. Since he just revealed this, he's been really trying to advocate about the disease and just bring awareness to people. And, yeah, he's such a sweet guy. I feel so bad. So bad, Kevin. Like, when you're America's hero like that and Tom Hanks plays you in a movie, like, this is just, it's heartbreaking.
2: Yeah. I mean, he's not the only one that just came out with Alzheimer's also, right? Didn't we have a famous actor?
1: Oh, from Lethal Weapon.
2: Yeah.
1: Yeah, Danny Glover.
2: Danny Glover, that's it.
1: Yeah,
2: Danny Glover.
1: Yeah, Danny Glover just revealed that, too.
2: So, I mean, what a bunch of sadness. I mean, my grandfather was diagnosed with Alzheimer's right before he passed away.
1: Really?
2: And
1: it's a hard disease. I feel like it's a hard disease on your family because you're just watching
2: so
1: their memories.
2: Much.
1: Yeah. So, not the best news, but hey, that's what's clogging our feet today.
3: 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West Sam Houston Tollway, northbound at Little York. There's a crash off to the right shoulder. It's onlookers slowing you down from Tanner Road. I-45 North Freeway southbound at I-10. There is road work on the exit ramp. 610 South Loop eastbound at Broadway. An accident was clear. There's still just a bit of stop and go from Woodridge. I'm Becca Parker with your KRBE traffic check.
0: He's just been added to the Guinness Book of World Records for the longest residency at Wembley.
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0: I don't know if you've been on the Snapchats lately, Audrey Rose, but apparently it's going down this weekend at the Willowbrook Mall. All the riffraff, all the kids, they're planning on a big teen takeover at the Willowbrook.
1: I keep getting
0: all the alerts. Everyone's inviting me.
1: Oh, they're inviting you?
0: Yeah.
1: You wanted to show up to the teen takeover?
0: They want me to come hang out at the Willowbrook.
1: They're not doing no teen takeover at the Willowbrook Mall. I thought the Willowbrook Mall is putting their foot down.
0: They are. That's how actually I found out about this. It wasn't all my snaps. It wasn't anybody sliding into my DM. Come on, hang out at the teen takeover. My favorite radio host. No, I don't understand the psychology behind this. Why all these...
1: All these teens decide
0: they're just gonna like all show up at one time and like cause a ruckus
1: in droves.
0: I guess it's just because it's been so long since I've been stupid and young.
1: Well, yeah, they're teenagers and kids like to do
0: dumb stuff,
1: and they're not in school right now, so you have nothing but time on your hands.
0: Yeah.
1: Well,
0: they're all apparently trying to organize a big like, you know, take over a Willowbrook Mall. So Willowbrook Mall has decided they are going to institute a curfew.
1: That's right. Weekend. It starts at 3. I remember seeing this the last time that they did it. And so they're going to have, like, checkpoints at every entrance.
0: If you're going to go to the Willowbrook Mall after 3 p.m. this weekend, you have to be accompanied by an adult.
1: Yep.
0: If you're under the age of 18.
1: Yeah, so nothing crazy goes down over there.
0: It's called their Parental Guidance Required Program. It's going to be in effect Saturday, July 18th.
1: Yeah.
0: Because all they have a team, a crack team, monitoring social media activity. And you know who it is? I'll tell you who it is.
1: Who's the team?
0: Somebody. It's a narc working for the Willowbrook Mall.
1: What?
0: So just so you teenagers know, if you're... There's a turncoat.
1: There's a leak in your system.
0: Y'all got a rat working for the Willowbrook Mall. It's probably somebody that's over at the Orange Julius, or somebody that's working for Arthur Treacher's, or the Sbarro.
1: You broke my heart.
0: You know what I'm saying? Somebody at the Willowbrook Mall, probably one of you.
1: It's snitching.
0: 17-year-old kid.
1: What do you think they're exchanging for? What, gift cards?
0: Yeah.
1: To go shopping?
0: They're just real loyal. It's one of those loyal people working for one of the mall stores.
1: How about we all just stay away from the mall this
0: Probably
1: weekend?
0: The hot topic.
1: Do that.
0: You know, the manager, the assistant manager.

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0: A mysterious stranger shows up and offers you $1 million to sing a song flawlessly from beginning to end. What song are you singing? That's today's Daily Debate. It's 104.1 KRBE, Kevin and Audrey. Audrey, what song did you pick?
1: I originally picked, what was my song?
0: Holla Back Girl.
1: That's right.
0: Yeah. Gwen Stefani's Holla Back Girl. I don't think you could get through it without the lyrics
1: Why?
0: Flawlessly.
1: I just
0: think that you might make a mistake. It's a very complicated song all the way through.
1: Okay, so fun fact. That was one of my favorite CDs whenever it came out when I was a teenager. Love Angel Music Baby.
0: You wore it out.
1: I did.
0: Yeah.
1: So that song.
0: I'm sorry. I had no faith in you.
1: No, I'm
0: sorry.
1: Just saying. You wouldn't have known. I've never told
0: you
1: that.
0: I would go a whole different direction and pick something super easy like Tequila by the Champs. Or,
1: okay, see, no. Throw that out. You can't use that song. That's not a real song.
0: There's no other rule.
1: There's only one lyric. The song takes like 5 hours to get to the point, and all you say is Tequila. That is not the song.
0: Well, listen, Audrey. Mm-hmm. I am a gold bricker. I pick the easiest way out, and I'm not going to risk $1 million on something that has more lyrics.
1: You know what? At least you can admit that, because not only are you like that, there's
0: I'm
1: a bunch
0: lazy.
1: Of people on social media like Robin who said, row, row, row your boat.
0: There it is, row, row, row your boat.
1: I
0: respect the hell out of Robin.
1: No. Janie's putting Twinkle Twinkle Little Star in here. Okay, Ring Around the Rosies now's been mentioned.
0: Yeah, I like that.
1: You guys are terrible.
0: These are people who are smart. These are people who value efficiency, and they don't want to risk $1 million over some, like, a technicality.
1: Okay, now we're getting some people that have some courage here. Kimberly said Formation by Beyonce. Okay, ladies, let's get in formation. What about Dancing Queen?
0: Dancing Queen by ABBA?
1: Said, yep. Mm-hmm. Dancing Queen.
0: I would love to see somebody get all the way to the end of that song and then flub the final line and lose their $1 million.
1: That would be awful. Oh, wait. Now, this one, I think we both could do this one, and we haven't been thinking about it. Baby Got Back.
0: Okay.
1: Mix a lot.
0: Yes.
1: Come on.
0: Baby Got Back would be one.
1: That would be a one. I'm like, we could do this one, Kevin. That would be easy. Chris also said Dreaming of You by Selena. That's a classic.
0: Aww.
1: So some good ones in here.

hear from you at 833-390-5723. $1 million from a mysterious stranger, and all you have to do is sing a song flawlessly. What song are you picking? It's Kevin and Audrey. That's today's Daily Debate, 104.1 KRBE.

0: Kevin and Audrey are going to make you famous. Here's the final word with Kevin and Audrey.
1: All right, today's daily debate, we've been asking you, if a mysterious stranger walks up and offers you $1 million to sing a song flawlessly, what song are you picking? Line three is Mark, and you've got a good answer to this, Mark. It's your go-to karaoke song.
2: My go-to karaoke song. I could sing it live on the air for you, but I'll take $1 million.
1: What is your go-to?
2: I'll sing you the first line. Tequila!
1: You know what?
3: Mark!
1: I said the same thing.
3: That song is banned. Okay, don't anybody else call up here with that song.
1: I said the same thing, man. If a mysterious stranger offers me $1 million to sing a song without making any mistake, Tequila's a no brainer. It was a huge hit. It's got one word, and you know what? I can sing it after several shots substance.
3: Go to my foot. That's my go-to.
2: The idea is when you go to, when you want to do it in karaoke, you want to have a bunch of shots lined up, so every time you do it, you take a shot.
1: There it is. Yeah. If you go to a busy bar, everyone expects you to buy the whole bar, round. So. Here we go. Tequila!
4: 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I-45 North Freeway southbound at the North Sam Houston Parkway. There's a crash at the on-ramp. Use caution there. It's involving a heavy truck. East Sam Houston Parkway southbound at Highway 225. A wreck was clear. Things are starting to unwind from Jacinto Port Boulevard. West Sam Houston Tollway northbound at Little York. A quick problem was just cleared. Things are still a bit slow from Tanner Road. I'm Becca Parker with your KRBE traffic check.
5: Getting to work without any construction delays, accidents, or wild animals on the freeway? Not easy.
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0: know if you've noticed this recently, Audrey. If you've been on social media, you noticed that like your feed has more ads lately of random stuff and less pictures of your neighbors. Like brunch and like, you know, random stuff that there used to be. It's really disconcerting. Like all the entertaining stuff that used to be on social media, all the posts that everybody used to be putting up there from people you know.
1: Is what? Is slowly but surely just...
0: slowly being replaced by ads for like, you know, whatever. Erectile dysfunction and...
1: What algorithm like, are you on? What?
0: Those are the boner medication. I don't know why they're serving me up.
1: What's for that. Serving you on your stuff over there?
0: I don't know. Maybe you're not getting those same ads.
1: I am not getting those ads.
0: Yeah.
1: I am not.
0: Yeah.
1: I'm getting more like, hey, go buy the swimsuit.
0: Swimsuit ads.
1: Like that. Yeah. Yeah.
0: Okay. Well, that's the... Hang on. We're going to talk about the change in social media in just a minute. Next.
1: Change
0: the specifics of the ads don't matter. You're missing the point.
2: Thank you.

0: Apparently, we've turned a corner when it comes to social media. It's 104.1 KRBE, Kevin and Audrey. Americans are posting less on social media than we ever have before since the invention of the technology. This is wild. We've our love affair with social media may be coming to an end.
1: I'm actually really happy to hear this.
0: Are you?
1: Yeah, because I feel like I've been feeling like I've been just not plugged in for a while.
0: You're disillusioned by it.
1: No, I mean, like, I've been feeling kind of like this pressure to create stuff. And I've been in a little bit of a social media rut, so I haven't been posting either.
0: You feel like a pressure to create on social media because you're in a career where, like, you entertain people in the media.
1: True. You know, and we always have to
0: are content creators. That's what we do.
1: We always have to share everything.
0: But the average person doesn't have to. They don't have to.
1: Yeah.
0: They do it because they're compelled to by the algorithms and by the hit of dopamine you get and the fact that everybody else seems to be doing it.
1: And your people like your stuff that you're posting. Mm-hmm.
0: New survey found that more than half of Americans say maintaining their social media feels more like work instead of fun, and people are just getting tired of it. And we're just doing it less and less. We're pulling back because of political arguments, doom scrolling, concerns about privacy.
1: Yeah.
0: And younger people are the ones that are feeling the pressure the most. Gen Z said that social media is so exhausting, they're just unplugging from it. They're not even doing it.
1: Wow. I kind of like this, though.
0: Yeah?
1: Because I feel like about time. We can take it back. Now, if we can get everybody to put their phones down when we go to, like, live events and concerts, that would be great.
0: That would be the best.
1: I would love not to watch my favorite artist through your phone. So that's even better.
0: I think we're still a little bit away from that.
1: What?
0: Because we see stuff like this, and then you go out in public, and you go to a nice restaurant, and honestly...
1: And everybody's on their phone?
0: Like, I remember when I noticed there was a problem. It's like, I went to a nice restaurant that normally no one would be on phones, and you see, like 70-year-old people, like a couple, like a nice old couple that would normally be sitting there talking to each other, and they're, like, just sitting there looking at their phones, not even talking to each other. I'm like, oh, God, we're going the wrong direction.
1: Take it over! The screens!
0: Yeah.
1: There's too much screen time.
0: I don't know what to say. Maybe we're finally getting back to real people having real experiences.
1: Sounds like people are being more

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1: Hi, it's Gracie Abrams with my new song, Hit the Wall. It's Your Music Plus.
0: Gracie Abrams on how being on the road shapes her creative mind.
1: Being on the road definitely influences creative output, I would say. I think there's just this kind of different frequency that your nervous system is operating, you know, on, and it can be really helpful and kind of fuel sometimes, in my experience, like a delirious kind of edge to songwriting, which I've appreciated very much in the past. And it also can be a bit dysregulating, which sometimes means that I don't write music for a couple weeks at a time, and that can feel nerve-wracking in its own way. But I think I try again to just be really present with touring.

0: That was Gracie Abrams' Hit the Wall. It's your music plus.
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0: Kevin Quinn, Audrey Rose, and 104.1 KRBE. That's the show. Tuesday.
1: That's it?
0: In the books, girl.
1: That's the show.
0: Yeah.
1: Yay.
0: All right. What was the highlight from our 4 hours in the studio together? If you had to pick one moment.
1: The highlight, I guess, is knowing that everybody in this town is lazy with your guys' love for tequila.
0: Yeah.
1: Like, I really thought this daily debate we'd get a lot of fun songs. I thought it would be a nice, good time, walk down memory lane, and come to find out everybody is a bunch of cheaters. That's what it is.
0: You know what? If someone's got $1 million riding on the line and you have to sing a song flawlessly without making any mistakes, you know? You're gonna pick a song that you aren't gonna make any mistakes on. I was so proud of people who
1: Whatever.
0: Were like, I don't want to risk it.
1: Proud.
0: It's $1 million. $1 million.
1: I can't. This is
0: everyone, I feel like I won the debate today because so many people were like, yeah, I'm not
1: screwed. Itsy bitsy spider. You know, like, the songs that they're picking, man. Like, what? Where's the fun in this? Where's the challenge?
0: The person who called up and said, I love Devil Went Down to Georgia. It's my favorite song. It's my go-to karaoke trick because I learned it when I was 10 years old and I know every single word. Yeah, you may know every word, but you trip over one little part of that song.
1: And then.